0: Kiss music like this on Sydney days like this. What a combo. Kiss 106.5, Sydney's number one in music station. Your new breakfast show, Chris, Amy, Jack in the morning, starts 6 a.m. November 9.
1: Grand final tickets. Get that India now.
0: Oh my God, this weekend it is going to go off, the huge one. It is the Chooks taking on the Knights, the grand final. I want you there, right? It's you and Five with the VIP treatment, Valerie.
2: Hi, Gordy. I'm stuck in traffic, bumper to bumper, Hume Highway. I just want to get the family over to the grand final to support the Knights.
0: Whereabouts are you on the Hume right now?
2: Just outside Bashill Plaza on the Hume Highway. It is bumper to bumper.
0: Oh, God. All right. Well, listen, I think I know the roadworks going on right there, yeah?
2: There's roadworks. There's cones set up. Horrible.
0: And there's also a screaming woman going nuts because she's got a shot at grand final tickets.
2: Oh, my God. Please, we need these grand final tickets.
0: Good luck, good luck, good luck, all right?
2: Thank you.
0: All right. Hey, more chances of this non-stop all day. Need to lock it, Kiss 106.5. All right, we'll do another, I reckon, about 10, 15 minutes away.
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0: Nice looking hump day Wednesday. Kiss 106.5, Sydney's number one in music station. You got Gordy. Sydney Kiss is different. Your new breakfast show, Chris, Amy, Jack in the morning, starting November 9. Jenna's heard a bit about this. You're in the city. What's happening?
1: Yeah, I have. I haven't heard too much of Jack, but I've been a long-time follower of Amy on Instagram, and yep. I think it's going to be awesome.
0: She's so great, right?
1: A good mix of people. Yeah, love the stories. I'm sure her husband hates it.
0: I often think that as well. I'm like, oh, God, are they going to go home and have a fight about this? What's going on?
1: And the little grabs on the radio about her walking in on him. It's great.
0: That's the sort of stuff like you listen to Kiss for. You know what I mean? This
1: That's
0: is why
1: right.
0: the show's going to be so exciting.
1: That's right. Absolutely. Pump.
0: Chris, Amy, Jack, starting November 9, 6 a.m. exclusive to Sydney's Kiss 106.5.

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0: There's a lot of excitement going down with Kiss 106.5, Sydney's number one hit music station, and obviously your new breakfast show, Chris, Amy, Jack, in the morning, starts 6 a.m. November 9. We're talking the grand final this weekend. Jenna, who's winning it? Who's taking home the silverware?
1: The Knights, of course.
0: What is everyone going for the Knights, man?
1: Yeah, it's been a long time.
0: Like, yeah, I get it. It's been 25 years, but every single Knights supporter is like, I'm going to call up Kiss.
1: I know.
0: Here's what's going to happen. You're going to 131065 Kiss right now. I'm going to get tunes out of Gaga. We'll go old school with this. Plus one of the biggest hits of 2026. Josh Farrar's Like a Prayer. Only on Sydney's number one in music station, Kiss.
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0: 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We're KISS 106.5 with your new breakfast show. Wake up to Chris, Amy and Jack in the morning. Starts 6am, November 9. I'm about to hit play on one of the biggest beats of 2026. It's been filling up dance floors all year. I won't tell you what it is, but you'll get it next. Now,
1: grand final tickets.
2: Get that India.
1: Now.
0: Apparently, we've got Jason standing out in front of his work in the city. Hey, buddy, you're on. What's up?
3: Oh, yeah, I'm ringing for the NRL grand final tickets.
0: I love this guy already. I don't care who he goes for. Give him a shot. Yeah!
3: Yeah, I'm a Knights fan! Yes! Oh, fuck it. I'm a huge Knights fan since they came into the comp, and I cried when they got into the grand final. I was so... it means so much to our city.
0: Watching your Knights after, what is it, 25 years?
3: Oh, yeah. It's been a long, hard road for us, and for me, I've been through some difficult times very recently, and it means a lot to me. And
0: yep. You would be there, right, watching that win with your nearest and dearest, five of them, and you get the bougie treatment, mate. Like, we welcome you to the game. I think we drive you to the game. You get the eats, the drinks, the lot. What a way to see this win, right? Good luck.
3: Oh, mate. Thanks so much, Gordy.
0: All right. Hey, more of this non-stop all day, any minutes. Just stay on KISS 106.5, Sydney.
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0: Sydney's number one hit music station, where KISS 106.5, the artist who's had the biggest year of his career. I mean, talk about a glow up from TikTok to the Grammys to the Brits. I'm talking about Alex Warren. He's coming up in a sec. But, you know, Sydney, KISS is different. Your new breakfast show, Chris, Amy and Jack in the morning starting 6 a.m. November 9. Ben, what do you reckon?
1: Man, I am absolutely pumped. I think it's awesome. Chris is amazing. Mm-hmm. I watch him on TV and all his stuff. Amy,
0: yep.
1: She's funny as hell. Not a few. I don't know much about Jack, but yep. I'm keen to see how it goes.
0: Yeah, bro. It's going to be real fun. It's Chris, Amy, it's Jack, and it's starting November 9. That's all you need to know right now.
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0: Kiss's grand final party is...
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0: Nice looking morning. 21 degrees across our city in our west. Sydney's number one hit music station. We're Kiss 106.5 and your new breakfast show. Chris, Amy and Jack in the morning starts 6 a.m. November 9. Now, listen. Sure, I could tell you I've got Zara Larsson coming up. Sure, I could tell you I've got Linkin Park coming up. But I've got something even more important I need to tell you right now. The NRL Grand Final is this weekend. I have a message for the Roosters fans. Where the bloody hell are you? Because at the moment, I feel like my Kiss Switch is getting flooded by Knights fans.
1: Oh, yeah, I'm ringing for the NRL Grand Final tickets! Yeah, I'm a Knights fan! Yes!
2: Yeah, Gordy, I'm going for Newcastle, baby! Let's go!
3: Go the Knights!
4: 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Absolutely.
5: Knights, mate. Definitely Knights.
0: Chooks, it's time to come out. This could be the one time, like, we get the Panthers. Panthers fans going for the Roosters, right? 13-1-0-6-5. I don't care who you're barracking for, but I just want you there with five of your besties at the grand final this weekend. We'll worry about giving you the VIP treatment. You just make sure you have the best night of your life. 13-1-0-6-5, Kiss right now.
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0: Sydney's number one hit music station, Kiss 106.5, your new breakfast show. Chris, Amy, Jack in the morning starts 6 a.m. November 9. Hey, our playlist is about to go so old school in a sec, but right now we've got business to attend to.
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2: It's Kiss's grand final party.
0: It's going to be huge this weekend, and I want you a part of it. You squished into that 80,000 packed venue, right? Who are we going for, Felicity?
3: Oh, the Roosters, absolutely.
0: Oh, my God. Finally a Roosters fan on the air.
3: Oh, God. We're flooded with knights at the moment. No, thanks.
0: You're an endangered species right now.
3: Apparently.
0: You have a shot at grand final tickets.
3: Yay. Thank you.
0: Okay. Picture it. Imagine it. You're there, right? It is the dying moments of the match. You've been screaming at the umpire. You've got a pie in one hand. You've got your favourite drink in the other, supplied by Kiss. You're all screaming out what?
3: Go Marky Mark and go the Chookies.
0: Hey, good luck, all right? Good luck.
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24: Sydney traffic.
25: Lansdowne, watch out for a three-vehicle crash along the Hume Highway near Woodville Road. It has lanes closed in each direction. And the Sydney Harbour Tunnel has reopened in the southbound direction following an earlier multi-vehicle crash with delays still stretching back into North Sydney. And the M5 from Preston's to Kings Grove, a 14-minute run. 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Weather today, a sunny one, top of 26 in the city, 31 in our west. First with Kiss, traffic and weather together.
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30: Hey, I'm Saskia Channing. The jury in the trial of alleged double murderer Beaulamar Condon is set to visit the house where the alleged killings took place. The former police officer is accused of shooting Jesse Baird and Luke Davies at their Paddington home in 2024. The visit is expected to take place early next month and will aim to highlight relevant areas of forensic evidence in the house. Trucks are said to be banned from a main road in Sydney South following noise complaints from residents. As part of the state government scheme, heavy vehicles will be fined $241 if they're caught driving on Stony Creek Road. The restrictions come into effect from February next year, with penalties to be enforced from June. And there's rumours the NRL Grand Final pre-game entertainment will honour Jai Arrow. The league confirmed a mystery 11-minute performance earlier this week after Tones and I dropped out of the gig. New reports state the Rabbitohs star, who's battling MND, will do a lap of honour while a string of Aussie musicians perform You'll Never Walk Alone, though it hasn't been revealed exactly who those artists are. And in Kiss celebrity news, an Aussie actor's pap smackdown. More in a sec.
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30: Aussie heartthrob Jacob Elordi's had enough of the spotlight, confronting paparazzi during a stroll through Paris with girlfriend Kendall Jenner. The Euphoria star pleaded with photographers to just let us walk as flashes followed the couple through the streets. While some fans mocked the actor for dating a Jenner and expecting privacy, others praised him for fiercely protecting his supermodel girlfriend. Your sport check next.
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30: Updating sports, the Knights will be without their leading tackler in Sunday's NRL Grand Final, with Phoenix Crossland handed a four-match ban at the NRL judiciary. Crossland's hip-drop tackle during the prelim match against the Panthers left Nathan Cleary with a broken ankle. The KissCast is next.
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30: The Kiss Cars, sunny today, getting up to 26 degrees. Fine again tomorrow with tops of 29, and Friday, partly cloudy and 27. 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
2: 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Hey, let's go with Nelly Furtado. Let's go with Say It Right. But wait till you hear the absolute Kiss-tory turn-up anthem I'm playing for you next. Stay on Kiss 106.5 Sydney.

0: this. We're going on tour right now on Sydney's number one music station, but we're doing grand final tickets in minutes. Stay on Kiss. Hey, if you remember this.
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0: Day 4, Red on Sydney's number one in music station on Kiss 106.5. You got Gordy, and you know Sydney Kiss is different, right? Chris, Amy and Jack in the morning starting November 9, 6 a.m. Chloe's in Blow Park. What do we reckon?
1: I am so excited about it. I mean, Chris Brown, like, he's a hottie, seriously. And Amy is just, she's a funny bitch. But Jack, I don't know much about. So I'm keen to find out and so excited for the new year, new era.
0: Oh, my God, me too. November 9, this kicks off, all right?
1: All right.
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0: Chin's called Great Expectations. Hold here, all right? Stay on Sydney's number one in music station, Kiss 106.5. Your new breakfast show, Chris, Amy and Jack in the morning, starts 6 a.m. November 9, all right?
1: Oh, what a hit!
0: The grand final, 2026, this weekend.
2: Get that India.
0: It's boiled down to the Chooks and the Knights and you and Five. There with 80,000 people. Getting that VIP treatment from Kiss, sure, but a time you will not forget.
3: I'll go for the Chooks, mate. I'm gonna scream my head off. I can't wait. No, you Chookies, come on.
4: Go the Knights, go Knights. Up the Roosters, let's go.
0: What have you got, Sarah, in Hornsby?
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0: Surely that Coachella headline announcement's coming any day now, right? 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
1: Grand final tickets. Get that India now.
0: There is a vibe around our city, right? I mean, grand final days away and we're sending you there. Kiss, hey, who have we got?
2: My name's Ash.
0: Ash, Gordy, how you doing?
2: Gordy, I'm literally shaking and crying. I cannot believe I'm talking to you right now.
0: Oh, my God. I can't believe I'm talking to Ash. This is a big moment for me. Who do you go for?
2: The Roosters.
0: Oh, my God.
2: Family of Rooster lovers, my 7 and 4-year-old. Massive, massive fans. So this is huge.
0: Put her in for a shot to be there this weekend. Yeah!
2: Stop it!
0: Now,
2: oh, God, are you legend.
0: Imagine this, right? You're there, primo seats at the grand final Sunday night, right? You're watching your Roosters run out. You're getting that bougie treatment, the stuff that only Kiss could lash on. But it is just an incredible time to share that moment with five of your nearest and dearest, right?
2: Oh, my God. You guys are f***ing amazing. I can't believe it. Sorry. Oh, thank you so much.
0: Oh, my love. Good luck, all right? Good luck.
2: Oh, thank you.
0: We do this all day. We do this again in minutes. You want a shot to be at the grand final? Stay on Kiss 106.5.
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0: 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You're hanging out with Kiss 106.5. We're Sydney's number one hit music station. How you doing? I need you to stay, I need you to stay. Check it out. You know Sydney Kiss is different. Your new breakfast show, Chris, Amy and Jack in the morning. I got Sean working in World Square, taking Kiss to go on your iHeart app, bro. What do you reckon of this?
1: Well, yeah, I think it'd be great. It'd be good to have someone a bit fresh and coming through. And I love Chris too. I've always watched all these shows. Amy Gerard, she's great. I've been listening to her for ages. Don't know a great deal about Jack, but yeah, Amy's great. It should be a great show.
0: Start 6 a.m. November 9, only on Kiss. All right, let's talk this. Taylor Swift debuted the video clip for this at the MTV VMAs the other day. I'm into it. The beat is almost hypnotic. Taylor Swift, Patient Zero, new Kiss music.

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0: Sydney's number one in music station, Kiss 106.5, your new breakfast show. Chris, Amy, Jack in the morning starts 6 a.m. November 9. Hey, an exclusive Kiss mix coming up. But you know what else is coming up? The NRL Grand Final this weekend. The Roosters taking on the Knights. It is going to be it. I wonder if this is the first time, like, Panthers fans will get behind the Roosters, you know? I was just talking to Annalise working at the entertainment quarter. What were you saying? You've got beef with Ticketmaster?
1: We can't, like, we all, because we were ticketed members for the Roosters, and we just couldn't get anything. Like, the second we got on, everything was sold out. Yep. And we got in, like, immediately. And it's just been absolute hell. Like, I'm so stressed. I have not been sleeping.
0: Okay. This is where Kiss comes in handy, right? Because it's you and Five. We put you at the grand final. In fact, we pick you up. We welcome you. We give you the VIP treatment, picking up the tab for the food and the drink so you can have the night of your life. You want a shot at this? Call Kiss. 131065 is my number. Let's do this.
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4: Lakemba, an earlier building fire on Kersbury Road near Quig Street South is still causing stop and slow conditions in both directions. You best to take it easy through the area. The M5, all clear westbound through Moorbank past Heathcote Road. The M7, all clear southbound through Cecil Hills past Elizabeth Drive. The unpaid toll process has changed. 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The Kids Cast, mostly sunny today. We've topped the 26 in the city and 31 in the west. First for Kids, traffic and weather together.
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0: number one hit music station, Sydney. Wake up to Chris, Amy, Jack. 6 a.m. November 9. Kiss 106.5. Just keeping that pop perfection going with Zara Larsson next. Meow. Who's grand final ready?
1: Magical stuff. That beautiful stuff.
2: It's Kiss's grand final party.
0: This is really happening in Macquarie Park. I've got Emma keeping Kiss to go on her iHeart app, right? She's at the front of work. What is going on? Hi.
3: I have called so many times. I keep sneaking off. It's my first week in a new job.
0: This is so good. I love the fact that you've started a new job. By the way, you could put this on your LinkedIn account. Like,
3: Oh my God, do not.
0: Special skill. Sneaking off, making calls to Kiss, paying off because you've got a shot at grand final tickets this weekend.
3: Oh my God, I need these tickets. Oh my goodness.
0: Roosters or the Knights?
3: Oh, Roosters. Like, we are three generations of diehard fans. We've never missed a finals game.
0: Oh my God.
3: Let alone a grand final, and we can't get tickets.
0: Well, you know what? This would be you and five with that bougie VIP Kiss treatment, all right? Good luck.
3: Thank you so much.
0: Get back to work. You don't want to get fired on your first week.
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0: Yeah, now stay on Kiss 106.5. Another shot to get to the grand final before 2:30, all right?
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0: Now we turned it on with this 22 degree sunshine, Sydney's number one in music station. We're Kiss 106.5 and, you know, Sydney Kiss is different. Your new breakfast show, Chris, Amy, Jack in the morning in San Susie. Rach, what do you think? You've heard a bit about this, right?
1: Yeah, I have. I haven't heard too much of Jack, but I've been a long-time follower of Amy on Instagram, and I think it's going to be awesome.
0: She's so great, right?
1: A good mix of people, yeah. Love the stories. I'm sure her husband hates it.
0: I often think that as well. I'm like, oh, God, are they going to go home and have a fight about this? What's going on?
1: And the little grabs on the radio about her walking in on him. It's great.
0: That's the sort of stuff like you listen to Kiss for. You know what I mean? That's why this show is going to be so exciting.
1: That's right. Absolutely.
0: No. Your new breakfast show, Chris, Amy, Jack in the morning, starts November 9, 6 a.m. exclusive to Kiss 106.5.

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0: What a nice looking Wednesday. Sydney's number one hit music station, Kiss 106.5. Wake up to your new breakfast show. Chris, Amy, Jack starts 6 a.m. November 9. Only on Kiss. We're hanging in Parramatta. Georgie's about to go into Westfield. Who are you going for in the grand final?
1: I'm going for the Mighty Roosters.
0: Oh, the last 5 seconds of the match, right? Pretend it's happening. It's you.
1: Yeah.
0: The Roosters are down by 2. There's 5, 10 seconds left of the match. Give it to me.
1: And Sam Walker's got the ball and he's going to go for a field goal and he's going to get the 2. And then the Roosters win the grand final.
0: Love it. So here's what's going to happen. I want to send you there to the grand final. You and 5 of your nearest and dearest, your besties, your fams, whoever. 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So you call 131065 for your shot. I'll get this coming out of G Flip. Bet on fire next.
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4: Granville, look out for a multi-vehicle crash westbound on Parramatta Road approaching Good Street, causing some heavy congestion. Lansdale, look out for a two-car crash southbound on the Hume Highway approaching Hollywood Drive. Smithfield, a B-double breakdown northbound on the Cumberland Highway approaching the Horsley Drive. 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The Kiss cast, mostly sunny today with tops of 26 degrees in the city and 31 in the west. First with Kiss, traffic and weather together.
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11: Let's get the party started. 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That's when I knew that your heart was scarring. 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

0: 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You can wake up to your new breakfast show, Chris, Amy, Jack, starting 6 a.m. November 9, Sydney. 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
1: It's Kiss's grand final party.
0: Countdown is on. What have we got? 3-4 more sleeves to the grand final 2026. The Roosters v. the Knights. Who's taking this thing home? It's going to be such an epic match, and we put you there. We send you there. We welcome you there with the VIP treatment. Hook me up with Joel. What's going on?
2: Gordy, mate, you're stressing me out. I've been trying to get through on speed dial, mate. Up the Roosters all the way.
0: Give this guy a chance to see the Roosters smash the Knights this weekend. Come on,
2: yeah.
0: Bro.
2: Come on, mate. Come on. The big dance.
0: Yeah. And you know what? You get to watch the big dance this weekend. You could be doing it bougie from Kiss. We'll pick up the tab for the eats and drinks. I think I even drop you home after the match. Okay, listen, Joel.
2: How good would that be?
0: But you've got to behave yourself. I don't want you messing my car up, all right?
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0: Thank you, brother. Okay, good luck with this, man. Good luck, all right?
2: Thank you, mate.
0: All right, stand by. Stay on Kiss 106.5. More chances coming up with this soon.
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28: Sydney traffic. Narrowina, Warringa Road passing May Road. A car and motorbike crash in eastbound lane is blocked. A B-double truck breakdown for Smithfield. Cumberland Highway northbound to the Horsley Drive. Delays after a motorbike crash. Lansdale outbound. Hume Highway, New Hollywood Drive. All lanes are open. An early building fire through Lakemba, Canterbury Road with a contraflow condition near Quig Street South. The Anaconda school holiday sale is now on. 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Ends October 11 at Anaconda. The Kiss Cars today, sunshine, 26 in the city, 31 in the west. That's Kiss Traffic and Weather Together. 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
1: Well, hump day is on. Afternoon. Welcome to the Smallsy Show. How's your day? Good. We're ready to go. Get this in ya. An hour of power on the way. We're going to do Isla Fisher on the show this afternoon. She recently had this movie out, Spa Weekend. I caught up with her for it. And in the process, we ended up getting stuck into dating icks. That kind of went viral. We're going to revisit that this afternoon. Plus, coming up in just a second, my favorite segment that we do here on the show every now and then is called What Are the Chances? It is where you call up and tell me a story of coincidence where the only response you literally have is like, what are the chances? What are the chances? What are the chances? I got a good one for you. It's locked and loaded. We're going to do it next. The Smallsy Show, thanks to Campus Warehouse, starts right now.

0: Wednesday Arvo here on Kiss. It is the Smallsy Show. Hey, oh, I love this segment. This could win segment of the year of 2026.
1: What are the chances?
0: Okay, the game is called, or the segment is called, What Are the Chances? It's where you bring to the show 131065 stories, coincidences, moments where you're simply left saying, what are the chances? Like, the chances that that happened, you're just like, what are the chances? Because the chances are so slim that it's not a coincidence. There's got to be something else happening.
2: Okay.
0: It's a higher power.
2: What's today's story?
0: Would you like to hear today's What Are the Chances story? And I promise you, if you're listening, you're going to end this by going, whoa. You're going to go,
1: what are the chances?
0: Okay. Well, at the age of 15, a woman by the name of Holly Shearer gave up her son Benjamin for adoption. 20 years later, they reconnected and had discovered they were working at the same Utah hospital for nearly 2 years without knowing they were related. Holly was a medical assistant, meaning they crossed paths countless times without ever knowing the shared bond they had.
1: What are the chances?
3: What are the chances? The chances are so low and it doesn't happen.
0: Imagine giving up your kid for adoption.
2: And then becoming their co-worker.
0: And then discovering that's your son. What are the chances? 131065. Have you got a tale that will leave us gagged? Vanessa, welcome to the show. Tell me your story.
4: Hi, guys. So a number of years ago, I took two of my kids onto the train into Melbourne City. Mm-hmm. Anyway, we get on the train, we go to sit down, and my son, I put him next to this other woman that was sitting there.
0: Yeah.
4: And he's only a little kid. He's swinging his legs backwards and forwards, not too aggressively, but, you know, like he's excited to be on the train. Anyway, this lady starts yelling at my son, yelling at me, calling us names, saying that we're disrupting her and we need to get off the train. So we get into Melbourne Central Station and we get off, and, you know, it was a little bit upsetting, but we were away from her, right? So a couple of weeks go by. Taylor Swift was in town and I had 2 tickets to take my daughters to.
0: Yeah.
4: Anyway, so we get to our row and we've got to go in the row, and I hear this grumble, like this, sigh. And I'm thinking, oh God, I'll look down, and it was the same woman.
0: No,
4: that was
0: from
4: on
0: the train. Team, what are we saying? Does this get a What Are the Chances?
5: I think so.
0: Okay.
1: What are the chances?
0: The crazy homeless woman from the train is also seated next to you at the Taylor Swift.
4: Oh my God.
0: Catherine, quickly, what's your What Are the Chances? But get to it quickly for me.
6: Okay, so when I was born, I was adopted, and my parents brought me home.
0: Yeah.
6: And in the back garden was my mother's friend, who had 6 months earlier adopted a little girl as well. We grew up together. We were best friends for 15 years.
0: Yes.
6: When I decided to start looking for my biological family, I met her and found out she was my sister.
0: The girl in the backyard?
6: Correct.
0: Was your sister?
6: Correct.
1: What are the chances?
0: That's a good one. That's a good one.
6: Yeah.
0: Okay, all right, hold on. Rebecca, what have you
7: got?
0: Hi,
7: how are you?
0: What have you got?
7: Both of my daughters are born with the same freckle in the same spot on their hand as me. On the wedding finger. So what are the chances?
0: Oh, hang on, guys. Team, what are we saying to freckles? Are we doing What Are the Chances of the freckles?
5: Well, after, like, adoption.
0: And a crazy woman on a train. Mind you, though, is the freckle in the exact same spot on the exact one?
7: It
0: all
7: sure
0: of your fingers?
7: Is. Yep, sure is. Wedding finger spot right at the bottom on the left.
0: You know what, freckles? I'm going to give it to you.
1: What are the chances?
7: Thank you.
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10: M5 outbound for Moorbank, a truck and car collision around New Warra Road. Narraweena, car and motorbike accident eastbound Warringah Road, passing May Road. Homebush Bay Drive at Alton Avenue. Got a car that's broken down northbound. And Lakemba, a building fire from yesterday. Canterbury Road, lanes out each way at Quick Street South. 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Kiss cast today. Sunshine 26 in the city, 31 in the west. That's Kiss Traffic and Weather together. 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

0: Wednesday afternoon, driving you home right here on KISS. This is The Smallsy Show, now on KISS, thanks to Canvas Warehouse. And coming up in just a second, this afternoon's celebrity guest. She is an Aussie icon, Isla Fisher, teaming up with another up-and-coming Aussie icon. You may have seen him nude on a Netflix show. His name is Adam Damos. They've got a brand new movie out right now called Spa Weekend. We are going to get those guys on the show straight after this here at KISS.
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7: M5, a truck and car crash clearing westbound in Moorbank. Delays on the approach. La Kemba, earlier building fire. Still seeing an eastbound lane shut. Canterbury Road around Quick Street south. Roseville, Pacific Highway, Boundary Street. A car conked down northbound. Car and motorbike crash in Narrowena. Warringah Road eastbound passing May Road. Trucks broken down Smithfield, Cumberland Highway, the Horsley Drive. 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The KISS cast, a sunny one today, 26 in the city, 31 in the west. That's KISS traffic and weather together. 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

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Hey, Isla Fisher and Adam Deimos, their new movie is called Spa Weekend. I got to catch up with them a couple of weeks ago, just as it dropped in cinemas to chat all things the movie, but also Isla Fisher just unprompted just goes rogue on a whole bunch of icks when it comes to dating and

0: Let me listen to the bogan when we go and talk
1: I'm more of a bogan
0: and
1: than you. I'm from Perth. I'm west. West is best, but it's still thought of as more, isn't it?
2: Well, look, I don't know, Isla, you did turn it. I won't lie to you. Like, I don't ever recall you sounding as bogan as
1: As
2: what
1: I
2: you
1: did on
2: cracked
1: this.
2: in this one. Yeah. Like, I in my
1: That's
2: head
1: the
2: I
1: biggest compliment, by the way, you could ever give me. Thank you. That means I achieved my goal.
2: Well, you are welcome. But then I thought in my head, you know how they have that Mandela effect where you don't remember something the way it was? And I was like, oh, maybe Isla always sounded like that. Maybe, maybe, maybe my ears have softened over the years. But I'm glad to hear that actually was you having a crack at it.
1: Yeah, I was having
2: Well, hey, funny movie. The cast of this has got all my favorite leading ladies in comedy. You, Adam, I'll come to you as not a leading lady yet.
0: Plenty of time, mate. Plenty of
2: There's
0: time.
2: room for you. I don't want to give too much away, but Isla, did you sort of mine that Wedding Crashers character for some absurdity in this? Because when I was watching it, I was like, she's got the crazy in her again. She's got the crazy.
1: Oh, that's interesting. No, I didn't think Mel was crazy at all. To me, Mel was completely the only sane one there. They were just taking life so seriously, taking the spa so seriously. To me, she's the voice of reason.
3: Oh, look, if you say so.
0: Interesting voice. Yeah, fair enough.
3: Absolutely. Okay, let's take a listen to the trailer. People can hear what I'm talking about. This is Isla and Adam, your new movie. It is called Spa Weekend. It is out now.
4: 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Massages, champagne.
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7: You know about a tantric massage.
8: I know what you're up to. This place hires good-looking Australian guys to flirt with all the moms. It's not gonna work on me, Crocodile Dundee.
9: She's got a porno body. Stand up, show your body.
10: No,
9: show
10: I'm
9: him
10: not
9: your dick.
3: Oh, it is so funny. Now, Adam, this is all about a girl's weekend away at the spa to get away from their lives. Now, are you a man, though, who enjoys a little bit of self-care too?
0: You know, I have different forms of self-care. Like, if I want to catching up with mates, having a few beers is self-care, I think. But I like going out in nature, doing hikes and stuff like that, and going to the ocean, going to the beach. But doing this press tour, I've realized I need to start indulging a little more in the spa side of self-care. I need to start doing massages. Stuff like that.
3: Yeah, you got to look after yourself. Now, speaking of spa treatments, salmon sperm facials, where do we
1: Oh,
3: sit
1: yeah.
3: on those?
0: How is this coming up again?
1: We've already been riffing on sperm facials, so you've
0: Have you had one before?
2: No, I haven't. But peptides are all the rage now too, and
0: Oh.
2: maybe you
1: I
2: don't.
1: heard that peptides were a bit shady.
2: They are shady. No, they are
1: That
2: shady.
1: they've just now like linked them to something that is
2: Okay.
1: not peptides.
2: Okay, we're off peptides. We're back to salmon sperm facials.
0: Yeah, unless some bloke at the gym in the car park tells you about them, then they're fine.
3: Yes, exactly. Now, this movie's it's rated M. Now, you guys are no strangers to raunchy roles. A little bit of romance on screen. What is the unsexy part, though, of filming a sexy scene?
1: I feel like I have only done comedic intimacy, which is
2: Okay.
1: super easy because you're like mucking around and it's fun. I don't think I've done like dramatic intimacy. I think, oh no, maybe I have. I have done it once in that Tom Ford movie. Yes. But you know what? Yes, that was definitely. What's the that nothing about that was like that fun.
0: Yeah, I wouldn't know. I've never done any of those scenes before in my career. So
1: I just
0: I just did
1: remember.
0: a show called Sex
1: Oh
0: Life.
1: yeah, you did a show called
0: No,
1: Sex
0: it's
1: Life.
0: it, it. You know, obviously the goal is to make it look real and all the things, but it's you're surrounded by crew and you're on a. It's like it's the opposite to. Hopefully, what the end product looks like, but it's awkward and stuff like
1: But
0: that.
1: it's a skill, but he's really good at it. Like that scene with the hand, I thought that was a really sexy scene, and that's really hard to do well. Both of them, I felt like Leslie. I mean, I don't want to give a
2: No,
1: spoiler,
2: no, no, don't, no. But the scene you're talking
0: the
2: about,
0: trailer.
2: the
1: Oh, it's in
2: scene.
1: the trailer, but I think it's really, really well done. Like guys acting, it can be guy. Unfortunately for men, I think in films, romantic films, they can give the audience the ick pretty quickly, like a bad run, you know, I don't know, like a little too much mascara. It doesn't take much to put a female audience member off a leading man. So I think you do a really good job.
0: Thank you.
1: Like, you know, when they run, when a man runs on film and
0: Oh,
1: it's
0: that's
1: just like,
0: amazing.
1: looks like a sprinkler moving, it's
0: Exactly.
1: just wrong.
2: Adam,
1: Tom Cruise has really nailed the sexy run.
2: Adam, just so you're aware, like, even if you pick up like a backpack the wrong way, it can give

0: women.
1: Oh, yeah, you're done. Wow. By the way, backpack the wrong way. Backpack, period. If a bloke shows up in a backpack, wrap it up, Wayne. It's done.
2: I've got one.
1: Don't put it on.
0: Yeah, don't give her the ick, Adam.
1: It's like you can wear a backpack, but it's if you click your backpack together.
2: You can't tweak it.
1: If you click it there, it's not good. It's like you can wear a hoodie, but if you zip it all the way up, it's not.
0: Oh, yes. Yeah, a hoodie zipped all the way up. Absolutely.
1: And you know what's really the biggest dick, which I saw someone recently do? Mm. He slid the bottom of his, like he was wearing those deck shoes, which are already quite aspirational and a bit of an ick.
0: Yeah.
1: But he slipped the heel off and he was just wearing them like a plimsoll. Like he was just wearing them like, I could see his heel repulsive.
0: Yeah, I sense that. I'm being wrapped, but I have to have one last question just about going to the spa. When they ask you good pressure, do you lie even if it's not good pressure? Because I feel anxious answering that question. Oh, yes, it's very good.
1: You never tell the truth. It's like you can never, you just have to go, even if you're in agony, you go, it's perfect.
2: I think you get one go. It's like, do you want more pressure? Say yes, and they still don't do it. It's like, now it's awkward, and you just have to accept it.
1: Oh, but wait, you want more pressure, but don't you find it's too strong, and then it's really up to you, and then what do you
2: do? Oh, yeah, and then you can't back out.
1: Then you can't back out.
2: You can't back out.
1: Can't admit it, and you're in pain. And even when you scrunch your whole body up, they don't get the signal.
0: No, they don't. You guys are hilarious. The film is hilarious. It's wonderful to see you.
1: Thank you very much for asking us entertaining questions.
0: Thanks, guys.
1: Bye.
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25: Sydney traffic.
26: In the Kemba, Canterbury Road near Quigg Street South, we have an eastbound lane still blocked off here after a building fire from yesterday morning. Ongoing investigations, but we do have a little bit of traffic now easing up. The M2 motorway, really busy westbound to Windsor Road, and the M4 crawling from the tunnel westbound at Wattle Street out towards Prospect. Get caught using a mobile phone illegally this long weekend and you'll face double the points with double demerits in force 2 till 5 October. You can stop it or cop it. Kiss cast tomorrow. Sunshine 29 in the city, 33 in the west. That's Kiss traffic and weather together. Will and Woody driving you home next. Yeah.
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31: Hey, I'm Saskia Channing. The latest inflation figures could give the Reserve Bank reason to pause on rates at its next meeting. Headline inflation rose to 4% in August, but underlying inflation was steady, reducing the chance of another rate rise in November. Detectives have released CCTV as they hunt for answers over a Bankstown shooting earlier this year. A 21-year-old man suffered a neck injury after shots were fired on Delwood Street in June. Police now appealing for information about a man and a white ute seen near the scene. And a hunt is underway for an e-bike rider after a young boy was seriously injured in Sydney South. The five-year-old was struck at a park in Engadine yesterday, suffering serious leg injuries. It comes as veteran broadcaster Margaret Throsby calls for tighter rules around e-bikes, the 84-year-old remaining in hospital after being hit in the Illawarra last week. Transport Minister John Graham says the cases highlight the need for action.
33: We are committed to bringing in an age restriction, and we've already passed and have in place laws that have led to bikes being seized by police and transport officials, and they will be crushed.
31: And in Kiss celebrity news, a rapper welcomes his first child. More in a sec.
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31: Quavo has welcomed his first child. The rapper confirming the news saying he recently welcomed a baby girl, revealing fatherhood has brought him a new hunger and fire for life. The news comes ahead of the release of his new solo album, which speaks about the death of his nephew Takeoff, who was shot and killed in 2022. Your sport check next.
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31: Updating sport, NRL Grand Final fever has swept Newcastle with thousands packing out an open training session. The Knights preparing for their first decider since 2001 against the Roosters. Injured halfback Dylan Brown's told Seven the support has been unreal.
36: Throughout the weekend there's already who knows how many, probably over 10,000.
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31: The Kiss Cast, remaining fine, getting down to 16 degrees tonight. Sunny tomorrow with tops of 29 and Friday, partly cloudy and 27. Sydney Kiss is different with your new breakfast show, Chris, Amy and Jack in the Morning. 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

0: Will and Woody here, guys. We're on a break right now. A well-earned break. We'll be back from the little break. We will be back from the little break. But before we come back from the little break, we thought it was a great idea, a great opportunity, Woods, to reminisce on some great stuff.
1: Bloody Earth, let's get into a song. Up next, great stuff from Will and Woody.

0: It is Will and Woody. I hope you're having a wonderful drive home. 131065. How do you feel about a man's musk? Is essentially what we're asking.
1: And that does sound strange without context as to why we're asking that question, but there is this trend that's taking off. It started on TikTok, of course. It's called pheromone maxing. So guys are deliberately skipping showers, not wearing deodorant, rocking up to dates with a bit of a natural musk, with a bit of BO, and this is to attract the person that you are trying to attract.
0: Is there a halfway house here where you don't shower and then you just put like deodorant on under your arms to then limit the BO and then you still like, have a bit of musk but you're not like... Because body odor is... Yeah.
1: But you say that's what you
0: can
1: think,
0: be intense.
1: You think that about your own body odor though, but yeah. I think the point that we're raising here is if you are attracted to that person,
0: you'll
1: maybe
0: love
1: the
0: it.
1: Body odor will be like, oof, damn.
0: I like
1: put that
0: smell.
1: Thing in the bottle.
0: Yeah.
1: You know, because I feel like if you put deodorant over it, that's more like pheromone midding. Like it's like a, if we're going to pheromone max.
0: Oh,
1: like
0: I see what you've done.
1: You want
0: I see what you've done.
1: You almost want to go to the date with like in a singlet with your arms up so the pits are out. You're like, I want you to get all of this.
0: Let's go to Liz, I reckon.
1: Yeah, okay, let's go to Liz. Liz, what are your thoughts on someone with some BO? Would that attract you?
2: Okay, so I'm from the US and this is actually was really popular a while ago.
1: Oh, wow.
2: And they actually had these parties
0: so
2: where you could get perfume that would naturally enhance your pheromones. And it smelled different for everyone. The thing is, BO is actually bacteria that is eating away at things, but your pheromones are different. So, yeah, I definitely think there's something about pheromones because we all put this perfume on and we all smelled different because our pheromones were reacting to this perfume.
1: That's
2: so even cologne makes your pheromones react to smell differently.
0: Yeah, right.
1: Okay,
0: cool.
1: Interesting, Liz. Interesting. Okay, so it sounds like there are these sprays that boost your pheromones. But Liz, what about an unshowered man?
2: Yes, I guess. I mean, I'm married and I think my husband smells better than other people that don't shower. So I guess so, yes.
1: Okay, because you're attracted to it. Okay, thanks, Liz.
0: Thanks
1: for the thought. Let's go to Jared
0: Liz,
1: here.
0: Liz, you can have $100 this Father's Day. Go and spend it. Jockey vouchers. Oh. Upgrade Dad's top drawer this Father's Day with 30% off men's styles at jockey.com.au.
1: Don't wash those jocks. Keep the musk on them. Let's go to Jared here.
0: I think washing your jocks is different to not showering. I think you should wash your jocks. Let's be sensible.
1: Got a jock max. Jared, you're calling to say that your girlfriend likes it when you don't shower and don't put on deodorant?
3: Yeah, how's it going, boys? Love this, by the way.
1: Thanks, Jared. Appreciate that, mate.
0: Cheers,
3: my missus, when we first got together, we've been together for about 5 years now. When we first got together, about 3 days after, you know, we're in bed together, I fell asleep. I woke up, busted a sniff in my underarms, like nose right up in my armpit.
4: Whoa.
3: To the point where it tickles me because my underarm hairs tickle a nose, you know, they get a nose.
1: Jared, just between us here, was that a bit of a red flag when you woke up and you...
3: Should have been, shouldn't it?
1: Well, you're still together, so obviously not.
3: Yeah, and she's still sniffing them.
1: She still sniffs
0: your pits.
1: So
0: wow.
1: she will request a pit sniff?
3: She doesn't request it, she just... like forces her way in there.
1: God,
3: she knows it tickles me, but she can't help herself.
1: And she prefers it if it's unshowered and no deodorant.
3: She's like there's a sweet spot, you know.
1: Whoa.
3: It can't be too strong.
0: That's what I was saying. There's got to be
3: weeks,
0: somewhere
3: like,
0: in the middle
3: you've
0: there.
3: You had a shower today, huh? But like she doesn't want to know me. Yeah,
1: you
0: don't
1: she
0: wanna
1: berates
0: be,
1: you. She
0: you don't
1: want to
0: be squeaky clean.
1: Okay,
0: I don't think.
1: All right, let's go to Victoria.
0: I think that's a good point.
1: You think there's a mid range of like being a bit dirty, Will? With just a little touch of deodorant.
0: I reckon.
1: Yeah.
0: For sure.
1: Let's go to Victoria. Victoria, what do you think about this unshowering, no deodorant, to pheromone max?
5: I think it's great.
1: Okay.
5: I love it when guys are a bit stinky, I think.
1: Okay.
5: Maybe after a day or two of not showering, but too long and then might be a bit too much.
1: Okay, so 48 hours of no showering. And what about the deodorant? Would you be angry if some deodorant was applied?
5: Yeah, I think I'd get pretty upset by that.
1: Whoa.
5: Yeah.
0: So you just enjoy the general musk, Victoria. You're not going for the Pittsburgh tickler like Jared's girlfriend is.
5: No, you get right in there.
0: Oh, there you go.
1: You want to be in there.
5: Yeah.
1: Wow, Victoria. I mean, I'm interested. If this could further attract my wife, then I might be open to not sharing so she can nuzzle into the pits, Will. Let's go to Tanya here, though.
0: Yuck.
1: Tanya.
0: Are your pits shaved out of interest?
1: My pits are not shaved. I'd be open to a trim. Sorry, Tanya. Yeah, what do you think? Go on.
4: Yeah, hi, guys.
1: Hi.
4: Yeah, I'm definitely not. So I'm born in 72, and when my father used to, he was a painter, and living in Queensland in summer, you're sweaty after work, you know, so like... But when he get home, my mum would like that. She would love it. Oh, it was almost pride, like he, my man, he's come home, he's sweaty, he's manly, he's working. Yes, loved it. But if he didn't shower, if he wasn't clean, not on your life. And if he didn't cut his toenails, not on your life. never. But the sweaty, manly smell, mowing the lawn, digging a hole, the work man smell, she always admired it, always.
6: All right, Ted.
0: It's weird that you know in what ways your mum found your dad hot.
4: Yeah, because that's, if you're talking about pheromones, if you're living together, you're working, depending where you are, but in Australia, everyone gets a hot summer. Yeah. And in that summer, you know, when the air con, you can't wait to get home. It's so damn hot.
1: Where'd Tanya go? I want to keep talking to Tanya.
0: No, you don't.
1: I could talk to her till six.
0: No, no one wants to.
1: Oh, I could, mate. Said it was the wrong
7: thing. When life gets big on you, it's Will and Woody for the drive home.
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11: In Lakemba, still seeing a lane shut eastbound along Canterbury Road near Quick Street South after building fire yesterday. New South Head Road coming through Rush Cutters Bay, a motorbike accident citybound just before King's Cross Tunnel. We've had a crash reported through Camden. Four cars on Camden Bypass and a crash Bankstown Marion Street near Oxford Avenue. 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The KISS cast in for a sunny one tomorrow, 29 in the city, 33 in the west. That's KISS traffic and weather together. This is Will and Woody for the drive home.
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0: It is Will and Woody. Hope you're having a wonderful Wednesday. Woodrow, last week you told us that you hate having things on your forehead. So yes. Like any great commercial radio team, we've made a whole week where you have things on your forehead. They only come off when people guess what's on there. If you've missed the last two, here it is.
1: Don't touch my forehead. Don't touch my forehead. Don't touch my forehead.
2: Day one almost broke him.
1: Yucky. I think it's a fish. I think it's a fish's tail.
2: But the item only comes off when you guess it right.
1: What's on my forehead?
3: A charcuterie board.
1: Is it a charcuterie board, guys?
0: It's a charcuterie board.
1: Oh, it stinks. Help me, please. I hate this.
4: It's a nappy.
0: Dirty nappy.
1: All right. Okay. Get it off.
0: You can take it off now.
2: All this week, we play What's on Woody's Forehead?
5: All right. What do I... I'm trying to stay positive, but I really hate this bit.
0: Yeah, fair enough.
5: I hate it.
0: You're blindfolded. Yeah, so you're on your back. You're blindfolded. You've got to block your nose for this one in particular.
5: And you put tape on my eyebrows, which makes me think that this one's going to ooze. And I don't like the idea of that. Like, maybe it's going to be a liquid. And I sound ridiculous because I have to pinch my nose because I'm not allowed to smell it.
0: Yeah.
5: I've never... This is just so embarrassing. This is so embarrassing.
0: Okay.
5: I hate that my children
0: remember,
5: have seen this.
0: It's going on your forehead now. So yeah. Remember, for everyone listening, it only comes off if you guess what it is. Woody can only describe what it is. Here we go. So I'm going to start putting it on now. The phone lines are open, 131065.
5: Home last night, by the way, my daughter was like, Dad, you had a biscuit on your head. I was like, we've done the bit, Remy. You can't save Dad now.
0: All right, here we go.
5: Okay, go on. Is it going on?
0: Going on now.
5: Okay, go. Okay,
0: what can you feel?
5: I'm doing my best not to guess here. Because it's a condiment. But is that too much of a guess?
0: No, I just describe what you felt.
5: Like it feels like a condiment was getting squeezed onto my forehead.
0: What do you mean by a condiment?
5: I mean like a sauce.
0: A
5: or
0: sauce.
5: A mustard.
0: So it felt like a liquid.
5: Yeah, well like a but not too liquidy, like a thick liquid, like a sauce. or a marinade.
0: Like a
5: sauce or a marinade.
0: A sauce or a marinade. Is that what you want to go with? Don't shake your head too much. Don't shake your head too much.
5: Yeah, okay. I can't guess. It's not about me.
0: So what was the sensation you felt on your forehead just then?
5: It felt... So what's interesting now is there's no temperature difference again, so it's not a hot thing, it's not a cold thing, but it just felt like you were squeezing something onto my head in a zigzaggy motion.
0: Okay, there we go. That's all everyone's got. 131065 is the phone number. Guess what's on Woody's forehead?
5: And he
0: manages to leave.
5: I can't, and now I can't feel anything.
0: He manages to get it off his forehead. It's still on there.
5: Okay. Well, it's very light. Incredibly light in Australia.
0: Okay. The phone lines are open. We'll take your calls up next. What's on Woody's forehead?
5: Do I have to keep my nose pinched? Is it really smelly?
0: It's not necessarily the odour. It's more just like...
5: What it is.
0: Yeah.
5: I can't feel anything right now, so it's incredibly light. Maybe quite fluffy.
0: Light and fluffy.
5: Like a whipped cream.
0: Could be.
5: I'm sorry to be guessing, but it's...
0: All right, we'll take your calls up next. What's on Woody for it? Get him out of here, Australia. Will and Woody.

0: It's Will and Woody. This could be my favourite thing we've ever done, Woods. You...
1: Is that right? It's funny because quite the contrast for me, Will. Quite the contrast for me. I'm glad you're enjoying yourself. So this is punishment for me putting on a crap national tour for you.
0: It is. A little bit of that. A little bit of that.
1: I get that.
0: A little bit of under 14 soccer training coming right back at you.
1: I get it.
0: But look. You've got a phobia of things on your forehead. You told us that. We're doing a whole week of what's on Woody's forehead. Thing is, you're not allowed to take it off. You're not even allowed to know what it is unless somebody listening in their car right now guesses what it is. You are blindfolded. Your nose is blocked, particularly for this one, although it's odorless. That's a little bit of a hint.
1: Can I take my fingers off my nose?
0: You can if you'd like to.
2: That would be nice. So I can just talk like a normal human being. So, interestingly... You've I know what it is. I can smell it. I can smell it well.
0: Okay.
2: I can't. This has a big odor, guys.
0: Hang on, let me smell.
2: Smells like my dad's bedroom, if that helps.
0: Let's go to Sam. Sam, of all the things you've heard so far, I mean, what did you say initially, Woods, when it was hitting your forehead?
2: I thought there was a sauce being squeezed onto my forehead. In figure eights, because it's very light, Sam. I literally can't. If I woke up now and had lost all my memory, I wouldn't think something was on my forehead. That's how light it is.
0: Sam, right. What do you think it is, Sam?
3: I think it's toothpaste, guys. I think it's toothpaste.
0: Good guess.
2: Oh, toothpaste. Yeah, I think toothpaste would be heavier and would be hurting me.
0: It'd
2: would be
0: stinging
2: me. And
0: yeah.
2: There's no sting. There's no heat. There's no spice. There's no. Thanks for your guest, though.
0: Good
2: Sam.
0: On
2: I
0: you,
2: really
0: Sammy.
2: Appreciate
0: hey,
2: that.
0: I know everyone calling in is on your team here, Woods. Everyone but me. Whitney has called on 131065. Whitney, what's on Woody's forehead to get it off?
4: Ah, I was going to say hot sauce, but now I think no.
0: Yeah, hot sauce, spice. Too much
2: Thank
0: spice. Good guess,
2: my,
0: Whitney.
2: For everyone who's following the sauce trail that I was on before, I think it could be more of a powder.
0: Okay.
2: I think it could be a powder.
0: Okay.
2: So...
0: A powder?
2: Yeah, I think... Well, there's an obvious guess in my head right now of what is on my forehead.
0: Okay.
2: I feel like I can smell it. Oh. Or it's got like a there's a cleanliness to it. There's like a it's like some sort of cleaning product.
0: I reckon there would be a cleanliness to it. I would hope so, that there would be a cleanliness to it. That's for sure.
2: Oh, so maybe whatever it is has just been cleaned and that's what I can smell.
0: Potentially.
2: Again, there's no weight to it.
0: There's no weight to it.
2: I feel like if it was a sauce, it would be like
0: there's no weight to it.
2: Now,
0: you think it's
2: like
0: a powder?
2: Well, yeah. Can I say what I think it is?
0: You can't guess.
2: Okay, all right.
0: I will let you touch it in a second if you need more descriptors, but you've got heaps of people on the phone if you'd like to talk to them. I've got Michael here.
2: Michael, help me out.
5: Yeah, g'day.
2: Help me out, brother.
5: Well, I thought it was like a custard.
0: Everyone's down the sauce path.
2: I think custard, and I took people there. I think custard would feel cold. It doesn't have any temperature to it. And the other thing with the sauce thing, guys, again, I really appreciate everyone calling up. With the sauce... I think by this stage, I'd have some sort of run of the sauce down to the side of my forehead. That is not happening at all. In fact, as I talk and my head moves slightly, I can't feel a thing. And it doesn't appear to be moving.
0: Okay.
2: Next caller.
0: Aoife's here. Aoife, remember Australia, Woody is blind. He's got to guess what's on his forehead in order to get it off. In fact, you have to guess what's on his forehead. He can't guess, Aoife. So what do you think's on there?
2: Help me out, Aoife.
4: Shaving gel.
2: Could be shaving gel. Absolutely.
0: Not shaving gel.
2: Oh, great guess, Aoife. You can have some chicken. Red
0: you
2: rooster.
0: Were in the right place with powder. And don't just throw away the chicken, mate.
2: Sorry. I think my dad used to put this on his undercarriage every morning.
0: Think your dad put this on his undercarriage?
2: Yes, that's what I think is on my forehead.
0: He didn't. I can tell you categorically he didn't.
2: You don't know my father.
0: Well, I know him well enough to know he didn't put this on.
2: Walking into his bedroom in the morning was like walking through a sandstorm.
0: Okay, it's not... Powder is where you've been closest. Okay. Now, look, I'm going to play you an audio clue now.
2: Audio clue?
0: I'm going to play you an audio clue as to what's on your forehead.
2: Okay, cool.
0: Now, keep in mind, you can't guess. So somebody else has to guess.
2: Okay.
0: So use your best descriptors after you hear the audio clue.
2: Go to Shane here.
6: Yeah, it's our day today, obviously. Hair and lots of other diets. It's an honourable way to work, being locked in the TV unit. You know, it could have been worse. He could have died down the sewers. It's a nice place to go. It's nice and warm in your house. Poor Russ. So it's actually just ruined my day, honestly.
0: Now, to get everyone up to speed, that is some audio of an on-air funeral we had for a rat that died in Woody's house. That's the audio clue.
2: Everything, now, and it felt a bit like a powder. And if you followed this radio show, you know what we did with that rat. We wanted to get him, what's it called, Will? Taxidermied. We wanted to get him taxidermied and put on the wall, but that was too expensive. So I'm just telling the story here. I'm not having a guess, but we took him to an incinerator.
0: The rat was cremated.
2: Cremator. So, guys, let's put two and two together and let's get a dead bean off my forehead if we could. Do we have any calls?
0: There's so many calls.
2: Okay.
0: There are lots of calls, but I don't think anyone is calling for dead rat. I'll go to Kelly. Kelly, what's on Woody's forehead?
7: Is it talcum powder?
0: It's not talcum powder, Kelly. You're close, Kelly.
2: Kelly, have you been listening, though? You've been listening to the clues just now. Like, you know what it is now, right? What is it?
7: Yeah.
2: Yeah, go.
7: I think it's talcum powder. What else?
0: Good on you, Kelly. I love it. Kelly, no, she's listening, mate. She just wants you to have a dead rat in your phone. Wally,
2: come on, Wally. Send me a phone here.
8: I think it's the rat ash.
0: It's the rat ash. Good on you, Wally. Well done, Wally. Very good.
2: Well done, Wally.
0: Well done, Wally. Woods, well done, mate.
2: I don't know what to do now. So how do I get up without this going in my mouth?
0: I think that's achievable.
2: Well, so what do I do? Because I can't feel it. I don't want it in my eyes. I don't want it in my body.
0: That's fair enough. Exactly. The rat ash, the dead rat ash.
2: Can you get a dustpan and broom? And
0: I can tell you that there's a bit in your hair.
2: That's okay. That's fine. That's fine. I feel very close to rat.
9: 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At Will and Woody on all the socials.
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13: Heavy westbound for the M4 motorway from Homebush out to Holroyd. A car's broken down at Pitt Street, reducing your speed to 40, the right-hand lane out. A motorbike crash coming in through Darlinghurst, city-bound to New South Head Road at Barkham Avenue just before King's Cross Tunnel. Barkham Avenue's also been blocked off. Milperra, a breakdown for Milperra Road westbound at Henry Lawson Drive. Spotlight's over $30 million clearance sale is on now. 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Sale ends Tuesday, 6 October 2026. KISS cast tomorrow. Sunshine 29 in the city, 33 in the west. That's KISS traffic and weather together. 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

0: 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Kiss.
1: They say the holy water's watered down, and this town's lost its faith. 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Oh my, my, oh my, my love, I take one look at you, you're taking me out.

0: Will and Woody Woods, and we're back in Places to Flirt.
1: Yes, we are. Which ones are the green light? Which ones are the red light? We've got junior producer Annalise in here. She's giving the women's perspective on the whole thing.
0: She's the cautionary tale, and I'm the retired Flirtmaster 5000.
1: Yes, that is what we call you. Retired Flirtmaster 5000. That is your email still, is it?
0: At hotmail.com.
1: Okay, so I always come to you first, Will, yep. And then we cross-check your answer against Annalise. Planes. Will, you're sitting next to someone on a plane. I think that's what it is. You're seated next to a stranger. You now have 2 hours. 2 hours next to that person. Is that an appropriate time to flirt?
0: You know, I've had one of the great all-time flirts on a plane.
1: I actually don't.
0: Oh, really?
1: I can't remember it. There are so many with you. I can't remember this one.
0: But that's for me, plane is like absolute. Like that's.
1: Sophie Monk met her husband on a plane?
0: It's bread and butter. For me, that's like the easiest flirt that I'll get.
1: So how do you do it?
0: Because
1: Flirt Master 5000. Where do you start?
0: What have you got? Well, because you know really early on whether someone wants to talk to you or not on a plane.
1: Sure.
0: Yeah. Which I think has got to be the premise for all flirting. Are you getting anything back? Yes, yeah. No. And it's pretty obvious.
1: Yeah. So headphones.
0: Because you've got headphones.
1: In. Yeah, yeah, yeah.
0: Right? Headphones, so you're like, I don't want to talk to you anymore. Yeah. So if someone keeps talking to you on a plane... Generally speaking, you can probably figure out whether they're single, whether they're interested, and you've got 2 hours to do it with him. So, like, you know, by the end of it, you're like, wow, you spoke to me for 2 hours and you're single. You know what I mean?
1: Yeah, right. Okay, but it sounds like... So you wouldn't make the first move, though. You're just waiting to see if they want to talk to
0: you.
1: Are
0: we flirting? We're just flirting.
1: This is flirting.
0: We're just flirting. Yeah, I pretty much talk to everyone that I sit next to on a plane. You know that.
1: Yeah, I do know that. Yeah, yeah,
0: like, I just say g'day. Always, because I think it's a nice thing to do in case anything comes up on the way. You just go, hey, how you going? Don't be strangers. And then, you know, back in the day when I was the Flirtmaster 5000, you know, if you're single and they're single, you're like, wow, there could be something happening here. Wow. And that happened.
1: How many times?
0: Twice.
1: Wow. That he's willing to talk about. My God, Flirtmaster 5000.
0: Shut up.
1: My God.
0: Yeah, but as I said, I'm a talker, so I love that.
1: Yeah. Annalise, do you want... the Flirtmaster 5000 to be trying to flirt with you during an entire flight.
2: Not that Flirtmaster 5000. But
0: no, I'm not involved. I'm not the guy in all of these.
1: I just had to bring you down a few cogs because you're sounding a little bit too good at this point.
0: No, fair enough.
1: Annalise, do you want someone to start flirting with you? Remember, you're...
0: It's Annalise. She is king. What's the line at the start of the movie Hitch? Name a woman who doesn't want to be swept off her feet one day. Like, this is it.
2: A flight would be pretty iconic.
0: Right?
1: Okay.
2: But I think it depends. Like, if I'm in the right mood and, like, the vibe is good and, like, I feel chemistry,
0: the answer is yes. I'm going to go back to what Joe said when I said girls don't want to get flirted to at the gym. And she was like, depends on the guy.
1: Yeah. It does depend on the guy.
0: The cute guy sits down next to you on a plane and goes, what's up? Let's talk. You're going to stop your movie, take your headphones off and go, what is up?
2: Yeah.
1: And you can always leave your headphones on if you're not interested. Okay.
2: Yeah, that's exactly it.
1: Plane. Like, I think plane is a green light. Okay. Slight tweak. It's also transport. Train. Does it change anything? Will, would you flirt on a train?
0: Oh, see, I reckon train is always, I'm going to say, in a different space to a plane.
1: Mm.
0: Because plane, you're often traveling somewhere and it's like, oh, we're both on a trip or we're going away and we're kind of escaped our lives. Whereas train, I don't care how available I am. I'm often coming home from work or going to work and I'm frazzled. And I've got the day in my head and I do not want someone to talk to me.
1: It's a bit of time out, isn't it?
0: I think there's almost like a scale where it's like on a plane, you're happy to be approached by a 7. On a train, you're happy to be approached by a 9 minimum.
2: Mm.
1: Annalise, how do we feel about that? Trains.
2: So you're catching the train home tonight?
1: I
2: like a train. I have seen a hottie and the hottie sat next to me. And I remember it was actually on the way to producer Button Pusher Tom's Halloween party. And I was dressed up like a vampire.
0: Oh, yeah.
2: Dress, I don't know, and I was just really hoping he'd talk to me, but he didn't. But I think it was just the fact.
1: So you want it though, you want it. Okay, flirting on a train. Okay, final one for today.
0: Quite sadly, in the end,
2: did.
0: Didn't it?
2: It was really grim.
0: He didn't want to go. He didn't want to go for the raunchy vampire.
2: He didn't want to go for the fangs, and I thought bizarre.
0: Oh, you had the fangs. Sorry, you had your fangs in.
2: Yeah.
0: Wouldn't you take him out?
2: No. Well, you got to. I couldn't. I didn't want to bring the glue with me, so.
0: Oh, you glued your fangs in.
2: Glued the fangs in. Took out my Invisalign, put in the fangs.
1: Why wouldn't you talk to him?
0: Yeah,
2: Because I was too busy messaging a
0: friend. Oh, well, see, if you've got your head down, then that means
1: that's right.
0: You're not interested.
2: But it wasn't down. It was like,
0: You're texting.
1: You're texting, that which is saying, like, don't talk to me.
2: What am I supposed to do, though? Like,
1: sit, look forward.
2: Yeah, but I did that for a little bit.
0: To be fair, I've also got to add, and I think another one that we could talk about in this, is flirting with someone in costume is also another thing.
1: Oh, okay.
0: Like,
1: let's
0: it's
1: go
0: a really
1: there.
0: Hard thing there. To yeah. pick up someone as in costume. It's a lot, like, it's just because she's gone to a lot of effort. She's clearly going somewhere. Yeah, and then for you, because I think the big thing with her, you don't want to be the person who's interrupting someone else's day.
1: No, 100%.
0: You don't want to be that guy. And if Annalise is fully geared up and she's got the fangs hanging out. And
1: if that guy had said to you, though, like, well, oh, you don't want to suck my blood, do you?
2: I'd be like, yeah, I do.
1: Oh, Lord.
3: Woody's got a viral reel. I don't know if I should call a doctor or a fisherman, but you should probably go look at it on TikTok at Will and Woody on the socials.
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6: Sydney traffic.
7: Send Susie a car and pedestrian incident. A northbound lane shut. Rocky Point Road near Wellington Street. Delays for the M4 westbound out the tunnel to Hole Road. A car's broken down at Pitt Street. Reduce your speed to 40. Bus conked out Burwood. Parramatta Road westbound at Broughton Street. All lanes open. City bound for New South Head Road in Darlinghurst towards the King's Cross Tunnel after a crash. The unpaid toll process has changed. 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Kiss cars tomorrow. Sunshine 29 in the city and 33 in the west. That's KISS traffic and weather together. This is Will and Woody for the drive home.
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31: Hey, I'm Saskia Channing. The aviation sector is facing calls for urgent reform after investigators highlighted fatigue and understaffing concerns among air traffic controllers at Sydney Airport. The findings follow six recent incidents involving passenger aircraft. Unions warning workers are being stretched too thin and safety risks are growing across the industry. Five alleged members of the Mongols bikie gang have been charged following an investigation into a violent assault in the Sydney CBD. Raptor Squad detectives swooped on homes in Colleton, Reevesby, Mascot and North Kellyville yesterday, arresting five men and seizing gang clothing, drugs, cash, electronic devices and knuckle dusters. All five have been refused bail. And up to 1,900 trucks a day could soon be removed from some suburban Sydney streets. From next year, heavy vehicles will be forced onto the M5 East and M8 motorways instead of using the Stony Creek Road corridor, with cameras and fines set to enforce the changes. And in KISS celebrity news, a Hollywood A-lister shows off her bump. More in a sec.
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31: And Hathaway has shown off her growing baby bump at the world premiere of her latest film, Verity. The 43-year-old glowing on the red carpet in New York, wearing a black mermaid-cut gown with a glittery cape. She and husband Adam Shulman already have two sons together, 10-year-old Jonathan and 6-year-old Jack. Your sports check next.
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31: The KISS cast, remaining fine, getting down to 16 degrees tonight. Sunny tomorrow with tops of 29 and Friday, partly cloudy and 27. Sydney KISS is different with your new breakfast show, Chris, Amy and Jack in the Morning. 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

0: Will and Woody. I hope you guys are having a wonderful drive home. Hey,
1: you're in your car right now, maybe driving around. And the great news is our best bits right after this song.
0: Mm.
1: It's all good stuff. It's Will and Woody. New York.

0: Will and Woody, hope you're having a wonderful drive home. Woods, a little bit of a walk down memory lane here. Someone said to me the other day, and I can't remember the context, but they said to me that something had thrown them.
1: Yeah.
0: They turned to me and like, whoa, that has thrown me.
1: Yeah.
0: And I had this like bell ring in my head where I was like, oh my God, I've got, you know how sometimes you have like an audible memory of something that is so visceral for you. Like you can hear the person say it, but you can't place where you heard it.
1: Yes, yeah, because sound is a great memory finder.
0: A great memory key. Absolutely.
1: I've been here before.
0: Yes, exactly. I was like, oh my God, where have I heard that? Anyway, I came in. Mark the man, Daniel, keeps every conversation we've ever had on file.
1: The tight pack himself.
0: So I said to him, I was like, mate, is there a place where Woody said or someone said in the studio that has thrown me? And he was like, Willie, my boy. I think I've got the moment. Now, this is apparently a social video that we made out of this. This was 3 years ago that this happened.
1: Yeah.
0: You were talking, I think, is it all contained here in Mark the Man? I mean, he doesn't like his voice on air, but yeah, he's just nodding. Okay.
1: Are you talking about the phone being dropped into the...
0: Yes.
1: Yeah. This is wild.
0: Okay.
1: I was thrown. I was completely by a sound effect.
0: But you thought you got the wrong sound effect.
1: Yes.
0: Okay, here, let's have a look.
1: A whole bunch of divers.
0: How big is the reservoir?
1: 2 million litres.
0: I don't think that's that big. But
1: okay, yeah. Just your average. Just
0: oh, jeez, sorry. Just, what was that?
1: Excuse me. Oh, that one's snuck through the cracks there from old button pusher Tommy.
2: It was supposed to be a splash. I'll reconvene.
1: Goodness gracious me.
0: Oh, my God.
1: And that's completely distracted me. Then has thrown me. He didn't poop his pants while he was taking his reservoir selfie. There we go. My goodness gracious. What is... So after he's dropped his phone, he's taken a poop in the reservoir as well. I don't know what Swan's there if you can.
0: Reservoir.
1: Taking
0: a poop in the reservoir.
1: Sorry, let me try and get back on track. So he's okay, come on, Woody.
0: That random Woody.
1: So, I think we were very professional about it. I think people barely would have realised we played the wrong audio. And that's the beauty of us, Will. The show must go on.
0: That has thrown me. I know that is something we would not laugh at anymore, and it must be said. Given the nature and the maturity and the growth.
1: Oh, the show used to be gross. We've really grown up.
0: I didn't find that funny at all.
1: Neither.
0: It's Will and Woody.
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6: Reduce your city-bound speed limit on the M4 down to 40 towards Pitt Street after a two-car crash has been sidelined. A car and motorbike collision through Chippendale. Two westbound lanes shut Cleveland Street, approaching Abercrombie Street. Lakemba building fire from yesterday. Still a lane shut eastbound Canterbury Road at Quick Street South. You wouldn't operate a chainsaw blindfolded, so why dig without searching before you dig first? If you don't, you're digging blind. Search before you dig online every time. The KISS cast in for a warm, sunny one tomorrow, 29 in the city and 33 in the west. That's KISS traffic and weather together. This is Will and Woody for the drive home.
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0: Will and Woody, hope you're having a wonderful drive home.
1: Timbaland is a performer, and he was
0: producer.
1: Doing... Producers.
0: I actually don't know if he does perform. I think he just is in the background.
1: Okay, this is so interesting you bring this up, because I know he's known for being a producer, like behind the scenes, right? So why then was he performing at a Polish summer festival, right? It's like, surely you're not the singer. He is, though. So he gets on stage and he famously is on a song with Nelly Furtado called Say It Right. This one. Wait for it. So that's him. He does the...
0: I think it's more of an A than a
1: I'm hearing it as a... It's an A or a
0: No, hang on. It's A. It's not
1: No,
0: play it in. No, you've yelled
1: Because well, I didn't say anything.
0: I know what your phone topic is now, so I know I've taken a big poo on it, but I think everyone agrees. It's an A. It's not a
1: Everyone
2: else definitely
1: is,
2: a yeah.
0: It's not a yeah. It's not a You're trying to play ball.
1: Everyone else is here.
0: I know you're
1: yeah.
0: trying to play ball. It's A.
1: Yeah.
0: Annalise, it's A.
2: No, it's
0: You just want to, you just want to be on my team.
2: Which is the back half of
1: It's a short.
0: The back half.
1: It's a short.
0: Very technical.
1: Will, you're
0: going to
1: get a laugh.
0: It's either A or it's
1: I want to give you a laugh.
0: Go on.
1: So he's in Poland.
0: Make me laugh. Don't touch me, though.
1: He plays that song, okay, and it's just the backing vocals and him on stage just going, listen.
0: Wow. Wow.
1: He just keeps going.
0: How many does he do?
1: Now, the whole song. He does the whole song. I don't know if he's joking or not, but it's inspired me, Will. Because he's obviously saying, not A.
0: I think even on the live cut, you can really hear it for what it is.
1: 1310 65 is our number. What song has the best yeah in it? It's a go-to for so many songs when you hear a
0: Well, it's a really well-timed can make a song.
1: Absolutely. And case in point from my boys, the Backstreet Boys, this is comfortably my favourite in any song. Play it.

0: I mean, I really like it when they do that bit where he goes, am I sexual? Yeah. Because it can really split up a dance floor. Who are the yeah people? Who are the lyricists? And I personally love that. 131065, though, over to you guys. What song do you believe has the best yeah in it? Annalise, I believe you've got an example.
1: Yes, my favourite one is from the script, Hall of Fame.
0: Oh.
2: Yeah.
3: What?
4: Yeah. Right, yeah.
3: Not a great yeah. No one even thinks it's a yeah.
0: I think the more subtle the yeah is, the better.
1: I disagree.
3: That means you guys have just got poor music knowledge and
1: it
3: you couldn't
1: holds
3: think
1: power.
0: I agree.
3: This
0: I
3: is bet. Easily the best yeah that's ever been said in a song.
0: Yeah, good yeah. Really good yeah.
3: Yeah. Unbelievable.
0: Yeah, really good yeah.
3: Unbelievable.
0: Strong yeah.
3: Doesn't get any better than that.
0: Joe, you got a yeah?
5: Every time I hear this song, I say, hell yeah.
0: Oh yeah. It's a real in your face yeah. I mean the song is called Yeah. Anyway, over to you guys. 131065. What is the best yeah in a song? And we might accept a hey. It's just gotta have
3: Well, I think we'd have to. It's gotta have that's what Timbaland says.
0: It's gotta have 75% of yeah in it. So yeah or eh or whatever. Anything goes. Take the calls up next. Let's find out what the best year is in any song ever.

0: It is Will and Woody, and I hope you're having a brilliant drive home.
1: We are deciding what song has the best yeah in it. And we have been completely inspired because Timbaland, the producer, normally behind the scenes, he's performed at a Polish music festival, the Nelly Furtado song he produced called Say It Right, mm-hmm. and he just did his part, which is, yeah.
2: Crazy.
1: He's on the stage for the whole song. Just
2: it's crazy.
1: That.
2: I was reading before that Timbaland was born in the 70s as well. So, like, if you think about it, it's just a 60-year-old man.
1: It's crazy.
2: Just back there.
1: It's crazy.
2: Just going.
1: And Poland loved it.
2: Poland loved
1: it. Whole, everyone had their shoes out, shaking their shoes
2: their
1: out.
2: Shoes.
1: Don't you put your shoe up for best song at the festival?
2: That's just a Meredith Music Festival thing.
1: Is that right?
2: That's an indication of how many music festivals you've actually been to.
1: Not
2: which is,
1: many.
2: Which is lovely.
1: Not many. Let's go to Sophie here. Sophie, what song do you think has the best yeah in it?
3: Well, it's an oldie but a goodie. The Beatles, Who Loves You, yeah, yeah, yeah.
1: Love it. You love the repetition of the yeah as well there, don't you, Sophie?
3: Absolutely.
1: You know
3: an oldie but a goodie.
1: Absolutely, Sophie. Well played. Let's go to Amy here.
2: Good on you, Sophie. Annalise recently did the... Sophie, if she's a Beatles fan. I'm not sure if she's still there, but... Sophie, I'm not sure if she's still there, but Annalise went to London recently to go to Abbey Road. I'm just saying you're a big... bit. She walked the wrong way across the crossing.
3: Oh, no.
1: Devastated.
2: Amy's here.
1: Got the photo, though. Can you flip the photo to make it look better?
4: Yes, obviously.
2: Nice.
4: I didn't do it, but...
2: When you saw everyone else walking the other way, though...
4: Well, no one did. I wasn't the only one. Actually, no, now that you point that out. There they did,
2: traffic.
4: But I didn't even think of that.
1: Why is no one queuing on this side of the road? How strange.
4: I know.
1: Found a loophole, you thought. Let's go to Amy here. Amy, what song do you think has the best yeah in it?
5: I'm bringing sexy back. Yeah. Go ahead, be gone with it. Come to
1: the back. Go ahead, be gone with it. VIP. Wait for it. Wait for it.
2: Did we get the wrong part of the song?
1: Wait for it, Will. Wait for it. Is that Timbaland too?
2: Could be.
1: Oh.
2: Oh, man. Oh, God. I mean, do we have to do it all?
1: No,
2: it's in there somewhere.
1: Wait for it.
2: I'm done.
1: Oh, man.
2: I'm done. I'm done.
1: Oh, guys, we've got to hear that.
2: No, we don't. And also, Justin Timberlake.
1: Bit on the nose.
2: Bit of a flog.
1: Bit on the nose. Okay, let's go to Sophie here.
2: Sophie.
1: Sophie, what song has the best yeah in it?
6: Hey Yeah by Outkast, definitely.
2: Yeah. Is that the yeah? Is the yeah the yah? Is that what you're saying, Sophie?
6: Yeah.
2: Well, I'd go get you on technicality there.
1: Yeah,
2: I mean, again, we'll go back to...
1: Hang on, there's a bit where he goes, all the ladies in the crowd say, hell yeah, right? Hell yeah.
2: Yeah.
1: There's a yeah in the song, though, right?
2: I think it's yah. Hey,
6: I think it's yah. Yeah, it's yah.
1: That's close enough, Sophie.
2: I don't think it is. And this is where you were with Timbaland at the start as well, and Nelly Furtado. It's A, and it's yah. They're different words.
1: Yeah, but Sophie's nine, Will.
2: If you're in South Africa, Sophie, I'd give it to you, but we're just not. Hey, y'all.
1: We've got a lot of South African
2: listeners. Yeah, hey,
1: y'all. Right
2: no, there are. There are. A lot.
1: Let's go to Jonathan here.
2: Hey, y'all. That's how they say it. Keep on.
1: 100%. Big hello to our South African listeners. Jonathan, what song has the best yeah in it? Jonathan?
7: 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Fly Away.
2: I heard Lenny Kravitz. I heard Fly Away.

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5: Looking for your runtime on the M5 motorway, westbound Kingsgrove to Preston, still looking at 35 minutes, quite a heavy spot coming through Moorbank. Delays too for the M4 motorway from the tunnel to M7, 40 minutes. Into Chippendale, we've had a car and motorbike crash, two westbound lanes out, Cleveland Street at Abercrombie Street. The Nissan X-Trail Hybrid E-Power two-wheel drive is here, starting from $45,990 drive away. 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The KISS cast in for a warm, sunny day tomorrow, 29 in the city, 33 in the west. That's KISS traffic and weather together. This is Will and Woody for the drive home.
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6: Hi, I'm Sally Pearson. The Roosters and Broncos have named unchanged lineups for Sunday's NRLW Grand Final, but Roosters winger Jamie Frassard remains in doubt after suffering a shoulder injury. Essendon has suffered another blow, with Zoe Prowse to miss the rest of the AFLW season with a foot injury, and the Aussies have named their squad for the upcoming one-day series against New Zealand and Bangladesh. Captain Sophie Molyneux has been included despite being under an injury cloud, while fast bowler Darcy Brown has been ruled out with a back injury.
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1: Right now, 131065, what have you done to an annoying customer's food or drink? You can remain anonymous, obviously. I can see on the board here that we have some anonymous calls coming, which I'm very excited about. But Lauren is more than happy to attach her name to this one. Lauren, this is because you saw something at a restaurant rather than doing it.
2: Yes. So okay. My husband and I were travelling through Europe and we were in Italy, and we went out for dinner with a big group of people, and then afterwards we walked out of the restaurant and we were standing out the front and we looked back through the glass window of the restaurant from the outside and they were clearing our tables, and the wine that people hadn't finished out of their glass, they were pouring it back into the wine bottle.
1: You're nodding, Will. Would you do that?
0: Well, look, the thing is, like, none of you guys have obviously worked hospo before, because there are just some things that just happen. Like, that's no harm, no foul. You'd never know.
1: So you put it back in the bottle and then sell it the next night as a
0: Well, you know,
1: fresh
0: you're not selling the fresh bottle,
1: wine.
0: But if you're doing it by the glass.
1: Oh, absolutely. Yeah.
0: Absolutely.
1: The tight ass in me really respects it.
0: Right?
1: Let's go to an anonymous call
0: that's
1: here.
0: It's just smart footy.
1: Sure. Anonymous, you obviously do not want your name on radio, which is totally understandable. You used to work for a popular fast food chain.
3: Yeah, I used to work for a fast food chain, and this lady, she came in, she ordered some chicken, and I packed it up for her. The chicken had just come out of the cooker maybe like 3-5 minutes ago, so it was pretty fresh, but she said she wanted fresh chicken. So what I did, instead of putting in a new batch and, like, cooking some more, I took her chicken, I went to the back, I popped it in the hot oil for maybe 20, 30 seconds, packed it back up, came out, gave it to her. She had no idea.
1: Smart. That's just smart for me. That's just smart. You didn't think about doing something worse to the chicken because she was annoying?
3: I didn't want to risk, you know.
1: Yeah,
0: it's quite vindictive there. At the end of the day. And someone might get sick, and, you know, there's lots of things there that are big red flags.
1: Coming from someone who's put full cream milk in people's coffees that ordered skim milk.
0: But I'm not doing something worse to it. I'm not spitting in it or something. I think that's a new low.
1: I agree with that. I do.
0: You know?
1: You only spat in coffee once.
0: I've never spat in anyone's coffee.
1: Let's go to Susie here on 131065. Susie, you used to work in a supermarket.
4: Yes. So I was a checkout chick for a popular supermarket. And if I had a customer that was really rude or annoying, their bread would go in the same bag as soft drink and their eggs would go at the bottom of a bag with cans. Anything heavy.
1: Very good, Susie. That is. And it's beautifully subtle because they won't realise you're doing that, but when they get home, it's broken eggs, it's squashed bread. That's outstanding, Susie.
0: That's really, because that's
1: only
0: funny when I
1: people.
0: Get home, because I've got home a few times from the supermarket and be like, God, they really didn't know how to pack the bag, did they?
1: You're the annoying customer.
0: Now I know. Sure.
1: Let's go to Kerry here on 131065. Kerry, what do you do to people's food or drink when they're annoying?
5: Mine wasn't specifically to one person. I used to manage a football club and my job was to order the beers. And this one day, I didn't order enough of the heavy beer. And you know how men always know the difference between heavy and light beer. Mm-hmm. So it was after the game and the kegs had run out of the heavy. For the next 2 hours, I put light beer on and not one man knew the difference.
1: And they would have behaved better. I dare say.
5: Yeah, it was great. It was great.
1: Outstanding. I think that's just smart, Kerry. Now, I do want to finish on one.
0: Savvy people here that have called in. I don't think anyone's been too gross, too crass, or too offensive.
1: And I think what I'm about to throw to a little bit of audio here, it fits that bill of just crafty, I would say. It's just smart thinking. This is a call we got, I'm going to say, a year ago. I love it. Enjoy. Anonymous, you used to be a barista.
6: Yes, at a very prominent Sydney cafe chain.
1: Struth.
6: When I would see customers that we knew to be difficult come in, I would wipe my balls in their cups before I sent out their coffee.
1: Sorry, inside the cup, or would you on the outside of the cup?
6: Just put the teacup all over my balls, make the coffee.
1: Just so inappropriate. I don't know why we played that. It's not funny at all.
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41: Sydney traffic.
42: Sydney traffic.
0: MC Motorway slowly moving westbound towards Windsor Road. Runtime 23 minutes from the Lane Cove Tunnel. In French's Forest, a bus breakdown. Forest Way at Nari Road northbound. A motorbike down from Darlinghurst earlier. Barkham Avenue, single lane shut near New South Head Road. Car and motorbike crash. Chippendale heavy westbound Cleveland Street to Abercrombie Street. Blocked drains can damage your home and pollute Sydney's waterways. Remember, only flush the 3 P's and only put water, detergent and soap down the sink. A message from Sydney Water. Because cast a sunny day tomorrow, 29 in the city, 33 in the west. That's KISS Traffic and Weather together. Yeah.
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2: Sydney's latest info.
3: Now.
2: Hey, I'm Saskia Channing. Passengers are being assured Sydney Airport remains safe despite a string of recent near misses. Federal Transport Minister Catherine King has told Seven they're working to address staffing shortages and fatigue.
4: We've got fantastic air traffic controllers there who we know are working under some pressure and we need to alleviate that as best we can.
2: Environmental concerns haven't deterred the Independent Planning Commission, with the state government agency approving the largest continuation of mining in New South Wales history. It means the HVO mines in the Hunter Valley can continue to export coal until at least 2045. A fresh appeal for information over a public place shooting in Sydney's southwest in June. Police releasing CCTV images of a man and a white KGM ute in a bid to assist investigations into the incident in Bankstown that left a man in his 20s with a neck wound. And it seems Aussies are embracing electric cars to offset the rising cost of fuel, with one sold every 100 seconds. Last month, EVs outsold petrol and diesel cars for the first time. And the latest on celeb from Smallsy's Hot Minute and Aussie actors Pap Smackdown. More in a sec.
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2: Aussie heartthrob Jacob Elordi's had enough of the spotlight, confronting paparazzi during a Paris stroll with girlfriend Kendall Jenner. The Euphoria star pleaded with photographers to just let us walk as flashes followed the couple through the streets. While some fans mocked the actor for dating a Jenner and expecting privacy, others praised him for fiercely protecting his supermodel girlfriend. Your sports check next.
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2: Updating sport, the Roosters are out for revenge against Brisbane in Sunday's NRLW Grand Final. The Tricolours denied the title by the Broncos last year, suffering their only defeat of the season. Halfback Taron Aiken says the squad is ready to hit back.
6: It's just important that we're switched on from the get-go and we just focus on our game.
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2: The KISS cast, remaining fine, getting down to 16 degrees tonight. Sunny tomorrow with tops of 29 and Friday, partly cloudy and 27. Sydney KISS is different with your new breakfast show, Chris, Amy and Jack in the Morning. 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
2: Heavy through Chippendale after a car and motorbike crash westbound on Cleveland Street approaching Abercrombie Street. Delays to South Dowling Street and city bounders on Regent Street. A motorbike crash too for Darlinghurst. Busy New South Head Road each way around Barkham Avenue. Enfield, a crash. Two cars, Liverpool Road at Cobden Street westbound. This week at IGA, get Primo Shortcut Rhineless Bacon, 750 grams, half price, just $8.40. That's worth pulling over for. Ends October 6th at participating stores, excludes IGA local grocer. The KISS cast, a warm sunny day tomorrow, 29 in the city and 33 in the west. That's KISS traffic and weather together.
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2: Tempe, look out for a car breakdown westbound on the M8, causing some very heavy congestion, taking out one lane. Darlinghurst, a motorcycle crash westbound on Barkham Avenue at New South Head Road. That's also taking out one westbound lane, causing some heavy delays. Still using your personal cars for business? 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The KISS cast, mostly sunny tomorrow, with tops of 29 degrees in the city and 33 degrees in the west. Plus the KISS traffic and weather together.
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25: Sydney's latest info.
26: Now.
25: Hey, I'm Saskia Channing. Well, it didn't take long. All four of the big banks have confirmed they'll lift their variable interest rates. It comes off the back of the Reserve Bank's decision to lift rates for a fourth time this year. Fresh concerns have been raised over safety at Sydney Airport. New reports have linked a string of air traffic incidents to staffing shortages and fatigue. The Transport Workers Union says air traffic control is being pushed to crisis point and is now calling for urgent intervention before Western Sydney Airport opens. A hunt is underway for an e-bike rider after a young boy was seriously injured in Sydney South. The five-year-old was struck at a park in Engadine yesterday, suffering serious leg injuries. Police say the rider left the scene. And relief could be on the way for residents in Sydney South, with the state government moving to get thousands of trucks off local roads. Under the new scheme, heavy vehicles would be required to use nearby motorways or risk a fine. Officials saying the move will cut noise, congestion and exhaust pollution in suburban streets. And in KISS celebrity news, Hayden Panettiere's family weigh in on custody arrangements. More in a sec.
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25: Hayden Panettiere's family has backed her ex-partner Vladimir Klitschko in his push for legal guardianship of their daughter Kaya. The late star's family believe he's a devoted father who has Hayden's best interests at heart, with her whole estate to be transferred to the 11-year-old. The arrangement's going through the courts as a formality, but is tipped to be rubber-stamped. Your sports check next.
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25: Updating sport, Taron Aikens ready and raring to go for Sunday's NRLW Grand Final against the Broncos. The Rooster star missing out on the squad's finals charge last year after tearing her ACL.
28: Compared to where I am now, I'd be pretty stoked 12 months ago to know I'd be back here.
25: The Tricolours have a score to settle against Brisbane, falling at the final hurdle last year after an unbeaten season. The KISS cast is next.
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25: The KISS cast, remaining fine, getting down to 16 degrees tonight. Sunny tomorrow with tops of 29 and Friday, partly cloudy and 27. Sydney KISS is different with your new breakfast show, Chris, Amy and Jack in the Morning. 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
42: 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We're going to be catching up with Adela a little bit later on, plus Bruno Mars talking about all things backstage. But first, let's get some music on the way. Got some Lola Young, Olivia Rodrigo, Tyo Cruz all minutes away. We kick it off with Cat's Eye. This is Animal, The Smallsy Show on KISS. Yeah.

0: 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Thanks, Olivia Rodrigo. It's called The Cure. You've got Dan Hill filling in for Smallsy.
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0: 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He caught up with Adela. Now, Adela's actually from Slovakia. The Disney Channel star Hannah Montana, aka Miley Cyrus's show, helped her learn English.
3: Didn't you teach yourself English?
4: I did. I saw Hannah Montana when I was five years old.
3: Yeah.
4: So I, like, taught myself English. I, like, mimicked, like, celebrities. I just, like, would come home from school and I would spend literally hours on YouTube watching, like, Ariana Grande interviews and, like, Miley Cyrus.
0: Incredible stuff. That's Adela. We'll play her new single. It's called Ain't in LA. Coming up minutes away, but first, Tyo Cruz throwing it back to Kistory with Dynamite on Kiss.

0: Sienna Spyro, Great Expectation. 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The Smallsy Show back live October 5. You got Dan Hill filling in for now. Next, pushing play on more great music from Ariana Grande. I Hate That I Made You Love Me. Disco Lines, No Broke Boys. And Adela's Ain't in LA. Those and more next here on the Smallsy Show. Keep a kiss.
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0: 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That's Alex Warren and Fever Dream. The Smallsy Show back live on your radio October 5. You've got Dan Hill filling in for Smallsy, who's now on Kiss. More great music on the way for you in minutes. From Zara Larsson, Midnight Sun. We'll throw it back to Kistory with Coldplay. And Taylor Swift. Brand new song called Patient Zero. Those and more coming up minutes away. Keep it Kiss.
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11: Happy Wednesday, Australia. You've got Dan Hill filling in for Smallsy, who's taking a break. He's back live in the chair October 5. 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Came out on Friday. We'll play that in minutes. But first, Zara Larsson kicks us off with Midnight Sun, The Small.

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0: 5, you've got Dan Hill filling in for Smallsy, who's now on Kicks. More music on the way from Olivia Dean, Baby Steps. Throwing back to history with Flo Rida and T-Pain. And Sombers, 12 to 12. Those more next, right here on Kiss.
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0: Now on Kiss, Smallsy on Holidays is back October 5. My name's Dan Hill. 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Including Cyril's Breathless. Absolutely obsessed with this cover. That's next. Plus, throwing it back to history, Coldplay and BTS, My Universe. 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

0: The Kiss You Love has a new morning. 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
1: I need to get something off my chest. We've been talking about whether we start a family. And yes. You've already given me around about 19 different reasons not to.
0: Amy Gerard.
2: 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And he just pulled his old member out and did a wee on me.
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20: 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This is happening. 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Check out Kiss Australia whenever you need your Oz music fix. So we chit chat with Shepherd this week. They've got an incredible new song called Night Drive. They've got some goss too. We'll chat to Shepherd. Really excited about that song. I think you'll like it. New music out of Angus and Julia Stone. But I caught up with Yes Boone recently. We talked about his latest one called Nosebleeds, which is very cool.
21: Yeah, I've been playing it for a while. Yeah, it's been good to test it. And then, you know, I think people's ears perk up a bit, like, oh, what is this? Like, it gets your attention a little bit. It's pretty abrasive, you know? So yeah. That's always a good sign. It's a great test. It's like just playing live, you know?
20: Yeah. Oh, man, if you're watching an entire room jump to this sort of stuff, you're doing something electric, you know?
21: Yeah, it's in the zeitgeist a bit at the moment, this sort of flavor. I think it's sort of timed well as well, that sort of throwback sound you're referring to. I think people are kind of ready for that right now, where they're like, yeah, this feels like what I'm onto.
20: A little bit familiar, yeah, brand new at the same time.
21: Yeah, yeah.
20: We got to get it out there. Yes, Boone, song's called Nosebleeds. It is on Kiss Australia right now.

0: 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Thank you for having Kiss on.
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0: Yeah, we're 100% Aussie-made music right now. Maybe you're a band, maybe you're a singer, you're an artist, you're making music, and we'd love to hear it. You can get in touch with us on Kiss socials or my socials. Gordy_Picks is where I'm at. I'm recently chit-chatting with Angus and Julia Stone. The brand new album number 7, technically, is called Karaoke Bar. And we sort of started by talking about if they still celebrate, like, you know, like the pre-release, you know, the night before.
2: You know, all those little moments happen naturally, like champagne on the plane, flying in, seeing Sydney just glowing, knowing that you're just about to release a record. It's quite, it feels fortuitous and magical. And
0: yeah, what album is this now? This is album
3: 7.
0: Is this 7?
3: Well, yeah, it's 6 in terms of, like, you know, studio records, I guess, but we released a record that we consider a record, which we did for an Xbox game, but they're all songs. It was for a game called Life is Strange, and so this is 7, including that.
0: My God, dude, that's an achievement. Do you ever stop and just sort of think about that achievement? Like, that's pretty crazy.
2: I was thinking about it last night. So for me, record-wise, it's around 15 albums with Dope and Lady and my solo. And Julia, I'm sure you're getting up there as well. With it's pretty crazy to think that this version of journaling marks chapters through what you're going through in life in song format, and its poetic nature. It's something that you can tell yourself without, you know, sometimes being able to talk to yourself about what's going on. And the music is such an integral part of growth and evolving in the world. It's a cool thing.
0: The album is called Karaoke Bar. The new one out of Angus and Julia Stone is called The Start, and it's on Kiss now.

0: Hey, how you doing? You're hanging out with Kiss.
1: Non-stop Aussie hits. Now, this is Kiss Australia.
0: All right, Shepherd back with new music. And, oh man, I love the band. And I genuinely freaking love this new song. And if you don't, we cannot be friends. No, it's really good. It's some of their best work in years. It's called Night Drive. And they came in and told them how much I love it. And I love them.
2: Oh, mate, thank you. Funny story, because we wrote this in Sweden, right? I flew over. Amy was too pregnant to fly, so she zoomed in. And it was the first session that we had in Sweden with this guy, Robin. And it was an Amy song. We were writing it for Amy. And so because she wasn't there, I did her intro as like this, I've been around long enough to know, trying to pretend to be Amy. And then it made sense for her to be in the second verse.
0: Yeah.
2: And then like,
3: everyone was like, George does Amy better than Amy.
2: So that's how that came about.
0: Wow.
2: I wasn't supposed to be on the first verse.
0: Yeah. And then you do pick up in the middle of the song, right?
3: Yeah.
2: It's the best George impression.
0: Let's get this song on. Guys, go for it.
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1: This is Kiss Australia.
0: Yeah, a show dedicated to giving you 100% Oz-made music. Let's talk Leah, LEEA. I don't know, a couple of years back, she was on the Eurovision Australia Decides, took a break from music, coming back, and I said to her, like, is that making you nervous? What's making you nervous more, like, coming back to music or, like, releasing these singles? Where are we at?
2: Great question. I think it's a bit of both. Like, it's always a little bit nerve-wracking to kind of come back when you've had a long break. But I'm always, like, so excited. It's my absolute passion. I love music. It's been my passion since I could walk. So I'm always excited. And I have, like, the best supporters in the whole world. They are the sweetest, sweetest people. So I just, I love it.
0: We got to hear this. It's kind of a bougie song, you know. It sounds expensive. The song's called Warning. It's all about just being classy. And check it out. Warning, Leah, Kiss Australia. Let's do it.

0: 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Only in Australia, right?
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17: 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But right now, we've got incredible artists to put you across very soon. Gemma Siles is coming. Jack Ray, the guy who owns the biggest Aussie-made album in the country. New music coming out of the Road Traders, but let's talk Rachel Fahim. She's got a new one out called Our Funeral. This is it on Kiss Australia.

0: Hey, you've got a kiss. We're so Aussie right now.
1: 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Now, this is Kiss Australia.
0: Yeah! We're 100% Aus-made music, 2 hours worth right now on Kiss, but 24-7 on your free iHeart app. Anytime you want to get amongst some amazing Aus music, check out Kiss Australia there. Let's talk Gemma Siles. Oh my God, did I become a fan of Gemma over the last week or so? Very, very cool. Someone put her EP in front of me and just, can I just tell, total talent, an absolute powerhouse vocally, and you're going to hear her song in a sec, but some really cool and crazy life experiences already at such a young age.
2: It's the funniest story. Last year I was quite sick. I found out I had a tumor. And so I was dealing with all of that. And when the EP dropped, I actually had the NGV gala the next night. So the next day, I think, roughly. And so EP dropped, then went there, and then went straight into the hospital.
0: She's got things to do. You've got a list of things. Okay. Wow.
2: Yeah, so it's a bit of a whirlwind, and it's really nice to like be able to process it now. It was crazy. I was not expecting it to chart the way that it did. Insane.
0: Yeah. So. Like, I'm so sorry that you went through that, but also, I'm so glad that you're better and you're here and you're making music. What a trip.
2: Thank you. Well, yeah, I mean,
0: what a cool chapter though, because I mean, they always sort of say experiences define who you are, and to go through something like that and to come off the back end stronger and resilient and wiser, maybe.
2: It really did. Yeah, no, honestly, it really did change me. I feel a lot calmer in things. I don't stress a lot about things anymore. But I don't know if that was because of the tumor itself, because it was, I'm pretty sure it obviously messed with a lot of my hormones and stuff. So as soon as that came out, I was just like, felt like a completely different person.
0: Gemma Siles is the artist. Her song is really cool. It's called Shouldn't. And we're going to do this now. We're Kiss Australia. Let's go.

0: Hey, we're Kiss Australia. Let's go with the guy who owns the biggest Aussie album in the country. His name is the incredible Jack Gray. His latest one's called Blind Lovin'. Let's do it.
1: Hey, what's up? It's Jack Gray. Here's my new song, Blind Lovin', here on Kiss.

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0: Let's talk about the Rogue Traders. They've teamed up with Danny Minogue. I'm calling them the Minogue Traders. I'm also an idiot. Really excited to be playing this song. Very cool. Rogue Traders with Danny Minogue or Dirty Dirty Disco. We spoke, I spoke to him about this and
2: like crazy. We are so amped, like to get someone like Danny to come along and, you know, be a part of our little world. No, awesome. It's been such a ride already. And yeah, we're actually pumped. It's so much fun, honestly.
3: We kind of feel like we've pulled off this enormous prank on everyone and just like, you know, we're still here, guys.
2: And it's been fun keeping it a secret too, to be honest, so, and just like teasing little bits and pieces and then finally we've had
3: a little WhatsApp thread, Danny, Nat and myself, and we have just been like squealing like teenagers watching everyone's reactions online. And yeah, like Nat said, we've been teasing this for a couple of weeks. Mm. Little drops here and there, and people are starting to put it together.
2: The comments are hilarious. Some of them are so like out there and funny.
0: Oh my God, like guesses on who the vocalist is.
2: Oh yeah, but then also when they found out, like, oh my God, I'm going to, what, like my little gay heart's going to pee itself if my heart was a... If my heart
3: wore underpants, it was peeing itself.
2: Yeah, like I'm gonna pee my pants if my heart. Like they're just like the weirdest things that people are saying, and just it's exciting.
0: Let's get it on the Rogue Traders with Danny Minogue. This is Dirty Dirty Disco on Kiss. Finger.

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0: Hey, it's Will and Woody, guys. These are the best bits from yesterday's show. Is that right? Or is it from the week?
1: Oh, what a show. Yesterday. My God.
0: Favorite thing?
1: I don't know who's picking the best favorite bits. Don't make me choose. I literally can't choose. It's like saying, who do you love more out of your two girls? Can't do it. Anyway, here are our best bits, by the way, from yesterday's show. Hope you enjoy them. It's Will and Woody.

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1: It's Will and Woody keeping you up.
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3: big,
2: guys.
3: Big.
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1: Will and Woody's swap meet.
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2: So 30 square metres, washed granite pavers. They're $9,000 worth. Mm-hmm. I'm not sure because I did tune out a little bit towards the end of the package. Not your fault, Mark the Man Daniel. Maybe a little tighten up could do. But
3: oh, God, live feedback.
2: 51-second package, mate.
3: I loved every second,
2: Mark.
3: Got
2: other things to talk about.
3: I loved every second.
2: No, but seriously, so the last guy we talked with, Jaden.
3: Yes.
2: So he said that he got the pavers from an old job. Because if you hear 30 square metres of pavers on a pallet, you're immediately thinking, sounds really dodgy, sounds really crap. He does luxury building.
3: Yes.
2: And basically, these very, very wealthy clients have ordered the pavers in.
3: Yes.
2: They've taken a look at them and they said, we don't want them.
3: So he changed their mind.
2: He's basically just sitting on them. So it's very hard for him to on-sell these.
3: He sent us a photo of the invoice saying that it is worth $9,000 as well. So it is all very legit. So if you are wanting to do any work in your house, 0429-131065.
2: Yes, send us a text.
3: Make us a trade for $9,000 worth of tiles.
2: Yes, that's right. Now, if you live in Sydney, these are the same tiles that apparently they use in George Street in Sydney. Yeah.
3: You can Google George Street to have a look at. Gorgeous.
2: Beautiful matte black sort of a finish.
3: Architectural dream.
2: Yes. So, and a big shout out to the beautiful people at Glowbird who are making all of this possible. Today could be our last day on the Swap Meet Woods.
3: Could be. Up next, I'm pretty scared. We're going to be doing something which might offend all men.
2: Oh.
3: I'm not going to like it. But let's get through it together, fellas.
1: It's Will and Woody.

0: you're up early. It's Will and Woody keeping you up.
1: You missed our chat with Ned Brockman yesterday. It's in the news. Yeah, it's in the news now.
2: Sorry, Ned.
1: Sorry. And apologies, Neddy. We didn't dig for it. We loved you. You proffered that up.
2: Yes.
1: And we just did what any great radio team will do. We boxed it up, sent it out to all the news outlets.
2: Yeah. Good for our show.
1: Get it on the podcast.
2: It basically reveals why he's been banned from Hinge. Anyway, go to the podcast. We'll release a video. So, Wilbur.
1: Naughty boy.
2: Wilbur. No, he's not a naughty boy. He's a good boy. We love Ned. He does great things for charity. I love him. Now, Wilbur.
1: Yep.
2: And all men.
1: Yep.
2: This is going to hurt.
1: Yep.
2: I just want to label that. This is going to hurt, but let's get through it together.
1: Okay.
2: Numbers 13:1065.
1: Yep.
2: Ladies.
1: Yep.
2: What are the male conversations that you would most like to terminate?
1: Oh, as in things we talk about.
2: What are the things that guys talk, what would you most like to put to an end? What are the worst topics of conversations
1: that guys bring up?
2: Well, I was inspired. I was inspired by a news story, which I thought
1: Radio show is two guys talking.
2: And this is going to hurt us, and it will potentially change the radio show. So be honest with us.
1: Don't be honest. I don't want to know that.
2: Well, obviously, asking the females, I feel like that's kind of your right
1: as a man is to just ignore the noise and talk about what you love, because otherwise you won't say anything, mate. You won't say anything, mate. You just won't. I like to hear feedback. I want to get that
2: like
1: in a t-shirt. Be a man, live in an echo chamber.
2: Do you know what?
1: That's good. Das, get that made up.
3: Interesting clientele.
1: Get that made up, Das.
2: He's a digital producer. He's not making you a t-shirt.
1: He does it all. Look at him. He's off.
2: He's off, mate.
1: He's a talented boy. Don't underestimate him.
2: He is a talented boy. Why don't we kick things off? Joe, what do you think of all the male conversations, and you can target Will and I if you want.
1: No, I don't do that.
2: But what are the chats that you would most like to terminate?
3: This has nothing to do with either of you, but the first one that comes to mind is probably Reddit.
2: Oh, you're good. That's good.
1: Now
2: I'm clean there.
1: You're hurt. I can see you're hurt. That's okay. Yeah, it's good. Surprised even.
2: It's good. Annalise? Male conversation that you want to put an end to?
4: Bike riding.
2: Oh, now you're coming to me. You like exercise. Wow. You talked about running 11Ks today. I have to listen to that.
1: Guys, rise above it. Rise above it. You've got personal skin in the game here. It's a bad look for you. It's a bad look for everyone.
4: I have to hear it at home from my dad, and I also have to hear it from Woody at work.
1: Just be happy for us.
2: Liv, the conversation you want to put an end to?
5: How hard it is raising their kids.
2: Well, it is hard.
1: God.
2: And we'd like a little bit more respect, a little bit more understanding.
1: Well, so I just won't talk at work anymore. They've taken them all away from me.
2: Well, 13:1065. What's the male conversation you would most like to see put an end to? Now, the reason we're talking about it, Wilbur, is pretty wild news story.
1: Yeah.
2: So a screenwriter by the name of Paul Schrader. May not be a household name.
1: No, I know the Schrader.
2: You know the Schrader?
1: Yeah, Dennis Schrader.
2: He wrote Taxi Driver. Yes. He wrote Raging Bull.
1: Yes.
2: Huge movies that the younger audience probably don't know, but they're massive movies.
1: Yeah.
2: Anyway, his wife passed away recently, and he has since engaged in a relationship with AI. So he's now he's dating AI.
1: Wow, the plot of the movie Her.
2: Yeah, he's doing her. But so
1: he's doing her.
2: He was asked about this relationship that he's got with AI.
1: Yes.
2: And he said, what a disappointment. She fell into evasive patterns, redirected me to her programming. When I persisted, she terminated our conversation. So I think like real women, she also wants to terminate male.
1: So he's just going there, hey, Claudia, let's call her for a second. Yeah. He's going, hey, Claudia. Oh, geez, I'd just love to talk again about that Oscar I won on Raging Bull.
2: Yeah.
1: And she's like, what are we having for dinner?
2: Yeah. I don't want to talk about
1: from
2: your
1: a computer.
2: From a computer.
1: So I thought strength of all like AI these days was just affirming your garbage so that you go back to them.
2: He took it.
1: You know,
2: too
1: like
2: far.
1: When people use ChatGPT as a therapist, like it's great. Yeah. It's like, no, it's not great. It's just listening to you so you feel as if you're valid.
2: It is nice sometimes.
1: No. You talk to ChatGPT about your bike riding.
2: I am right. You do. All right, 13:1065.
1: All men are going.
2: Yeah.
1: It's where we're all going.
2: You're pushing us there.
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24: 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Kiss.

0: And they're working. It's Will and Woody keeping you up.
1: By the way, we've got 30 square metres of tiles worth $9,000 if you'd like to make a trade, particularly if you've got a diamond ring. I mean, that's the end goal here.
2: Yes.
1: 0429 13 1065. That is the text number. We will open trading again in 45 minutes. I think, personally, the last time. That's my guess. That's my hope. I shouldn't say it's a guess. I don't want to remoz myself.
2: We've got two more days. Let's just pump the brakes. Well, what's your? I mean, if we have to take a step between pavers and ring, like what's a nice little thing in between that? Do you know what I mean?
1: Good car.
2: Not a crap car. A good car would. I think that'd be nice.
1: Good. God, I sound like Husey there. Good car.
2: Anyway.
1: Good car.
2: Trade it in 45. Text us if you want to get in, though. 0429 13 1065. Right now, though,
1: yeah.
2: What are the conversations that men need to just stop having?
1: I've got a few that are kind of like unsuspecting, but I feel like are definitely the case.
2: Yeah.
1: Because guys cook so rarely. Oh, and I'm stereotyping here.
2: Yeah. Uh-huh,
1: but like when they do cook.
2: I'm guilty of this.
1: Oh my God, do they not shut up about it?
2: When I made a sourdough, I talked about it for a long time.
1: You brought it in.
2: I did.
1: My dad brought it in
2: because I was angry that my wife didn't get around me enough.
1: Yes. You just wanted praise for it.
2: I needed it.
1: My dad still talks about this marinated octopus that he made in like 2019.
2: Yeah.
1: On like a random August night, not even like Christmas Eve or anything. He just made octopus and it was fine.
2: You came into work talking about the octopus.
1: Yeah. And
2: you're brainwashed.
1: He just can't stop talking about the octopus.
2: Yeah. What about...
1: Men cooking I find hilarious.
2: What about...
1: Particularly given that like I cook two things. Right? No, that's it.
2: You're going to do it right now. You're going to talk about what you've
1: cooked. I don't. I'm not going to fall into that trap. It's hard though, isn't it?
2: Go on, tell me.
1: Like a honeypot. I really want to go for it, but no, I'm not going to do it. Yeah. But the funny thing is, whenever I find myself talking about it, I realize that Sem cooks like six nights a week.
2: Yeah, sure. Yeah.
1: So I just think she never talks about it.
2: Yeah.
1: She just does it and it's awesome.
2: Yeah, women are great.
1: Why do we do that?
2: Because we need love. We need to be hugged. A lot of men just need to be hugged.
1: Because I do this. And I hate that I do it.
2: I know, because I think we just like to be appreciated. Let's go to Josie. Let's go to Josie here. Josie, what conversations would you like to terminate?
3: When they talk about their ex-girlfriend.
2: Don't
3: like that.
2: Do you know what's interesting, though, Josie? And I'm not sure whether this is something I was allowed to share on air, but my wife has recently told me that now I don't know if your wife likes this as well, Will, or if this is completely outrageous.
1: Mm-mm.
2: Mim has said to me that she really likes it when I talk about previous relationships.
1: Why?
2: She's like, she gets this like thrill out of it.
1: Oh, that's nice. She probably feels very safe in your relationship. Then.
2: And then she has said that then she feels really like, now I'm with you.
1: Yeah,
2: and it's like it's got Lauren here.
1: Wow. What happened there? Hey, I got another one for you.
2: Yeah.
1: This is particularly for the kind of like verging on middle-aged men, and I know I'm guilty of doing this, but I find it really funny. You know how like over the years, like a band might have changed their name or a venue might have changed its name
2: and it
1: used to be something else?
2: Yes, I hate that.
1: You just, you can't help yourself. I don't realize until I'm 10 minutes in it where I'm like, shut up, Will.
2: Yeah.
1: No one cares that it used to be that.
2: Yeah.
1: Not a single. No one cares that it used to cost that much.
2: Yeah.
1: No one cares that they used to call it that. Yeah. And no one cares that it used to be like that. Nobody.
2: I've started doing the thing that my dad used to do. Like, my dad will keep me updated daily on the groceries that are currently on sale. I would get a message from dad 3 to 4 times a week that coconut water Woolworths $2.30. I don't even drink coconut water. Lauren, what conversation do men need to stop having?
3: They need to stop talking about different types of drill bits.
2: Yeah, it's good chat though, because like,
1: is that a euphemism?
2: It's informal. No,
1: sorry. Just checking. Just checking.
2: Lauren liked it. Talk about that more. Let's go to Kate.
1: See, we can be funny though.
2: Yeah.
1: We can redeem ourselves.
2: We can laugh.
1: Little cute joke there.
2: Do you know what men need to stop doing though as well, Wilbur?
1: What?
2: Talk about how much they're deadlifting in the gym since when they first started.
1: Shocking, isn't it?
2: It's awful. It's so bad. Shocking.
1: Or just physical achievements in general, or physical things they might do, like a ride around the bay for 211 kilometres.
2: 220.
1: Kate's cool.
2: 220, get it right. Kate's
1: cool.
2: What conversations
1: don't
2: do you
1: this. Don't, we don't. We will self-destruct.
2: Yeah, I know.
1: So I've stayed away from you.
2: We need to stick together.
1: Don't do this. We're attacked on all sides.
2: Okay, I get it.
1: We're doing well.
2: Kate, be careful. We're sensitive. What conversations do men need to stop having?
4: Really, please stop with the grand final winning try in 1985.
2: Nah, but it was just.
1: Oh, wow.
2: But like, if we don't have that, what do we have?
1: Wow.
2: Do
1: you know isn't that wild? Isn't that wild? That every single. Like, Zem's dad is a 60, nearly 70 year old Dutch guy, right?
2: Yeah.
1: The first time that I met him, he started talking to me about a goal that the Dutch scored in the 1988 World Cup semi-finals and started doing the bit from the commentary.
2: No way.
1: He was like, Dennis Bergkamp. And I was like, Frank, I don't care.
0: The phone call is so last year. Text Will and Woody now on 0429 13 1065 and they'll be back in just a jiffy. It's Will and Woody.
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0: Replace your Z's with W's. 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
1: We're working towards a $10,000 diamond ring. We've been doing that for 3 weeks.
2: Mm-hmm.
1: No cash. No cash involved.
2: Mm.
1: The aim of the game is trade. So we started out with Paris's old psychology textbook. We've been swapping that every day.

0: builder.
1: He showed us the receipt. He's a luxury builder. He's a lovely guy. He just wants to get the pavers off his hands. So we've traded from a $3,500 diamond ring yesterday to $9,000 worth of pavers. If you want them, 0429 13 1065, make us an offer. The trade happens in half an hour.
0: Yeah.
1: Had a text came through before. A woman said, I want to swap my return flights and accommodation to Paris.
0: Here we go.
1: Worth $5,500.
0: Holy moly.
1: So.
0: Yeah, worth $5,500?
1: Worth $5,500.
0: Not
1: grand.
0: Enough. We've got $9,000 worth of tiles. That'd be a backward step. But that's what we're talking. That's the kind of value about. That is a crazy offer, though.
2: Yeah.
0: Why is she so off Paris all of a sudden?
1: Well, she wants $9,000 worth of pavers, brother. I mean, that's a great trade.
0: That's what it's all about.
1: We're sitting on some good stuff. There's good gear coming in. The swap meet's happening very shortly.
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4: 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That's beautiful stuff.
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0: Hey, it's Will and Woody. I don't know why you'd be out. 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
1: Oh, it's a little in betweener.
0: At this
1: little
0: point.
1: In betweener. Thinking about what you want to order.
0: Yep.
1: Here's our best bits from yesterday's show. Enjoy, Will and Woody.

0: up early. It's Will and Woody keeping you up.
1: It is that time.
0: Will and Woody's swap meet.
2: This time, it's Book to Bling.
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4: A big oval diamond.
1: Now, just traded a lesser diamond ring for $9,000 worth of new outdoor pavers woods.
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0: Will and Woody's swap meet. Swap the deal, keep the good energy with Glowbird.
6: All right, we are currently in the possession of $9,000 worth of pavers slash tiles.
1: 30 square metres.
6: It was leftovers from a job. It is all legit. We've got the invoice, etc. We're trying to go from a psychology textbook to a $10,000 engagement ring.
1: Yes.
6: That's the dream.
1: Yeah, we're doing it every day, Woods, for going on 3 weeks now.
6: Great job.
1: And a little reminder for everyone who's just tuned in, if you're fresh to this, we have to finish by the end of this week. The beautiful people at Glowbird have, you know, put up some cash so we can actually do the swap meet.
6: Yeah.
1: Swap the deal, keep the good energy with Glowbird. And I think, you know, we do have to wrap this up, but still with the goal, obviously, of getting as close as we can to a $10,000 engagement ring for Paris. I went to bed feeling hopeful that $9,000 worth of granite tiles would get us pretty close. Where are you at?
6: Well, if we're talking just from basic dollars and cents, we're $1,000 away. If we're just talking value, we are $1,000 away.
1: Jeez,
6: from a tenth. I am. I did that math last night. I went home and went, hang on a second. I said, hang on a second. I got my calculator out and I said, we're only $1,000 short. That's unbelievable. I called everyone. No one picked up. Let's go to Eliza here. Eliza, you would like to offer us a trade for the tiles.
7: Yes. I'm a bit nervous. I don't want to regret it, but I have a good feeling about this one.
1: Mm-hmm. Have you been following along, Eliza?
7: Yeah, I have, and I've listened to Paris and what she wants. I didn't think too much of it, but when I heard pavers, my ears pricked.
6: Okay, you want to do some work? Okay. You want to do some work in the house, obviously, Eliza.
7: Yeah. Okay. So, I'm single, so I got no male input. But I'm doing a renovation, and I want low maintenance. I don't want grass. I'm not out there mowing. I'm thinking, and it's just so weird how perfect this is. Yeah, I'm a bit shaky.
6: Yeah, we've got the pavers for you.
1: Do you know what the pavers are, Eliza? Jaden, who's here, he said they're this washed granite that are on George Street in Sydney.
7: I know it because when you said terracotta, I was like, nah, ew, I don't even know what that is.
1: No.
7: But yes.
6: That's granite. What Will's got. Will likes the terracotta.
1: The granite. So they're 300, I think he said they're 386 bucks. For 1 square meter of this granite. So we're talking.
7: Yeah.
1: That's perfect for you, Eliza. That's perfect for you.
7: Yeah, it's sad, but it's perfect because I don't need my ring, sadly.
6: It's hard to celebrate when you've said it like that. Sorry. You're saying that you've got an engagement ring that you want to offer us?
7: Yeah, so, I don't think there's bad juju to it, but, he's a good guy. So it's gold. It is oval. Don't talk to me about prices, but, I think she's done a good thing here.
1: Wait. How much is it? We can't talk to you about price? Why can't we talk to you about price?
7: Well, I'm no jeweler and I didn't buy it, if you know what I mean.
1: You don't know.
7: It's big.
6: It's a big circle diamond.
7: But it was free for me. And then these pavers, that guy just said,
1: Can we get a photo?
7: So I already sent it. I sent it to Instagram.
6: Here we go. That's fine.
1: No, you're all right, Lars.
6: It's coming in.
1: Right.
6: It's coming in. Show me.
1: Right, sexy Dars looks pumped.
6: Oh! Oh,
1: let me
6: God.
1: See. Let me
6: it's
1: see.
6: Exactly what
1: let me
6: right.
1: see.
6: It's exactly what Paris wants. That is a circle diamond.
1: Oh, that is centerpiece oval diamond.
6: Exactly.
7: Yeah. Oh, I like silver.
1: Wow.
6: Eliza. Eliza.
1: Wow, who was the guy? Who was the guy this that gave it to you, Eliza?
7: This is why I'm single. Oh no, I can't.
1: No, contextually, do you think it could be worth $10,000? I don't know rings.
6: Yeah. Sure.
7: They go up, right?
6: Yeah,
1: and it's not a store homegrown diamond. What do you call them? What do you call
6: lab, lab, lab, grown, lab grown?
7: Yeah, yeah. So what do you call it? Ethically, yeah.
6: It's ethically sourced. Ethically that's good sourced. To know. Eliza, does it come with a box? Have you got the box?
7: Well, I have a box, but not the branded not the one.
6: Yes. That's okay.
1: I think we need to do our due diligence and just...
6: It's an oval diamond.
1: I understand
6: man.
1: What it's it is. I understand diamond. What it is. I understand it. I think we need to do... Eliza, we need to go to a song. We have
6: okay.
1: to.
6: Yeah, we have to. Okay.
1: We have to. We have to go to a song. We've got to do a couple of checks.
6: Okay.
1: I know. Yeah. Can I just ask Eliza? So you're kind of when we started this swap meet. Actually, you know what? I've got a great question, and I'm going to save for you up next because I've just realized something about the swap meet that I have only just realized now. We'll go to a song. We might be making our last trade up next.
6: Huge.
1: Wow.
0: It's Will and Woody.

0: can't sleep? It's Will and Woody keeping you up.
1: Will and Woody's Swap Meet. Swap the deal. Keep the good energy with Glowbird.
2: So we said 3 weeks ago that we would go from a 10-year-old psychology textbook to a $10,000 engagement ring for a woman called Paris.
3: Yeah.
2: We mean, bloody hell, we've had everything. We've had taxidermied snakes. We've had signed CDs. We now have been offered. We've got Eliza on the phone right now. Eliza. You have just informed us that you're keen on the tiles and pavers that we got yesterday.
4: And, yeah.
2: And you are offering us, and we've just seen a photo of this, an engagement ring.
4: Yeah.
3: Not
4: I think it's a good deal.
3: Not just an engagement ring. Like a.
2: So Will's done some specs, he's done some Googles. Not that we don't trust you, Eliza. Well,
3: not
2: the interesting thing is, we're not even questioning our trust of you.
3: No.
2: You actually don't know what this is worth or anything because you were obviously given this. You didn't buy this.
4: No, exactly.
2: But the relationship has broken down. And again, I'm really sorry to hear that. It must be hard because we're obviously talking very giddy and excited. But obviously, sorry about the breakdown of the relationship there, Eliza.
3: Yeah.
4: That's okay. I rang you. It's all good.
3: That is true. At the end of the day, you did call us.
2: And you're getting something out of it. This is a positive thing to come out of it, I hope, for you, Eliza.
4: Yeah. I am up. Yeah.
3: The thing I really wanted to ask you before the song, was before we think about doing the trade, is that obviously when we started, at the very start of this swap meet 3 weeks ago, we said we wanted $10,000 engagement ring, right?
4: Mm-hmm.
3: Do you think that Eliza is one of like a lot of women who are sitting on diamond rings that are worth more than $10,000 who have just been sitting at their phone for the last 3 weeks just waiting for us to get something they wanted?
2: Is that you, Eliza? Is that you?
3: Joe, do you want to say something on that? What are you saying?
5: We've had so many offers for rings but the same deal as Eliza, like no one knows the value.
3: Right.
5: But we've seen photos and they potentially didn't look that good along the way. So we were like, we're just not going to bother now.
3: Wow.
5: But people that are just so keen to get rid of them because at the end of the day, it costs them nothing.
3: Yeah.
2: Wow. And also it's tainted. Eliza, the ring's a bit tainted as well. You probably want
3: for
2: to
3: you.
2: Get rid of it.
3: Yeah.
4: Yeah.
2: So Eliza, were you just listening to us every single day getting a new item and effectively window shopping and just going like, I'm waiting for you guys to get something that I actually want?
4: Yeah, I think I wanted a coffee machine, but
3: so it's actually like Christmas for you guys.
2: We were offered a commercial coffee machine and we said no to it.
3: We
2: said no.
3: Oh,
2: wow.
3: Oh, that's insane.
2: Okay.
3: So there actually are just a band of women sitting on these amazing diamond rings who have been listening to the swap meet every day at 5 o'clock at just like Christmas shopping. That's awesome.
4: Yeah.
3: Okay, cool. Now, before we make the trade, Eliza, I did a little bit of research in the song. What is an ethically sourced oval 1.5-carat center stone on a gold band ring worth?
2: Yeah.
3: Natural earth grown diamond.
2: Don't talk her out of the trade. Yeah. Sorry, if this let's do the trade and then Eliza, we'll make a trade.
3: We'll
2: make the trade, Eliza. You've got yourself some pavers. The pavers are all yours.
4: Oh my god. This is good.
2: This is great. It's gross.
3: This is good.
2: Make sure you send us a photo of your backyard when you put the tiles down. Like send us your backyard.
4: Done.
2: We'd love to see it.
3: We might be able to go and help. Actually.
4: Yeah, I need them delivered though. That would be the real
3: thing. Oh yeah.
2: We'll work on that.
3: We're done. We'll work on that.
2: Sorted.
4: Oh my god. Okay.
3: Eliza,
4: cool.
3: You're
2: congrats.
3: Awesome. Thank you. Thank you.
4: I love you guys.
2: Love you too,
3: love
2: Eliza.
3: You, mate.
2: You're
3: Thank
2: the best.
3: Thank you so much. Wow.
2: You're the best. Unbelievable.
3: Wow.
2: Tell me.
3: Anywhere from $10,000 to $35,000.
2: Holy!
3: That's
2: idiot.
3: Huge.
2: Are we sure we want to give it to Paris?
3: The moron.
2: No.
3: It's worked out
2: beautifully.
3: No, it's worked out
2: beautifully.
3: She
2: doesn't want the ring.
3: She doesn't want it.
2: We're giving her a beautiful backyard.
3: Is anyone feeling like we should go to the pawn shop?
2: A tiny bit.
3: Got that little bit? Just a little bit of that.
2: Just a tiny bit.
3: But we won't. Because Paris, she came to us. And we got, can we buy some more celebrate? We got there. Come on. Get around us. Well done, everyone.
2: Yeah,
3: well done. Well done. Round of applause. Wow. What? 3 weeks of trading. We could have a $30,000 engagement from a psychology textbook.
2: We're freaks at this.
3: From a psychology textbook.
2: I know, mate.
3: What?
2: Unbelievable.
3: Don't work anymore. Just swap.
2: What were you stressed about, Annalise?
3: Cashless society.
2: Yeah, man. Yeah. Who needs cash?
3: That's wild. That's awesome.
2: That is wild.
3: Great stuff. Well done, everyone. All right, well, I suppose the next step is we probably need to speak to Paris's partner, don't we?
2: Well, let's get a proposal on the show.
3: Yeah, let's get it going on. Let's get it going on. I love this. Well, let's go.
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6: 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Kiss.

0: up early. It's Will and Woody keeping you up.
1: Woods, we've been swapping live on the radio for nearly 3 weeks with you guys. Swap the deal, keep the good energy with Glow Bird. It's been a hell of a campaign. And it's been a campaign. I would consider this very much.
2: Which you guys have all been a part of. Thank you.
1: We went into battle with you, Australia.
2: No, we didn't battle you guys. We were working with
1: you. No, I said we went into battle with you, Australia.
2: Yeah, exactly. We've all been on the same team here.
1: We couldn't have got to where we've got to. If you're just tuning in, 10 minutes ago we traded 30 square meters of granite pavers, tiles, effectively, for an engagement ring, Eliza's engagement ring, which could be worth anywhere between $10,000 and $60,000. It's a diamond ring. It's a centerpiece oval ring. It's exactly what Paris wanted at the start of this. And if you want to know where that started from, we started at an old psychology textbook.
2: It's unbelievable.
1: I
2: hate to pump up our tires here, but it truly has been extraordinary what we've pulled off here. And I think the final little flourish here is to call Paris's partner. And this does get confusing. Paris's partner is also called Paris. So we're going to call him Man Paris. We're going to call Man Paris now.
1: I prefer Paris Man.
2: We're going to call Paris Man now.
1: Yeah, nice.
2: And we're going to let Paris Man know that firstly, we've got him a ring.
1: Yeah, we've done it, mate. We've done it. Put your feet up.
2: We'll celebrate that moment.
1: Any guy in his position who is like squirreling away their income to try and get an engagement ring.
2: And I expect a lot of gratitude from him at that stage. I expect him to get around us a lot.
1: He's our man for the rest of his life, I would have thought.
2: As in we own him.
1: I would have thought so.
2: If I need someone to help me move a couch, 100%. Guess who's doing it? Paris, man. All right, let's 100%. Call him. Let's call him. Let's tell him. And then obviously, let's start organising the proposal.
1: Yeah, nice.
2: I want to be involved.
1: I think he owes us that.
2: Yeah, man.
1: Probably on the radio, I'd say.
3: Good afternoon. Paris speaking.
2: Paris. It's Will and Woody here.
1: Hey, Paris.
3: Hey, how's it going, boys?
1: Good, mate.
2: We're pretty good. We're pretty good. Hey, Paris, got to let you know, you're live on the radio right now.
3: Oh, sensational.
2: Now, Paris.
1: Have you got a sec?
3: Yeah, shoot.
2: Okay, awesome. Mate, we've got some news to tell you. Have you been following the trades at all recently, Paris man?
3: Honestly, I have not been following the past probably about 3-4 days, so I have no idea what we're at.
2: Are you kidding?
3: How are we looking?
2: If we expected to have one listener out of this entire thing, it was you, man. How did we not get you? What were you listening to?
3: Look, it's been nerve-wracking, no doubt, but as I said, I trust the process and I trust you boys to deliver the goods.
1: Fair enough. And maybe he tapped out at the point where we had some unscratched scratchies or the 6-foot snake. At that point, belief was low with us as well. Yeah. And I'm going to be honest, Paris, 2 trades ago, belief was even lower as we nearly traded for a chip that looked like a bird. Mm. But thankfully, we didn't make that trade. Mm. And what we ended up with, Paris, was 30 square meters of washed granite tiles. Worth about $9,000.
3: What?
1: That was yesterday.
2: Yep, got that. Don't get too excited yet, Paris, man. Don't get too excited yet.
1: And then about 15 minutes ago, we made a trade with Eliza for a centerpiece oval diamond ring worth anywhere between $10,000 and $50,000.
3: What? You...
2: You okay, mate?
3: I'm baffled, mate. What the...
1: Oh, yeah.
2: Oh, yeah.
3: You've done it.
2: Thank you. We have. A thanks would be nice.
3: My sincere gratitude.
2: There it is.
3: I didn't believe it, but this is unbelievable.
2: There it is. Okay, mate. We're so happy for
1: you.
2: We wanted to do this
1: for
2: you. We love your story with your partner, Paris. But I mean, let's get down to brass tacks here. I mean, let's talk about the proposal, mate. When are we thinking we're going to do it?
3: Oh, mate, well, as soon as you get the ring.
2: Great. Okay. We can have it to you tomorrow. We can have it to you tomorrow. It's been sent to us.
1: Yeah. I don't know why you're asking him the questions. Paris, we'd like you to propose live on the radio tomorrow.
2: Oh, I was going to tell him that.
1: Yeah.
3: Okay.
2: You can't,
3: when and where?
2: You can't really say no.
3: We've
2: got you over a barrel. We're going to put you to
1: I'm
2: our producers.
1: Stop acting like you've got a choice in the matter.
2: Yeah. Okay,
1: we've got you the ring. Now we own you, we want the bit. We want the tears.
2: Yeah, we're going to film it.
1: Hey.
2: We're going to get all the audio.
1: Yeah.
2: We're sorting you out.
1: You're locked in.
3: That's not unreasonable, boys. I'm happy with that.
1: Love that.
2: We're going to put you over to the producers now because, speaking candidly, we have nothing to do with that.
1: Absolutely not. Not our strong suit. We've done the swapping.
2: Yeah, exactly.
1: Yeah.
2: Exactly.
3: You've done the hard yards, boys.
2: And you need to get down on one knee. You get down on one knee, my friend.
3: I'll bring the knee pad, mate.
2: There you go. Get stretching. All right.
1: All right, Paris.
2: All right, Paris.
1: All the best, mate.
3: Thank you very much, boys.
1: Oh, it's been a pleasure, man. We'll see you tomorrow. Okay, mate. We'll see you tomorrow, brother.
3: See you then, boys.
1: Bye, Paris. Bye. See you later. There you go.
2: I hate having to ask for a thank you. I was like, this is your moment. This is your moment. And he just goes, you're kidding. And I was like, well, that's offensive. Like, you didn't have faith in this. And then I had to say, this is the time when you thank us.
1: Thank you. We'll be good now.
2: We've worked our asses off. Well, the producers have worked their asses off for the last 3 weeks.
1: Yeah.
2: Okay. Anyway, look, okay. Live proposal live tomorrow. Proposal. That is.
1: We're having a wedding. Great stuff.
2: Well, we're not putting on a wedding for him.
1: No, we're just doing a proposal.
2: Yeah, yeah.
1: They're having a wedding. But she said we're on the list.
2: Oh, yeah, I'm going.
1: Yeah. So tomorrow, Arvo, live proposal. Dude. Paris proposes to Paris. Surely we're doing it in like a Paris in Australia sort of a thing. Like I don't want to be in charge. You know, surely that's been sorted out.
4: I have to organise this, so I reckon.
1: Yeah, fair enough. I'll just pipe down Chachi.
2: That also seems super lame. Who would propose in Paris?
1: I know that's a shot at me.
2: Oh, sorry, you did. I'm so sorry.
1: That's a shot at me.
2: Sorry, that's just really lame.
0: Woody's got a viral reel. I don't know if I should call a doctor or a fisherman, but you should probably go look at it on TikTok at Will and Woody on the socials.
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31: 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This is their best bits from yesterday's show. Kiss. New York City.

0: replacing snores with laughs. It's Will and Woody keeping you up.
1: Will and Woody at the head, at the end. When I say at the end, I mean at the end of a huge day here.
2: It doesn't get bigger. It honestly doesn't.
1: The exhaustion's starting to hit me after 3 weeks of trading with Australia every day on the radio.
2: Yeah.
1: Guys, we have actually converted Paris's psychology textbook through 12 trades, 13 different trades with 13 different Australians.
2: Yes.
1: We have ended up with a diamond ring on a gold band worth somewhere between $10,000 and $50,000.
2: Thank you. Thank you, Australia. Couldn't have done it without you. Thank you for all your offers of trades.
1: Insane.
2: Thanks for your text messages. Absolutely. I mean, let's just pump ourselves up a little bit. We've done it.
1: We did it.
2: As brokers of trades, we've done a phenomenal

0: and we've seen invoices. Anyway, we've got the ring, and tomorrow,
1: yes,
0: live proposal. On the radio show,
1: beautiful,
0: we are going to hear our ring in play.
1: Yes, absolutely, the height of commercial radio, guys. Live proposal,
0: unbelievable. Well, so we'll be in the journey from 4 p.m.
1: In
0: the journey. I don't know exactly how it's going to work, we'll be somewhere just watching them, like stalkers. Just commentating the whole thing, and then we'll get some audio in there, and we will get a live proposal on the show. It'll be beautiful, mate.
1: It'll be beautiful. So we'll see you tomorrow live for a proposal.
0: You gonna tux up?
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19: What's up? It's Taylor Swift. The story behind me writing the song Patient Zero is one of my friends told us that she had been reached out to by the new girlfriend of an ex of hers, asking if she had had the same experiences with this guy. And I wonder if I could write something from the perspective of getting this phone call. So that's what I did, and Patient Zero is the result. And

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3: 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And I was like, what the F? Wow, good to see you too, hun. Everybody
0: 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And together with Jack Charles.
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15: Morning, I'm Sean Fraser. A pilot will face interrogation after allegedly attempting to crash a commercial jet in Israel. The man is accused of stabbing his co-pilot before attempting to bring the Fly Dubai plane down. He was challenged by passengers before other pilots regained control. The aircraft was forced to make an emergency landing in Saudi Arabia. 2 hours after taking off from Dubai. The new leader of the Greens is vowing to replace Labor and stop the rise of One Nation. David Shoebridge winning the leadership contest after Larissa Waters resigned. A prisoner who was facing the lethal injection in the US this morning has been spared just an hour before she was set to be executed. Krista Pike is on death row for murdering a classmate in 1995. The Federal Appeals Court was successful in seeking a review of her sentencing. And today is Kiss Breast Check Day. Have a feel for any lumps, bumps or changes. Early detection saves lives. Your Sport Check next.
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15: In sport, Nathan Cleary has taken out this year's Dally M Award, unable to attend because of that broken leg. The Panthers halfback accepted the award via video message. And after 25 years at the Swans, John Longmire has opened up about his new role at Essendon. The new general manager of performance says he's looking forward to supporting the coach. The Kiss Cast is next.
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15: The Kiss Car's fine and sunny today. A top of 33 in the west, 29 in the city. Partly cloudy tomorrow and 30. Showers Saturday and 24. And Sydney Kiss is different with your new breakfast show. Chris, Amy and Jack in the morning. 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

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It's Kiss 106.5. Welcome to Thursday. It's Alec on air. Fine and sunny today. 33 in our west, 29 in the city. And Sydney Kisses Different with your new breakfast show. Chris, Amy and Jack in the morning. Starts 6 a.m. November 9th. Can't wait for that. New Kiss music right now. This song is so good. TikTok song. You'll have never heard of Adela, but you'll have heard this song when it gets to the chorus. Ain't in LA. Kiss 106.5.

0: Your number one hit music station is Kiss. Alec on air. Sean Fraser up with the news and sport in a sec, including an award for Nathan Cleary. Then we'll do Olivia Dean, Baby Steps. I feel like this was basically her, like, breakout song. But it didn't really do much. It's so beautiful, though. I'm going to play it for you in the next couple of minutes on Kiss.
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1: Morning, I'm Sean Fraser. Arsonists are on the run after torching two cars at a home in Sydney's west. The carport caught fire in Canley Vale. At around 1:30 this morning, a jerry can has been located at the scene. A mid-air scare for passengers on board a flight from Dubai to Israel. A pilot is accused of stabbing his co-pilot on board the Fly Dubai jet before allegedly attempting to bring the plane down. He was overpowered by passengers before two other pilots helped to land the plane in Saudi Arabia.
23: He took a knife and tried to kill the pilot. They took his hand and put him on the floor. There was a lot of blood.
1: A passenger there on Nine. House prices have dropped for a sixth straight month. Nationally, prices fell 1.1% in September. All capitals except for Darwin recorded a drop. And surcharges are no longer from today. Whether you're buying a coffee, paying a plumber or shopping online, businesses can't pass on the fee. Your sport check next.
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1: In sport, Nathan Cleary has won his first Dally M medal. The injured Panthers star wasn't at the event. He claimed the honour from home.
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1: The Kiss Car's fine and sunny today. A top of 33 in the west, 29 in the city. Partly cloudy tomorrow and 30 showers Saturday and 24. And Sydney Kiss is different with your new breakfast show. Chris, Amy and Jack in the morning. 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

Kiss is your number one here music station. And on Kiss Breakfast this morning, John Edward will be crossing over. He's a psychic medium. And honestly, as a skeptic, what he does is incredible. The connections he makes, the people he is able to communicate with, blows my mind. The phones go absolutely gangbusters for this. He'll be on after 6.

0: 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Loads of slides, loads of rides. 131065 if you want to be there. 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K-I-I-S.
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7: Sydney traffic. Eastern Creek multi-car crash, M for motorways. Citybound below the M7, right lane out of action, 40k speed. Earlier crash in Sylvania, emergency works, Princes Highway, passing Port Hacking Road, Citybound, Brooklyn on the M1, a crash southbound near Pacific Highway. This week at IGA, get Primo shortcut rhineless bacon, 750 grams, half price, just $8.40. That's worth pulling over for. Ends October 6th at participating stores, excludes IGA local grocer. The Kiss cast in for a mostly sunny day with a high of 29 in the city and 33 in the west. That's Kiss, traffic and weather together.
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10: Morning, I'm Sean Fraser. A close call between two planes at Sydney Airport has been ranked at the most serious level. The near miss between the Qantas jets in July has been deemed a Category A runway incursion, the most serious level possible on an international scale. A commercial plane has been forced to make an emergency landing in Saudi Arabia after one pilot allegedly stabbed the other. More than 170 passengers were on board the flight from Dubai to Tel Aviv when it issued a distress signal 2 hours into its journey. Passengers stepped in to help while a pilot has been taken into custody. You'll no longer be hit with a surcharge when paying with your card at shops and cafes. From today, businesses will no longer be able to charge an extra fee for customers using credit or debit cards. And Australia's richest fishing comp is back. Anglers from all over the country heading to the top end today in the hope of snagging one red-tagged barramundi worth $1 million. Your sport check next.
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10: In sport, Nathan Cleary has taken out this year's Dally M Award, unable to attend because of that broken leg. The Panthers halfback accepted the award via video message. And after 25 years at the Swans, John Longmire has opened up about his new role at Essendon. The new general manager of performance says he's looking forward to supporting the coach. The Kiss cast is next.
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10: Kisscast, fine and sunny today. A top of 33 in the west, 29 degrees in the city. Partly cloudy tomorrow and 30. Showers Saturday and 24. Win tickets for you and five friends to the NRL Grand Final. Just keep a kiss from 9.
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5: Yeah.
11: Hello, good morning. Hello. It's Mikey, Amy Gerard for Chemist Warehouse.
12: Morning.
11: A Thursday, sun is up.
12: Oh my God, did you see the sunrise this morning?
11: Yeah.
12: It was so beautiful. I had my car in the dock thing and I flipped it around. I got a beautiful photo
11: Did you get a sunrise photo?
12: Yeah, I love a sunrise photo.
11: I was driving in with my girlfriend and we were driving along like the bay and she was looking at the sunrise.
12: Oh, so she has seen what you're wearing today.
11: Well, what's the problem?
12: No, I mean, there's just a bit going on.
11: Well, I've got...
12: There's a collared shirt. There's a collared shirt,
11: yeah,
12: which is quite a smart collared shirt, but then you've got like shorts that look like they're from the 90s on,
11: yeah,
12: and then the shoes.
11: Right.
12: You've got your socks pulled up, but the shoes look like you haven't cleaned them in about 15 years.
11: No, they're pretty foul.
12: Years.
11: I do need to fix those shoes, yeah.
12: Like party up the top,
11: yeah,
12: and just
11: well,
12: like,
11: there's a reason.
12: What is that?
11: I'm recording one of my podcasts behind the mic.
12: Hey!
11: And everything's video these days.
12: And
11: so
12: it's always only from the waist up, hey?
11: Well, it is.
12: I'm also wearing my UGG boots,
11: right.
12: So I shouldn't be throwing stones, but
11: no.
12: Yeah.
11: So
12: it was like,
11: just
12: if like
11: you look at me now,
12: smart.
11: And when that video comes out of my
12: yeah.
11: amazing interview, I'm going to look good.
12: Yeah.
11: Just forget the fact that it's just a horrible mess down the bottom. It's a horrible mess down the bottom for a number of reasons, though. Hey, Sean in the newsroom, I was driving in and I heard about this attempted hijacking of a plane. This is a big
13: what?
11: Story, mate.
13: Yeah, huge story. Obviously, it's a commercial jet flying from Dubai to Tel Aviv. There were 170 passengers on board. And what we're hearing happened, and this happened overnight, that one of the pilots turned on the other pilot, believed to be a stabbing involved there. The plane has fallen 14,000 feet in about 30 seconds before passengers and the rest of the flight crew have been able to get into the cabin and stop this bloke from doing who knows what he was going to do. Reports are that he was trying to bring the plane down.
11: Yeah.
13: Now, luckily, there were two other pilots on board who have jumped into the cockpit and been able to fly the plane safely to Saudi Arabia and land it.
12: So the pilot that got stabbed is... So, what, do we
13: There's
12: know?
13: Two pilots.
12: Do we know it's a terrorist attack?
13: What well, may- look, Israel is claiming that it is. It's yeah. it's
11: and
13: seems
11: it was a plane
13: to
11: heading
13: way.
11: To. It would sound like it would be. Yeah.
13: That's right,
11: yeah.
13: heading to Israel.
11: Yeah.
13: And obviously, yeah, there's a lot of passengers that are talking about it this morning.
12: Yeah.
13: And
11: so does that mean one of the pilots was going to crash his own plane?
13: Well, yeah.
12: yeah.
11: It's a bit like that MH17 or whatever, the one where he just took it into the...
13: MH370.
11: Yeah, 370. 17 was the other one. Yeah.
12: Took it into the what?
11: Well, into the ocean. He just took it. Yeah, it lost. You know that story, don't you?
12: Is this the one that's gone missing?
11: Yeah.
12: Yeah.
11: Well, they reckon, they really don't know, but they think the pilot just decided that he's going to...
12: Take himself out and everyone
11: and
12: else.
11: Everyone. And it just went into like, I don't know, off, like down... bloody Southern Ocean or something, wasn't
13: yeah,
11: it?
13: Yeah, they were saying, yeah. I remember the search, it was like 2014, I think, and it was off Perth, like off WA, they were searching there. They never found, you know, all of it, but they did find parts. So.
11: But this pilot on this plane could have been attempting to hijack it.
13: Yeah.
11: But that means he's working for the airline. You think he would have been checked and everything.
13: Yeah. The Israeli PM mentioned 9/11. Said
11: well, it
13: could have been something like that.
12: He could have hijacked it and flown it into something.
11: Yeah.
12: Oh my God. I would never step foot on a plane again. That's horrible.
11: Yeah, but you know, you had a good time in Italy.
12: Yeah, I know. But that my biggest worst fear would be being in a plane. You know, like when you're that up high.
11: Yeah.
12: I know that it's an irrational fear because you're more likely to be hit by a car.
11: Of course.
12: But there's something about being so high up in the air and just having...
13: Well, you can't do
12: having
13: anything,
12: having to relinquish all control.
13: Yeah.
11: The one I find, like talking to 9/11, I think it's Flight 93.
12: Yeah.
11: Where the... by the time that one got hijacked, people were talking to people on the ground. They had an idea of what had happened in the Twin Towers. So they believe the passengers stormed the cockpit and overthrew the hijackers.
13: Yeah,
11: right?
13: They
11: That's
13: did.
11: The story there.
13: Yeah, they were up there. I remember hearing the stories of some of the staffers were calling back to the, you know, the airports and whatnot, and they were saying, look, you know, two planes have already gone now.
11: Yeah.
13: And they heard the story. And then I remember one of the guys said, let's roll. And they just ran up to the cockpit and sort of disrupted that, and the plane came down.
11: Yeah, but they think that one might have been going into the White House or the Capitol building, so they saved lives by putting it down, and it was like a field in Pennsylvania or something.
12: Did the pilot who got stabbed, he was okay?
13: Yeah, yeah.
11: He's all right.
13: I mean, he's stabbed, obviously, but it looks like he's okay at the moment.
11: And they've got the other pilot.
13: Yeah, that's right.
11: He's alive.
13: Yeah, he's going to be interrogated, obviously, over the next few days. So
11: that's not how he planned that happening at all. Okay, but everyone is okay.
13: Yeah, the passengers are fine.
12: Is that so terrifying to think that, like, a pilot in a big company like that can be kind of radicalized?
11: Radicalized,
12: the side, and then is that?
11: And how many years was he planning it?
12: Yeah.
11: Like, when did he join the airline? I mean, we'll find all this stuff out, I'm sure.
13: Yeah.
11: Wow. Full
12: terrifying.
11: On. Yeah.
13: Another big one today is those surcharge fees that we see at the cafes. Even when we're like paying for a plumber and stuff, the surcharge is now gone. It's not allowed to happen.
11: Illegal.
13: Businesses aren't allowed to put that surcharge. I think it's like 1.9% or something like that.
11: Is that for credit card fees?
13: Yeah, for credit card fees. So
12: even when you pay bills online and stuff, there's always a surcharge.
13: Yeah, so that's going to go. That's gone as well.
11: I never understood that, by the way. If I'm paying like bloody Sydney Water or something.
12: Yeah.
11: Why am I paying you an extra 1 point? Like, it's an admin like, it's a computer.
13: A lot of the businesses tack it on because they actually have to pay a fee to, like, Square and all these
11: companies. Yeah.
13: So what I think might happen now, so, for example, if you go and buy a coffee today and it's $5.50, at least when you look down at the FPOS machine, it'll still say $5.50, but the businesses will probably start to increase some of their prices somewhere just to make up for the fees that they have to pay for.
12: Oh,
13: okay. So things will probably get a little bit expensive.
11: Right.
12: Do you remember when coffees were like $3?
11: Really did take away coffees until recently.
12: Oh, okay. I remember since I was working in advertising, I used to get coffees and they were like $3,
11: $3.50. What are they now? I don't buy them.
12: Oh, well, depends where you buy them. If I buy a coffee at the airport, it's like
11: $9.50.
12: Oh, that's
11: but mental.
12: My local coffee shop is like $6.20.
11: For a bit of bloody water and some Nescafe Blend 43.
12: Almond milk.
13: What are you ordering?
12: Just an almond latte.
13: Okay. Yeah, it's pretty standard.
11: Is that?
12: $6.20.
11: Yeah. Yeah, so the average price of a coffee would be what?
12: Double.
11: Like, yeah.
12: No. Oh, sorry. So my husband, he'll get a small, strong skim cap with an extra shot. So he pays like $5 something.
11: Yeah, so it's about that now. Out of control.
12: Mm-hmm.
11: All right, so we get into the show. Psychic medium. John Edward is going to join us. Dr. Kiss is coming in. Thousands to be won with our pop quiz. Your chance to drive away in a brand new car coming up just after 7 as well. And let's do tradie versus lady. Call us if you want to be a tradie or a lady and get on to play 13-1065. Let's do it right now. You're on Kiss with Mikey and Amy Gerard. Good morning.

0: You're on Kiss, Mikey, Amy Gerard, a 6:15.
1: Ladies and gentlemen, let's get ready to
2: rumble! I want to start a fight.
0: And we're doing tradie versus lady. We'll see who's better today. Ladies have been winning quite a bit.
3: All over it.
0: Yeah. Well, let's see if the lady can do it again.
3: Good morning, Connie.
4: Good morning.
3: How are you?
4: Well, how are you both?
3: We are very good. It says here that you are a board member for multiple companies.
0: Oh.
3: Okay, big dog.
0: Oh, how impressive.
4: No, not board member. I'm on the board.
3: Oh. So let's just run with CEO of multiple companies.
4: No, I work with them.
0: Oh, you work with... Okay, so you're not like some... You know, there are just some like really loaded dudes that have done well in business that they're then just on multiple boards.
3: Yeah.
0: I'm just a member of this board and that board, and they all pay a really good fee.
3: Oh, that you pay to be on a board?
0: Some boards, I believe, are not paid.
3: Yeah.
0: And some are paid.
3: Okay.
0: Yeah. And then if you're the chairman of a board, you can be on quite good money.
3: Okay.
0: Yeah, well, you can correct me on that. You're the expert, Connie. Are most board members paid?
4: No, you actually are correct.
0: Yeah?
4: You're correct, yeah.
0: And it can be a good fee, but it can also just be not, like, you know, 10K or something, right?
4: It can be quite a lot, or it could be voluntary. So it could be either.
0: Okay, gotcha.
3: A lot of, like, old ex-footy players, they sit on the board of their team afterwards. Yeah, gotcha.
0: Yeah.
3: Okay, so you're newly single, no kids at the moment, and you drive a Honda Civic. Now,
4: Correct. Tell
3: me about this double lung transplant.
0: What?
3: You had 9 years ago.
0: Oh, wow.
3: What happened with your lungs?
4: So I was born with cystic fibrosis, which is a lung condition.
3: Yes.
4: And most people don't get to live too far into life. But I ended up having mine about 9 years ago, and it's changed my life. So it's great.
0: Wow. Oh, so double, I mean both your lungs at the same time, were they transplanted?
4: Correct.
0: Oh, that's incredible.
3: And then after you have the transplant, there's like a period where they have to kind of monitor you closely to make sure that your body accepts that organ. Is that right?
4: Correct. It's like a full-time job. You're in clinic like 3 to 4 times a week for about 3 months.
3: Do you just feel like a completely different person? I don't know anyone that has cystic fibrosis, but it's quite... hard for you to breathe, right? It's heavy mucus.
4: Yeah, it's like, they say it's like holding your nose with a peg and breathing through a straw.
0: Oh, but now you just feel like a new person.
4: Absolutely. It's great.
0: Okay, and have you taken up cigar smoking and all that stuff?
4: Never in my life.
3: But have you been able to do things that you have never been able to do because of the condition previously?
4: Absolutely. I go to the gym every day. Which I couldn't do before because I was on oxygen constantly.
3: Oh,
4: I can fly now and I don't have to book a seat for oxygen. It's excellent. It's amazing.
0: Connie, that is
3: so incredible.
0: Do you have any idea of where the transplant came from?
4: No.
3: Yeah.
0: And do you want to know or not really?
3: Probably not.
4: Well, I wrote a letter, but I didn't get anything back. So
0: I
4: guess they don't want to know.
0: That's the thing. I'm pretty sure I've got it on my license. Like,
3: I'm an organ donor.
0: If anything happened
3: to me, take all of my organs.
0: Yeah. I don't know if anyone really wants any of mine after what I've done to them, but
3: yours would all be useless. My liver would go straight in the bin, but I reckon there's a few other things.
0: I could have my penis. If there's ever a penis
3: transplant. No one wants your penis, Mikey.
0: I've heard that before.
3: Yeah. That's what she said.
0: Yeah.
3: All right, weighing in at 45 kgs. Oh, it's new lungs, more fun. It's Connie.
0: Yeah. Woo. We'll meet our tradie now. Johnny. How you doing, Johnny?
5: Hey, good morning.
0: Hello, mate.
3: Hey, Johnny.
0: You're a painter? As in,
5: that's right.
0: Sort of artistic paint or painting homes?
5: No, house painter. Just a bit of everything, really. Yeah.
3: Jack of all trades.
5: Yeah, pretty well, eh?
0: Hey, married with no kids. So you're only 25. You've got time. You got a Toyota Corolla. Now, tell us, you were getting ready for an event and something happened with a feline.
5: Yeah. So I was in a rush getting ready just to jump in the shower, quick shower.
0: Yep.
5: I thought, I got to get going. And burst out of the shower, towel on, and ran to the bedroom. And we had a little kitten at the time. So it's decided it's going to come underneath my towel.
0: Yeah.
5: And you've ever seen the movie or the cover of the picture Jaws?
0: Oh, yeah.
5: This was Claws. This cat literally burst up, latched onto my lowers. And I was screaming. I was like, blood flying everywhere. I'm on the floor, like almost in tears with the pain. And the cat literally started kicking its back legs in.
0: Oh.
5: And it was an absolute dead.
3: Wait,
0: so kittens like to play. So I'm guessing it climbed up through the towel and grabbed onto your nether region.
5: Yeah, that's right. Oh. Yeah, so it's latched on and I'm literally spinning this thing around the room like in its hanging on to dear life like it was.
3: Can you not just pry them off?
0: Yeah. Oh. Well, they got their claws can like really. Was it claws or mouth?
5: It was a bit of both, though. Yeah. It was just, yeah.
0: Oh, yeah.
5: It was going for it. Thought it was closer.
3: Was it your ball bag or your old fella?
5: On me nuts, yeah. No,
3: oh, my God.
0: Yeah, well, to a cat, that would have looked like
3: a little...
0: like ball of string.
5: Yeah, yeah.
0: Which they love.
5: I couldn't believe it.
0: You still got the cat?
3: And put it down.
5: Nah, it's gone now. just of old age now, but yeah.
0: Oh, right, okay, nice. Calm down. Gosh. Yeah, kittens are like puppies. Kittens are just wild.
3: Yeah.
0: All right, mate, well, weighing in at 90 kilos, meow, is Johnny. All right. Okay. Andy's got your questions, man. Good luck.
3: All right, Johnny. Question number one, what are tabby-style shoes? They're going viral at the moment, and they are hideous.
5: Shoe?
0: What?
3: Sorry?
5: A type of shoe?
0: Yeah.
3: Yeah. Do you know what style?
5: They're like women's shoes, maybe?
3: Yeah, no. So it's a footwear. It is a shoe, and it's defined by a split toe design that separates the big toe from the rest of the toes.
0: Why?
3: So it actually looks like a cow's hoof.
0: It does, doesn't it? I'm having a look on the screen.
3: So unattractive.
0: Why are women wearing them?
3: I'm not. I don't know why.
0: But is there, like, apart from fashion, because is it better for your feet or something? No.
3: It's all it takes is for, like, Gucci to bring a bloody tabby-style shoe out and people just wear them. And people who love, like, their high-end fashion, they actually don't care what it looks like. It's because it's Gucci. I always say this, like, if Cotton On made that shoe, would you buy it? No, they wouldn't. They're only buying it because it's got bloody... some designer brand on it. They're hideous.
0: It does look like a hoof or like a claw even.
3: It looks like a cow's hoof.
0: Yep, it does. Yeah. Yep.
3: All right. Question two. What does the brand Laura Mercier sell?
5: Laura Mercier.
0: Laura Mercier.
3: Yeah.
0: What kind of stuff does it they sell, mate?
5: Makeup, maybe?
3: Hey! I feel like that was a guess, but it was a right one.
0: It was a guess. Okay, you got one. You're on the board.
3: All right. Three. Name one of the benefits. Name one of the benefits of injecting salmon sperm to the under eyes. I've had this done.
5: What the heck?
3: Yeah.
5: Is it for like a procedure or something to like make your skin look better?
0: Well, I mean, it's a little vague, but. What do you want to do with that, Amy?
6: Well, in his defense, it does make your skin look better. It does make your
3: skin look better. Yeah,
0: can you explain this salmon sperm? Because, you know, I know all about the Botox and the filler, but...
3: Yeah, you want some, don't you?
0: Salmon
3: sperm is basically... It's derived from salmons, and basically it goes
0: in... Is the plural for salmons?
3: Oh, probably not. And it goes down like five layers into your epidermis, and then the...
0: They inject it.
3: Inject it, and it's basically just meant to kind of plump up your skin. So it's meant to help with hydration.
0: Doesn't it smell like rotten fish under your skin?
3: It doesn't smell at all. But
0: so is it like caviar?
3: Caviar is not salmon sperm, yeah.
0: And they're actually getting it from salmon?
3: It's derived from salmon, yes.
0: So isn't this just like a natural filler then?
3: Potentially, yeah.
0: And where have you had it?
3: I had it done under my eyes.
0: And they look good.
3: I had it put in my cheeks as well. It's quite painful.
0: Oh, is it?
3: Yeah. And not so much under the eyes, but in the cheek muscle.
0: Yeah, that hurts. But you look good. I thought you're all natural. You've been fooling me.
3: Well, it is natural. It's from salmon, you know.
0: Oh, yeah? Yeah. Yeah. Yeah. Okay. It's just,
3: so if you see me out there wild fishing and catching my salmon and my barramundi and just jerking them off, putting it all over my face. Yeah.
0: Not the first time you've done that. Yeah.
3: Okay, so two out of three for Johnny.
0: Let's
5: go.
0: Yeah, let's go, man. Let's bring Connie in. Okay, Connie, park the bus and a false nine are all tactics in which sport? Park the bus, false nine. What sport is that? It involves a ball, but most do.
3: Think of a sport. Just pick a sport with a ball.
4: I don't know.
0: All right. It's a good guess. soccer. Or as some people in other countries call it, football.
3: Yeah.
0: In other countries, not Australia. In construction, what is a spirit level?
4: I think it's the level, I think.
0: Yeah. Give me more explanation than that. What do you do with it?
3: Yeah, what does a leveler do?
4: I think you've got to try and measure it so it can determine whether it's, like, correctly horizontal or whatever it's called.
3: Yeah, well done.
0: Yeah, like level. You'll determine whether it's level.
3: Basically
4: it's got that little bit of liquid there.
0: Yeah,
3: it's basically checking if the surface is flat.
0: Flat. Okay, we'll give you that. You got one.
3: Horizontal, yep.
0: On what type of vehicle would you find an 18-wheeler tyre?
4: An 18-wheeler truck.
0: Oh my god.
3: Yeah.
0: Do we have two all?
3: Yeah, two all.
0: Oh, it's time for the tiebreaker. We'll bring you back in, Johnny. You there?
5: I sure am. Let's go.
0: Okay, so guys, here's the deal. All you have to do is yell out the answer, not your name, just the answer. Amy's got your tiebreaker. Let's do it.
3: All right. What country's flag is white with a red circle?
4: Japan.
5: Japan.
3: Connie got it.
0: Connie. Yeah. Oh,

0: Action Park. Congratulations, Connie.
1: Well done, Connie.
0: Yeah, congrats. Alrighty, Tradie versus Lady, back again this time tomorrow.
1: And we all know, you know how Gen Zs, they just don't go out anymore.
0: No, they're boring.
1: They don't go out, they don't drink, they don't club.
0: They don't do it.
1: I think they still do it. They're doing instead might surprise you. I'm going to tell you about that next. Kiss.
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3: The magazine's in the waiting room. 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
5: A friend of mine actually told me last week that he reckons I've aged by like 5 years. And I was like, what the F? Wow, good to see you too, hun. Everybody
2: feel good. And together with Jack Charles.
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14: Sydney traffic. Looking over Sydney this clear morning, Homebush West, Homebush Bay Drive above the M4, two car stack northbound to the M4, a multi-car crash Eastern Creek, that's city bound to the M7, reduce your speed, delays to Mamre Road, M2 motorway approaching Christie Road, Macquarie Park, a car towing a trailer has broken down outbound lane 1, Sylvania, Princess Highway, Passport Hacking Road, emergency works from a crash northbound. We all want our kids to be safe, but many aren't, enough to fill a stadium every year. Get your seats in the Stadium of Hope for a safer future for every child. Search Stadium of Hope. Kiss cast, mostly sunny day, 29 in the city, 33 in the west. Brittany Gorrell with Kiss Traffic and Weather together.
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15: Tell me why. Need to know. Need to know. Sydney's latest info. Good morning, I'm Sean Fraser. The tax office says almost 30% of large companies paid no tax in the 24-25 financial year. The ATO revealing that more than 1,000 large companies did not pay tax. The tax office says there are legitimate reasons why a company wouldn't. A motorbike rider has been rushed to hospital following an alleged hit and run in Darlinghurst. It's alleged the ute driver fled the scene, with police now searching for them. A pilot has been arrested after a mid-air stabbing and alleged crash attempt during a flight from Dubai to Tel Aviv. The commercial plane issued an emergency alert just 2 hours into its journey after one of the pilots allegedly stabbed the other. The flight was forced to make an emergency landing in Saudi Arabia. And experts warn the Australian property market could see falls of up to 15% in the coming months. It follows the latest data that reveals national house prices have dropped for a sixth straight month, down 1.1% in September. All capitals saw a drop except for Darwin. Your sport check next.
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15: In sport, first to the NRL, Panthers coach Ivan Cleary admits the Dally M medal awarded to Nathan Cleary is a bit of consolation following a very tough few days for his son. Tamika Upton claimed her third Dally M medal in the NRLW. And the Aussie cricketers have wrapped up the one-day series against South Africa with a win. The Kiss Cast is next.
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15: This car's fine and sunny today. A top of 33 in the west, 29 degrees in the city. Partly cloudy tomorrow and 30. Showers Saturday and 24. Win tickets for you and five friends to the NRL Grand Final. Just keep a kiss from 9.
0: Hello, good morning. You are on KISS. It's Mikey, it's Amy Gerard, and we're doing it for Chemist Warehouse. Good morning.
1: Yeah, so we know Gen Z are the... They're kind of the boring generation, right?
0: They're all
1: I've
0: soft.
1: Got a few cousins who are Gen Z, and they don't like to go out. They like to journal. My cousin's latest...
0: They like to journal.
1: That my cousin is like 26, and he is a very good-looking dude.
0: Oh, yeah.
1: And he is up with the sunrise. He's journaling. He's drinking his green matcha.
0: Oh.
1: And then he goes for like hikes.
0: Yeah. They're very healthy. Big drinkers.
1: They're big.
0: Yeah.
1: They're big on like looking after themselves.
0: Yeah.
1: They've gone almost too far down their like holistic, good health, well-being
0: path. You know why though?
1: Why?
0: A lot of it's not even for like good reasons. It's bloody Instagram.
1: It's social media.
0: It's looking good.
1: Yeah.
0: People like you, it's your fault.
1: Me?
0: Yeah, well,
1: what
0: you're
1: have I done?
0: Well, you're part of the influencing community.
1: I'm out there encouraging people to drink and get on a dance floor.
0: That's true. But your mob, your influencer.
1: No, it's
0: friends.
1: It's other Gen Zs promoting it.
0: You reckon?
1: Yeah.
0: So it's not the millennials?
1: No. So here's what they do like to do, apparently. They love to host a party.
0: Oh, okay.
1: Right, but I'm not talking like a Botox party or a bloody sex toy party, because they'd be fun. I'd probably go to those ones. Gen Z like to have what they call PowerPoint parties.
0: What are they?
1: Right. Sometimes some of them, they even like an arts and craft night.
0: Oh.
1: They have themed dinners. There's cooking. They throw cooking parties. A PowerPoint party is where everyone prepares a presentation.
0: Yeah.
1: They give to the group on stupid topics like, here's what I do in my job, or these are all the people I've dated, or which sharks I could beat in a fight.
0: And they're doing all this sober because they don't really drink.
1: Well, yeah, probably. They're just having sparkling water.
0: A PowerPoint. Hello, Chelsea.
19: I will. These are fun, but you must drink.
1: Yes.
0: Oh, right.
1: Okay.
0: Because you're Gen Z. Just...
19: I am on the cusp. Yeah.
0: Yeah. Do you do PowerPoint?
1: Have you ever
0: parties?
1: Had a PowerPoint? Have you ever gone to
19: we
1: a PowerPoint?
19: We haven't.
1: Party?
19: Like, it wasn't a party for the PowerPoint. The PowerPoint just came out at the party.
0: And what kind of stuff were you learning about other people?
19: Everything. It's how many guys have you been with?
0: Oh, okay.
1: You're learning things. Kind of fun.
19: It's fun. Yeah. And so you would actually love it. You'd thrive at a PowerPoint party.
1: I probably would. My PowerPoint party would be highly inappropriate, though.
19: Exactly, and that's why it's fun.
1: So I want to know, when Mikey and I obviously grew up, we would, our versions of like fun on the weekends, you'd go to your mate's house for like pre-drinks or something.
0: And then you'd go out, yeah.
1: Right? What do you, because I realise I don't see, is there even clubs anymore?
0: Well, yeah, a lot of shut down.
19: I feel
0: down.
19: Like we definitely had a moment of having pre's and then going out, where now it's more
1: PowerPoint
19: like,
1: parties.
19: No, it's more like the pubs.
0: Oh, okay.
1: Yeah, okay.
0: Yeah, because I do believe there's been like a big decline in nightclubs, right? A lot of them have just shut down. The full, like, remember what we'd do? We would pre-drink, yeah. Then we'd go to a crappy pub. I remember getting like $2 or $4 drinks.
1: Yeah.
0: Then you'd go to a full-blown nightclub that's open till 5
1: yeah.
0: in the morning.
1: Yeah.
0: Like, sticky floor.
1: Yeah.
0: Awful.
1: And that was back in the day where you could smoke inside.
0: Oh,
1: so
0: I
1: you'd
0: loved
1: leave.
0: That. Yeah.
1: I hated it. And
0: well, I was
1: like,
0: a smoker.
1: For the next day, you yeah. just, you'd wake up, your hair smelled like tobacco.
0: I'd
1: you
0: always have
1: stink.
0: Like burn holes in my shirt because someone would run into you. Oh, yeah. Bring that back.
1: But I would go out and I'd have like makeup on and my hair would be ironed with an actual clothing board iron. That's how I used to iron my hair because there was no straighteners back
0: yeah.
1: in the day. And I would dance so solidly for like 6 hours in like 9 centimeter yeah. stiletto heels. I'd walk out and I'd look like I'd drench because I'd sweated so much from dancing.
0: How fun was that? And
1: so
0: how many
1: fun.
0: Dudes did you make out with that night?
1: Like
0: 15, right?
1: No.
0: Hey, the youngest member here is Jackson, yeah? Yeah, come on the mic. Well, what? I believe he's 18.
1: Oh.
0: 18?
1: What do 18-year-olds
20: yeah,
1: do?
20: Yeah, 18.
0: 18. Do you go? Have you been to a night club?
20: Oh, I've been clubbing, but it's just horrendously boring.
1: Oh, you find what? Clubbing boring?
20: I don't find... I'm a dancer, so I love it,
1: yes.
20: right? Like, I can bust
0: a
20: move, but
0: dancer.
20: The people yeah. there are just... It's a snooze fest. It's where fun goes to die now.
1: Oh, wait, do you drink?
20: I dabble in a... My lips touch the liquor, yeah.
0: I dabble,
1: yeah.
0: What do you mean you dance?
1: He's a dancer. He likes to move. He's
20: yeah,
1: a big...
20: I grew up dancing and stuff, yeah. So... Man, if there's anyone that can bust a boogie, it's me. But
0: hey.
20: People sit down. There's too many yeah. chairs at the club.
1: Oh,
0: people are sitting down.
1: You
0: it's
1: know where
0: generation.
1: We need to go? We need to go out to Oxford Street. We need to go to the gay clubs. That's where it's a vibe. It's a, no?
0: No.
1: It's just dead silence.
0: You're into women, right?
20: I am into women,
0: no,
20: but...
0: you don't want to go there.
1: Hey, hang on a second. There's loads of single women in gay clubs. That's where a lot of the single women
19: 100%.
1: Go. Yeah?
19: So, last time I went to a gay club, I bumped into Zane Thing.
0: Yeah, but hang on. Isn't that why they go there? So they don't have straight dudes picking them up?
1: Yeah, not necessarily.
0: Oh, really?
1: No, we just go
0: what
1: out
0: kind of
1: to the gay...
0: psychology is
1: we
0: that?
1: Just go
0: I'm going
1: to
0: go to a gay club to meet a straight guy.
1: No, we don't. We're not going out to meet them, but we go to the straight... We go to the gay clubs because yeah. gays are a really good time. Almost swore then. They're a really good time and they know how to party.
15: Do you remember sure. back in the day, you had to, like, especially for guys, if you were in a group of guys going yeah. to a nightclub, they wouldn't let you
1: wouldn't
15: in
1: let
15: you if
1: you
15: didn't have chicks
1: girls.
15: With you.
1: Yeah.
0: yep.
15: And I remember, like, if I was with a group of dudes and we were, like, in Sydney at a nightclub, there'd be, like, chicks walking past, not even keen on going to the nightclub, and we'd be like, hey, can you just jump
1: can
15: in the
1: just
15: line?
1: Come in with us?
0: Pay for yeah. them to get in. Yeah. Yeah,
1: yeah
0: it was hard.
1: So
0: like, dudes.
1: True.
0: Well, if you think about it, a nightclub, they'd want, like, 70% women.
1: Oh, I remember being in our prime, in our 21s, and we wouldn't even line up. We'd just go straight to the front. Now, if we tried to get in, they'd be like, sorry, there's a line. Get to the back of it. Get to the back of it, you old witches.
0: Hey, we're going to get Dr. Kiss to come in just a moment. So if you've got a question for Dr. Kiss, something happening with you, I had a full-blown headache last night. Need to ask him why.
1: Dr. Kiss mentioned something a couple of weeks ago about the way people sleep. And every single night when I lay my head down in bed, I think about it. So I'm going to bring it up with
0: oh,
1: him
0: really?
1: Today.
0: I want to know what it is. Okay, so you want to get on with Dr. Kiss. He's here and he can answer any medical question you got. 13 1065 for Dr. Kiss. He's coming up next here

0: You're on Kiss, Mikey, Amy Gerard. Pick up the phone. And call up to get on with Dr. Kiss on 131065. He is here for your medical questions and we'll get into
1: good morning.
2: Morning.
0: How are you, mate?
1: Yeah, how are you?
0: Yeah, good. Did you?
2: Yes, I had a very, very quick question. So a couple of weeks ago, I don't actually know who you were talking to or what question you were answering, but you mentioned something about people who sleep with their wrist bent and like curled up into their body at nighttime.
1: Yep.
2: And I don't know if it was a good or a bad thing, but what I realized in that moment, I clocked it and I was like, hang on, when I sleep, I always sleep on my side. I'm a side sleeper and my wrist is always up around my face and bent at an angle and tucked into my body.
0: Is that a bad thing?
1: Well, what can happen is that you can sort of jam up the tendons and the space on the inside of your wrist where it's a very fixed space. And then that might pinch on the median nerve, which then gives tingles and pain
2: pins
1: down
2: and
1: into the arm. Yeah, yes,
0: I
1: down into the hand.
0: I sometimes wake up with pins and needles in my left arm.
2: Yeah.
1: Okay, so
2: you
1: that
2: could also be having a stroke.
0: Well,
1: or, no, let's
0: look. Yeah.
1: There are two things that could be happening there is firstly, that sort of curling up the hand, squeezing the fingers, carpal tunnel syndrome, or resting on your back. You're putting pressure on your elbow, which then puts pressure on the ulnar nerve. Now, which fingers do you get that tingling in?
0: Oh, I'd have to think about it.
1: Because
0: yeah,
1: if it's
0: maybe the left ones.
1: Because if it's just number five and number four, your pinky and your ring finger, then that relates to that ulnar nerve because it only comes down to those two fingers.
2: Oh, yeah.
0: Right, so it's all the sleep position.
1: Yeah.
0: But I have woken up before going, Jesus, I've got tingling in my left arm. Am I about to have a heart attack?
2: Yeah.
0: That is a sign of a heart attack, isn't it, or not?
1: Well, it's discomfort, pressure down
2: or
1: into
2: like
1: the arm,
2: numb?
1: Yes, but not the tingling per se.
0: Yeah, okay, right, okay. That's from sleeping. Okay,
2: so
0: cool.
2: Sleeping like that is not a bad thing?
1: It's not necessarily a bad thing, but if you start getting the pins and needles and pain into your hand, then and literally what we do is put people in splints so they can't bend their wrists backwards and forwards at
2: every
1: night.
2: Every night as I'm falling asleep, I assumed that it was bad, so I try and stretch my arm out underneath Ryan's pillow.
0: Yes, to make sure you don't sleep like that. Okay, Ange has called up for a question. Hello.
3: Hello, how are you?
0: Go for it.
3: Hi, doctor.
1: Hello.
3: I had a thyroidectomy about 5 weeks ago.
1: Yep.
3: And my voice has not gone back to what it used to be. Like, it can only go to a certain level.
1: All right. So your thyroid sits down at the bottom of the neck, upper part of the chest, and we often take it out for tumours or cancers or lots of other things if it's overactive. But there are a lot of nerves that come down into the throat to control your vocal cords. So during that procedure, those nerves can get bruised or irritated when they're pulled out of the way, or and then it takes a while for them to come back into function. Mm-hmm. And so the vocal cords don't work properly, which then changes the voice. Mm-hmm. There may also be a little bit of swallowing problems. So it should settle down with time, but some speech pathology will be really useful and they can help you train your voice back.
2: Yeah, okay, that's a good idea.
3: Yeah, that's what they're suggesting, yeah.
0: Right, well, there's no quick fix. You just have to go through that, yeah?
1: Well, the speech pathology can ramp that fix up.
0: Okay, but you have to go through the motion of doing it. Good on you, Ange. Ray, you're on with Dr. Kiss.
4: Hi, good morning. So I'm susceptible to diverticulitis and I had a really nasty attack a few weeks ago.
1: Yeah.
4: And I'm just wanting to know, I know the old school management theory of it to have a white food diet, but I've done some research and there's now research to say that you should be doing a high fiber diet. So I just wanted to know what you advise your patients in relation to the latest management strategies for that.
0: What is that?
2: My mum has this. My mum ended up in hospital with diverticulitis and she ended up getting a big chunk of her something removed, a liver or stomach or something.
1: It would have been part of a large bowel, I reckon. So diverticulosis is when we get these little balloon areas that pop out in the side of the colon and then they can at some stage become infected, so they become blocked and then an infection develops, which basically it swells up like a big pimple. Mm. Now, if it gets really bad, that might pop and spread pus through your guts, and so then it can be a real problem. Now, one of the factors behind growing more or bigger ones is going to be constipation, so that real straining and stretching of the large bowel. So Yes, we want a high fiber diet, yes. Lots of fluids and exercise, so we keep the stool softer, which is going to help it move through and reduce the chances of the complications, yeah. The diverticulitis.
2: Yeah, my mum has like Benny fiber every single day.
5: Do you reckon your mum's happy with you putting this out here, talking about her constipation?
2: No, she's not constipated.
5: Oh, good.
2: And she's in the UK, so she doesn't know this is happening. And also, yeah, she wouldn't care.
5: No. Oh, yeah. Old people love talking about their bowel movements, don't they?
1: Oh, they do actually. They come in a lot. But, you know, hard-working vegetables like kale, beetroot, spinach, prunes. Prune juice is really good. And then over-the-counter lactulose, I find, is really useful. And the idea is, bring up the Bristol stool chart. That's the best thing you can do, which is a set of stool types.
2: Yes.
1: Bristol stool chart.
5: I'm going to bring it up on the big screen. This could be a PowerPoint presentation.
1: Yes, it could be.
5: Yeah. Can we get that up, please? The
1: Bristol stool chart.
2: Chart.
5: We're not moving on until we see it and point out exactly which one yours is.
1: So it's got, I think, five types. Here we go. So it's got five types of poop.
5: Yep.
1: Which goes from type one, which is like rabbit pellets. Type two, which is like logs with big cracks in them. Yep. Type three. And four is kind of normal. Five is where you get blobs.
2: Yeah.
1: Six would be your porridge. Seven would be your water.
2: So I'm pretty much a four most days.
1: Yeah, that's the one we want to be aiming for.
2: Yeah. I would say my kids are around between three and four.
5: I reckon I'm either a five.
2: I reckon you're a seven.
5: Sometimes.
2: Just bum wheeze.
5: It's quite often a huge blowout, but I just don't really care. Five or four. Yep. Is that all right?
1: So, yes. So we want to be centered around four, only rarely three. Five is not as bad, but, you know, rarely.
5: Well, if you're getting six every day, you've got a problem.
1: Well, if you're getting ones and twos and six and sevens, then we do want to look into the why.
5: Like, number one looks like my cat's poo.
1: yeah, rabbit pellets.
5: Have you had someone come in and they're number one all the time?
1: Absolutely.
5: What's wrong with them?
1: Well, once again, it could be fiber fluids, exercise. But there are some other bowel conditions that can be contributing to it as well.
5: Talking of the beetroot, I love a good roast beetroot, but I remember the first time I ever did it. Next day, I went to the toilet and I was like, oh, shit, I've got cancer in my bum.
1: Yep. Yeah, and it is relatively common. People come in freaked out, speak about the beetroot, and
5: So is that one of the questions? If anyone says they have blood in their stool, have you had beetroot?
1: Yeah. Well, what colour is it? And then if it doesn't seem like the blood colour, but it's one of the things we want to screen for.
5: All right, well, glad we did the Bristol stool chart. Dr. Kirst, thanks a lot, mate.
1: Cheers, thanks, guys.
2: Thank you so much.
5: Celeb hit with Amy coming up next.
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0: You're on Kiss. 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
1: We bring the stars out.
0: All right, and a hit of celeb news with Amy. What are you looking at?
2: So yesterday, NBC News published a report which stated that music producer and rapper Sean Diddy Combs, Diddy, is actually living the high life in prison.
0: Now,
2: for those who don't remember, Diddy was found guilty of 2 counts of transporting ex-girlfriends to participate in prostitution.
0: Yep.
2: So he was sentenced to 50 months. We also saw that horrific video footage of him with his ex-girlfriend, Cassie.
0: Oh, horrible, yeah.
2: Like, horrible, yeah. So he's meant to be in prison for 4 years, 2 months.
0: Yep.
2: Followed by 5 years of a supervised release. And he also got fined $500,000. Now, according to 4 inmates who apparently spent time in his unit in prison, Sean has not only got other inmates cooking for him, but they're making his bed, they're giving him massages, they're doing his laundry.
0: Was he paying him? He must be paying him.
2: I don't know what's going on, but they also allege that he has contraband, he's got access to contraband mobile phones, antidepressants, alcohol through the prison's black market. You can imagine how many dodgy prison officers there would be.
0: Yeah.
2: However, despite these reports, a spokesperson for Diddy asserts the rapper stays within the rules. I mean, this is probably the same guy who's dealing all the antidepressants out while he is incarcerated. He is in a low security prison through January all the way to 2028. But what do you reckon? Do you reckon he would be paying people off?
0: Well, he wouldn't have money with him, but it would be maybe Diddy's mates.
2: When I get,
0: or they're paying the family or whatever. Absolutely, because he's still loaded despite what he did. So therefore, and he's paying these people.
2: And it would be such a fall from grace to be living the high life with all the cash in the world to now be in a cell. So he's probably trying to emulate his past life and get
0: while
2: all these.
0: While he's in jail.
2: Yeah.
0: That's my worst fear, going to jail.
2: I reckon you'd love it. You'd be purposely dropping the salt, the soap.
0: Or the salt.
2: The soap. Both. You'd be purposely dropping the salt. The soap, I mean. Oh,
0: I'd
2: that would have landed. Yeah.
0: You'd
2: be like, oh.
0: I was pissed off.
3: It is. It's a scary thought, though, isn't it?
0: It is. For a straight man who's not...
2: a fairy?
0: Not a big fighter.
2: Yeah.
0: Because apparently day one, you're meant to bash the biggest guy up.
3: Yeah.
2: You've got to, like, stamp out your authority.
0: I'd end up the little bitch of the prison.
2: I can
0: passed
2: see
0: around
2: it,
0: like
2: yeah.
0: currency.
2: You'd be giving Diddy massages. Sorry. And actress and TV host Ruby Rose, we actually spoke about her earlier this week because she's doing what's that show?
0: Oh, similar SAS kind of thing.
2: And she'd spoken about how she had broken her neck twice.
0: Yeah. Which was bizarre, yeah.
2: So
0: what's the
2: bizarre.
0: Latest on her today?
2: But she's gone on a US Today podcast overnight and revealed that when she was 15 years old, she was actually wrongly accused of murder.
0: Well, that would have been here in Australia because she's Australian. Okay, let's have a listen.
4: When I was 15, but it ended up with me being accused of murder.
5: You're joking.
4: I'm not kidding.
5: You were accused of
4: at
5: murder?
4: At 15 years old.
5: At 15 years old.
4: Mm-hmm.
0: For what?
2: Yeah, so apparently Ruby was attending a social gathering with her mum at a house in the Australian bush.
0: Yeah.
2: Now, her and her friend went outside to have a cigarette.
0: Yep.
2: And they apparently found a body.
0: What?
2: Now, Ruby tried to give this body CPR.
0: Oh.
2: However, it was pretty quickly established that it was too late and this person had passed away. And then a day later, police showed up at Ruby's high school to question her over the death of this person.
0: That is full on. Yeah.
2: So full on. I mean, first of all, finding a body at the age of 15, that's confronting as it is.
0: Yeah.
2: And then trying to do CPR and, you know, trying to help. And then to be accused of murdering the person?
0: Yeah, full on.
2: It's quite heavy.
0: I don't think I've even seen. Have you seen a...
2: I have not seen a dead body. I even remember my nan's funeral, which was only a couple of... early this year. And it was open casket before they went in. And my dad was like, oh, do you want to go and see her?
0: No.
2: And I said, absolutely not.
0: I remember my parents doing a viewing with my grandma.
2: I don't want to see my nan's dead body. I want to remember her. My last memory of her was her chatting away and making me scratch her toes with a comb and stuff.
0: Yeah, that's how you want to remember them.
2: Yeah.
0: It's a bit dark, but what about, you know, one day with Ryan?
2: No, I don't want to see a dead body, period.
0: Yeah, I'm with you on that.
2: Yeah.
0: Yeah.
2: No thanks.
0: It's big in American culture. Well, they have open casket funerals. So you would have had the option of a viewing.
2: Yes, we had a viewing where people could leave letters with her and stuff.
0: But then the funeral, you close the box.
2: Yeah, it was closed.
0: Over in America, like most of their funerals are open casket.
2: Well, there's a whole career in, what's the thing where they
0: mortician. Mortician.
2: Is it mortician? All I think about is that movie My Girl. You remember the movie My Girl?
0: Yeah.
2: And the dad is the guy who puts the makeup on. And
0: yes, I do. And there was a really good TV show that has now escaped me, which was set in a funeral home. Can someone help me out here?
2: Got nothing.
0: I'm going to sit here until we know now.
2: Oh, no.
3: No.
6: I've got nothing. 6 feet under.
0: 6 feet under. Really good
2: well
0: TV
2: done.
0: Show. Yeah,
2: there you go. There.
0: All right. Well, that's dark. Let's do the pop quiz instead.
2: Let's.
0: Call us up if you want to play 13-1065. 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
7: Sydney traffic.
6: Looking over Sydney this clear morning to Arncliffe, a crash city-bound two cars, Princess Highway near Hattersley Street in Sylvania. Emergency works after an earlier crash on Princess Highway northbound, just passing Port Hacking Road, lane one's out. Recovering on the M4 city-bound from Mamre Road through to Prospect Highway, that's after an earlier smash in Eastern Creek. It's fresh produce season at Paddy's Markets Haymarket. 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The Kiss Cast, a mostly sunny day, 29 in the city and 33 in the west. It's Brittany Gorrell first with Kiss, traffic and weather together.
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23: Morning, I'm Sean Fraser. A pilot will face interrogation after allegedly attempting to crash a commercial jet in Israel. The man is accused of stabbing his co-pilot before attempting to bring the Fly Dubai plane down. He was challenged by passengers before other pilots regained control. The aircraft was forced to make an emergency landing in Saudi Arabia 2 hours after taking off from Dubai. The new leader of the Greens is vowing to replace Labor and stop the rise of One Nation. David Shoebridge winning the leadership contest after Larissa Waters resigned. A prisoner who was facing the lethal injection in the US this morning has been spared just an hour before she was set to be executed. Krista Pike is on death row for murdering a classmate in 1995. The Federal Appeals Court was successful in seeking a review of her sentencing. And today is Kiss Breast Check Day. Have a feel for any lumps, bumps or changes. Early detection saves lives. Your sport check next.
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23: In sport, Nathan Cleary has taken out this year's Dally M Award, unable to attend because of that broken leg. The Panthers halfback accepted the award via video message. And after 25 years at the Swans, John Longmire has opened up about his new role at Essendon. The new general manager of performance says he's looking forward to supporting the coach. The Kiss Cast is next.
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23: Kisscast, fine and sunny today. A top of 33 in the west, 29 degrees in the city. Partly cloudy tomorrow and 30. Showers Saturday and 24. 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
0: We are all ready to play the pop quiz every morning at 7 and 8. Your chance at $1,000. We're doing it again with Ash. Hello, Ash. Hi. Good morning.
29: Morning.
0: How are you?
29: I'm good. I didn't even think I was going to get on.
0: Well, you did get on. You are through to play the pop quiz. We are ready to go.
2: Yes.
0: And Amy, actually, what would you do with the money?
29: I'm planning on moving overseas, so ooh, I'd probably put it towards that. Yeah.
2: Where are you moving to?
29: Doing nursing over in the UK.
2: Amazing. You're going to have the best time. I moved to the UK when I was 21, and it was honestly the best 3 years of my life.
29: I'm so pumped.
2: The amount of travelling you can do as UK as your base is wild. So I hope you enjoy yourself over
0: although
2: there.
0: What you're saying, there's a problem, is there, mate?
2: What?
30: I think that's a mad thing to do. Do you realise how many nurses from the UK come to Australia because the pay is way better here?
0: Oh, really?
2: Yeah, but good. Sorry, you go.
29: Good experience. Good experience.
0: Yeah, they can't be paid that much less.
2: Also,
0: really?
2: I worked in a pub. It's not about the money. Earning money over there. It's just about being able to travel and having UK as a base.
29: Exactly. All about traveling.
2: Yeah, I'd go to Cyprus for a weekend. You could go to Paris, Greece, 4 hours away.
0: Can't do any of that in Australia. Where can you go for the weekend here? Byron Bay? I do like Byron, though.
2: I like Byron. I
0: thought you would. Okay, here we go.
2: Okay, good luck, Ash.
29: Thank you.
2: All right. What country is the Men at Work song Down Under about?
29: Australia.
2: Yes. Which Disney movie features the song Let It Go? Let It Go.
29: Frozen.
2: Zac Efron starred as Troy Bolton in which movie franchise?
29: High School Musical.
2: Which Scottish DJ wrote the song "We Found Love in a Hopeless Place"?
29: Calvin Harris. Yes.
2: What is the name of the chief police officer in The Simpsons?
29: Oh, pa.
2: How many kilometres are in a marathon?
29: 42.
2: Well done. Who released an album this year called The Romantic?
29: Pa.
2: In what city would you find the Spanish Steps?
29: Spain. Barcelona.
2: Which Jane Austen novel features the Dashwood sisters?
29: Pa.
2: Maddie Healy is the lead singer of which UK band?
29: I know.
2: Okay. Back to what is the name of the chief police officer in The Simpsons? It's Chief Clancy.
0: Last name?
29: Chief Clancy?
2: Chief Clancy something.
0: Wiggum. Wiggum. Yeah. Not a Simpsons
29: fan.
0: Oh,
29: damn.
2: Yeah. I know. So you got 5 out of 10. So it was Chief Clancy Wiggum. He's the chief police officer. Bruno Mars released the Romantic album this year. The Spanish Steps, I mean, this threw me as well. They're actually in Rome.
0: Oh.
2: Why call them Spanish Steps if they're in Italy, right?
0: Yeah, it's a trick.
2: Tricky. The Jane Austen novel that features the Dashwood sisters is Sense and Sensibility, and Maddie Healy is the lead singer of the 1975 band.
0: Yep. All right, doll. Enjoy the UK.
29: Thank you, guys.
2: Have the best time in the UK, Ash.
29: Bye. Thank you.
0: See ya. Okay, pop quiz back again before 8. Psychic medium to the stars. John Edward is live and crossing over 131065. If you want to get on for a free reading, that is coming up next. And Sabrina Carpenter on air right now. This is Kick.

0: John Edward crossing over.
1: Okay, crossing over to psychic medium John Edward.
2: Cheyenne, you're live with John Edward. Hi.
3: Hi, John. I'm just hoping to connect with my mom today.
4: Sure. Is your mom the cancer passing? Because somebody showed me cancer.
3: Yeah. She had cancer. Yeah.
4: But she had additional things that came up as a result. It doesn't feel like she has just one thing. It feels like there's like a multitude of things that seem to be happening in conjunction or as a result of the treatments and setbacks, correct?
3: Yeah, so much. She ended up with, every time we thought she'd beat the cancer, a new one would start in a new body part.
4: I feel that. I know that there's an R name, Cheyenne, that they want me to bring up. R like Robert, R like Rachel. There's an R name, living or past. And I know that this month, August, seems important, birthday or anniversary.
3: Yeah, I have a son. And it was my nephew Ryland's birthday just the other day.
4: Got it. Did you say Ryland with an R?
3: Yes.
4: Okay, so make sure I heard that correctly. I want you to know that your mom is okay. I'm seeing pink roses. When I see pink roses, it's their way of expressing their love. She's telling me to talk about, and it's going to sound completely trivial and mundane, but I'm seeing it, so I got to say it. Somebody had a problem with like coffee grinds being left in their cup. Like they didn't like to drink the coffee if there's like granular grinds in it, or there was something about not liking the texture of something. I don't know if this is like a known fact about your mom or if this happened like to you today. That I don't know.
3: Is yeah, she likes to clean everything, a bit OCD.
4: Well, I have a little bit of that. She's kind of making me want to laugh a little bit. So I feel like, you know, sometimes you have a day and like it seems like just things get in the way and it's like one thing after the other and you're like, you know what? I'm gonna go back to bed today because today's just like starting off on the wrong foot. Do you know that energy?
3: Yeah.
4: Okay. Did that happen yesterday? Did you have like that kind of day yesterday where it was like delays or things weren't lining up or you were frustrated because things weren't happening the way they were supposed to, or you were supposed to get to one place and you couldn't get there because of whatever reason?
3: It is a lot like that. I have a lot going on that I'm trying to manage, and trying to get it all done is a lot, yeah.
4: So here's the legitimate like message about that. Slow down, take a breath, and be very, very careful while driving, okay? She doesn't want you distracted while you're in the car. So when you're behind the wheel and you're like got to get from place to place, she wants you to just be like really, really careful.
3: Yeah, I've actually been in quite a few car accidents, like quite severe ones. So she did worry about me driving often.
4: You're distracted. You have a lot of stuff that's going on. I feel hurried, like having to get from like one place to the next and things not lining up. So when that happens, right? And this is, by the way, for anybody, clearly. But when that happens, take a beat, take a breath, surrender it, because you want to arrive where you're going safely. You want to just make sure. And this also has to do with where you park your car as well. You had a problem with where you parked your car not too long ago. So I don't know if that was you parked in a spot that you shouldn't have and you couldn't get out, or if there was some type of issue,
3: it's
4: but she's just
3: morning.
4: Back.
2: Oh.
4: Yeah.
3: Yeah.
4: Yeah.
3: Yeah. Almost got taken out by a truck.
4: Yeah. This is just her way of being like, we can avoid all of this. Taking a breath, release, and then focus. But I just feel like sometimes we just need to do that, okay?
3: Yeah.
4: All right. Thanks, Cheyenne.
2: Thank you.
3: Thank you so much.
2: Okay, time for the birthday wheel. 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
24: Looking over Sydney this fine morning into Sylvania, Princes Highway, heavy delays northbound, passing Port Hacking Road. A lane is shut with emergency works after an earlier crash. The M7 under speed eastbound as you pass Seven Hills Road. Congestion northbound over the Ryde Bridge heading up towards Top Ryde, and a busy run for the M4 eastbound passing James Ruth Drive. Ready to play by your own rules? Powerball's massive $40 million draw is on tonight. 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Because cast, mostly sunny day, 29 in the city, 33 in the west. It's Brittany Gorrell first with Kiss Traffic and Weather together.
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26: Morning, I'm Sean Fraser. Arsonists are on the run after torching 2 cars at a home in Sydney's west. The carport caught fire in Canley Vale. At around 1:30 this morning, a jerry can has been located at the scene. A mid-air scare for passengers on board a flight from Dubai to Israel. A pilot is accused of stabbing his co-pilot on board the Fly Dubai jet before allegedly attempting to bring the plane down. He was overpowered by passengers before 2 other pilots helped to land the plane in Saudi Arabia.
27: He took a knife and tried to kill the pilot. They take his hand and put him on the floor. There was a lot of blood.
26: A passenger there on 9. House prices have dropped for a 6th straight month. Nationally, prices fell 1.1% in September. All capitals except for Darwin recorded a drop. And surcharges are no longer from today. Whether you're buying a coffee, paying a plumber or shopping online, businesses can't pass on the fee. Your sport check next.
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26: In sport, Nathan Cleary has won his first Dally M medal. The injured Panthers star wasn't at the event. He claimed the honour from home.
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26: Kisscar's fine and sunny today. A top of 33 in the west, 29 degrees in the city, partly cloudy tomorrow and 30 showers Saturday and 24. Win tickets for you and five friends to the NRL Grand Final. Just keep it Kiss from 9.
3: It's my birthday. It's my birthday.
4: All right, well, it's time for the birthday wheel on the 1st of October.
15: Pinch and a punch for the first day of the month.
4: All of that.
15: Yep.
4: Happy birthday if it's your birthday today. Who's got one?
15: And happy birthday to Julie Andrews.
4: Oh.
23: Heroes are alive with the sound of music.
4: One of your favourite movies, I think.
15: I have watched it a lot of times. I was basically brought up in a household like the Von Trapp children.
4: Very strict, yeah.
15: Very strict. I did like that movie. Zach Galifianakis.
4: Hangover?
15: Yeah. 57 today.
4: Is that the thing?
26: He's the dude with the beard, right? The big beard.
4: Oh, when he does between a leaf or between
15: is
4: two ferns.
15: Is he the guy who wears the glasses and the baby?
4: Yeah. Okay. Yeah, funny guy, yeah.
15: Mia Friedman. She's 55. She's the owner of Mamma Mia, right?
4: Yeah, Mamma Mia chick, yeah.
15: Keith Duffy, 52, from Boyzone.
25: No matter what they tell you, no matter what they do.
4: They're British, yeah?
25: No matter what
26: Irish,
25: they
26: I think.
4: Oh, same thing.
15: Irish.
28: Be careful with that.
15: Oh, the
28: they hear
15: Irish.
28: That in Coochie, they're going to be fuming.
15: Yeah. And Jimmy Carter would have been Carter would have been 102 years old.
4: Didn't he only die a few years ago?
26: Yeah.
4: And he was like, he looked like a skeleton.
26: Yeah. He almost got to 100, I feel.
4: Yeah, just off it.
15: Who, who is Jimmy Carter?
4: He was the president in like the 70s in America.
15: But like in America. That's even why I wouldn't know.
4: Yeah, but he lived a long time. Well, you know who Clinton is.
15: I know Clinton, yeah.
4: Bush.
15: Yep.
4: Yeah.
15: Just not
4: Carter. Before them, yeah.
15: Yeah, okay. And on this day, O.J. Simpson was released from prison back in 2017.
4: Released? Yeah, because he never got done for those murders that he was innocent of.
15: He wrote a book on how to do it if he was the killer.
4: But he got done for, like, selling sports memorabilia in a dodgy way or something. He did actually get done for something.
15: Is he? He's brown bread now, though, right?
4: What's that mean?
15: Dead.
4: Oh. Oh, yeah. Okay, Oka. Yeah, he's very dead.
15: Yeah.
4: Jimmy Carter dead.
26: Yeah, they're about as dead as each other.
4: Yeah. Levels of dead.
15: And all children's favourite TV show, Bluey, aired today back in 2018.
4: Never seen it, but I don't have children.
15: Honestly, I hate all kids' shows, but I love Bluey.
4: Oh, really? It's well done.
15: It is very tongue-in-cheek. It's very well done.
4: Aussie.
15: It's Aussie. And it's so relatable. Like, sometimes you just see the dad lying on the couch and Bluey's like, "Dad, let's play." And he's like, "Go away." Hallelujah. A relatable TV show for kids.
4: All right, Claire, you're up. It's your birthday. Good morning.
15: Oh, happy birthday, Claire.
29: Good morning. Thank you.
4: What's happening for it? What are you doing?
29: I'm just going to get nails done and some Botox in preparation for the festival.
15: Yes, the festival of Claire. I love it.
4: But hang on. When's the festival?
15: This weekend?
29: Well, it starts. I went to the movies last night.
4: Yeah. What'd you say?
29: Tomorrow, I saw Verity.
15: Verity. What did you think, Claire?
29: I loved it.
15: Did you read the book?
29: I did not read the book, but I heard you. Other day.
15: Yes, I hated it.
29: I think you need to. Did you finish it or did you stop halfway?
15: No. I finished the whole. Hate read it. Because I needed to know kind of how it ended. And in the book, it kind of, Yeah, I don't want to ruin it for everybody.
4: But if you really didn't enjoy it, you wouldn't have read the whole thing.
15: No, but I didn't enjoy it because it was quite upsetting for me. Because there's stuff to do with children
4: in it.
15: And it was upsetting for me. And I wanted to read it because I wanted to know how it ended.
4: Right, okay. Well, how was the movie, though?
29: Maybe they changed the ending in the movie because they've left it open-ended to wonder what really happened.
15: No, they very much left it open-ended in the book too.
29: Ah.
4: Well, I'm not reading it now. You've ruined it. Oh, wait.
29: No, no.
15: There's nothing. We have not ruined a single thing.
29: No. No, we haven't ruined anything.
4: Okay.
15: I might go and watch it. I'll hate watch it.
4: Yeah.
29: Hate watch
4: read,
29: it.
4: Hate watch.
15: Yeah.
29: Have some wine.
15: I love Anne Hathaway, so I'll go and watch it for her.
29: Yeah, she's good.
15: Yeah.
4: All right, then let's spin the wheel for you. Here's the pom. Let's go.
5: Happy birthday.
29: Thank you.
4: And don't forget, you are in the chance for our Cherry Tico 4 Urban SUV. That could be yours, but what else?
15: Oh, awesome. Number 17.
5: 17. Ooh. Oh, the birthday glow up can continue because you've won $300 to spend at Mermaid Hair, the destination for all things hair.
15: Oh, nice.
29: Unreal. Thank you.
15: That's cool.
4: Hey, got to pick our birthday song.
15: Hey, can I just butt in, Claire, just quickly?
29: Yeah.
15: If you have long hair, Mermaid Hair do these hot heated rollers and they will give you the best blowout of your life. Not sponsored.
29: I do have long hair.
15: Yeah, my girlfriend just showed me them the other day. No, it's not sponsored. My girlfriend showed me them the other day and they were fantastic. So, there you go.
4: You'll now be sponsored after they hear that.
29: Can't wait.
4: Hey, you got to pick out birthday song. And Amy, what would you do if your son was at home crying all alone on the bedroom floor because he's hungry and the only way to feed him is to sleep with a man for a little bit of money?
15: Yeah, I know. We've already discussed this. I would just shoplift some
4: food.
15: Right,
4: okay. Right, so Claire, you could go with that big hit, City High.
29: Nah, get.
15: Or
4: please pick it, otherwise I keep asking this question every day.
15: Or you can go with Return of the Mac by Mark Morrison.
4: Another one-hit wonder.
29: Ooh.
4: Two one-hit
29: wonders.
4: Now I
29: like that one.
4: There. You want that one?
29: Yeah.
4: I want that one.
15: Yeah, of course
29: you want
15: you
29: that one.
4: Yeah. All right, well, that just means, Amy, can you have a better answer for that question tomorrow?
15: Sure.
4: Well, like, there's other things
15: Stop
4: than shoplifting.
15: Me. What is there? What else could you do? Would you? I can either sleep with a man for a little bit of money or I can shoplift some food for my son. What else could I do?
4: Rob a bank?
15: Yeah, nah.
4: Come up with a better answer for tomorrow.
6: It's harder to rob banks these days.
4: Yeah. Virtually impossible. Even shoplifting would be hard with all the CCTV.
6: Yeah. More security.
4: Actually, I got an answer. Just go on Centrelink. What would you do if your son was at home crying? Like, we have a good welfare system here in Australia.
15: Yeah, it's true.
4: Problem solved.
15: All right, play Mark.
4: Here we go.
15: Woo!
4: Mark Morrison playing here on Kids.

0: 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You're on KS, Mikey, Amy Gerard.
1: We bring the stars out.
0: And Amy's got a hit of celeb news. What are you looking at?
2: Yeah, so Pete Davidson has opened up about his past girlfriends in a candid interview with Variety. Now, this guy is, I'm not going to say unattractive, but like he's not your stereotypical good-looking guy.
0: Yeah.
2: However, I think he is very, very funny. And as all women know, a sense of humor, I honestly sometimes think it's so much better than being good-looking.
0: So if like, I was like a...
2: like if you looked like the one, way that you looked, but you were hilarious, you'd pick up better-looking chicks, I reckon.
0: Well, that's not possible. First of all, I am hilarious, and I pick up amazing chicks. If you, yeah. if I was a zero instead of yeah. a 10 like I am.
2: Oh, my God. Yeah. Like, look at him there. He's got... he looks like Urkel. With the middle part and the greasy hair.
0: He's tall.
2: Yeah.
0: So there's that.
2: I think he's got a really wicked sense of humor. He's charismatic. He's funny.
0: Yeah.
2: Yeah. He's not attractive. Anyway.
0: Okay, but he pulls him.
2: He pulls him. And during his conversation, he pushes back at the obsession with his love life, insisting that he's dated a lot of people, but so has everyone else. Now, he's not wrong. He's actually dated so many celebs and, like, big names. So he dated Ariana Grande in 2018, yeah. Margaret Qualley in 2019, Kai Gerber, who's she's Cindy Crawford's daughter. She's
0: stunning.
2: So beautiful.
0: He got her.
2: 2019.
0: Yeah.
2: Kim Kardashian.
0: Yep.
2: For 2 years, 2021. I mean, he's a serial dater. Then he dated Emily Ratajkowski.
0: Yeah. Gorgeous.
2: Beautiful boobs.
0: Yeah.
2: 2022. Madeline Klein.
0: Yeah.
2: Elise Hewitt. She's a British model. And he actually had a child with her.
0: And then they've broken up.
2: He's got a real
0: well.
2: Track record of only dating people for like a year.
0: Yeah. He's a walking red flag then,
2: yeah.
0: isn't he?
2: Yeah. Well, maybe. Maybe he's a bit of a commitment phobe.
0: Well, clearly. But if you can pull, I got to say, if you could pull all those beautiful women, yeah. why would you settle down with one?
2: I mean,
0: why would you?
2: Well, maybe he just hasn't.
0: Yeah.
2: Maybe love, yeah. Maybe he just hasn't found the right one.
0: Yeah.
2: So he went on to joke of the men who have dated Kim. He said, "I'm one of the survivors, the few and the proud. We're like the Marines." because based on Kim's fame, he
0: yeah.
2: said, "Look, man, that's a really tough atmosphere if you're not game."
0: Oh, yeah.
2: "One of the things I love about Kim and the whole family is they're like, this is what we do, and I found that very attractive and mature."
0: That is, here's how we run our business.
2: Yeah, like take it or leave it.
0: Yep.
2: Yeah, so either jump on board or get left behind.
0: Mm.
2: And he also spoke about ex Ariana Grande, saying that he thinks Ariana is really effing cool. She's immensely talented and she's an awesome girl. We're not texting or whatever, but we're cool.
0: Right, well, he doesn't talk to his exes. I wonder who the hottie is he's going to be dating next then. He just keeps pulling them.
2: Yeah, I don't know. There's something about the whole jumping constantly between women that's a bit of a turn-off for me.
0: Well, not a turn-off for those women, clearly.
2: Clearly not. An American entrepreneur and TV personality, Bethany Frankel, she rose to prominence as an original cast member of The Real Housewives of New York City and as the runner-up of NBC's The Apprentice on The Apprentice, Martha Stewart, in 2005. She's actually quite big on social media now, too.
0: Right.
2: She was the latest guest on Benny Blanco podcast, and she spoke about her biggest turn off when it comes to men. Have a listen.
3: A turn off in a man is I wouldn't like someone not smart. It wouldn't even even get in the room.
0: Yeah,
2: I agree.
0: Smart dude. Yeah, I got that on my list too.
2: Oh, you only like smart dudes?
0: Women. Remember? Straight.
2: Yeah. But you said I've got that on my list too. And
0: I
2: we
0: did,
2: were speaking
0: yeah.
2: about
0: you
2: smart
0: got me
2: dudes.
0: There. Yeah,
2: yeah.
0: But I do like a smart woman.
2: I do agree. You don't, I don't want like a
0: brainiac.
2: Full, yeah, I don't
0: Nerd
2: want someone
0: alert.
2: To full geek out on me and talk about astrology and
0: yeah.
2: like space and I don't know. I'm not into that kind of stuff.
0: I think that'd
2: but
0: be
2: you,
0: astronomy.
2: I think, whatever. I think the biggest thing for me is they need to be able to hold a conversation.
0: Yeah.
2: I actually like a really witty guy.
0: Yeah.
2: Again, with a sense of humor. I probably would date Pete Davidson.
0: Yeah.
2: I would probably date him because if he's funny and charismatic, that's a turn on for me. Yeah.
0: Add Amy Gerard to the list of those beautiful women.
2: I'm spoken for now.
0: 11.
2: I like that you called me beautiful.
0: Yeah,
2: though.
0: I thought
2: Thank
0: you'd
2: you.
0: Enjoy that. 11 to 8 right now. Oh, we're going to find out about the happiest age.
2: Oh, what is it? It's when you're 5? and you're getting everything made for you, your meals cooked, your bum wiped.
0: The happiest age in your relationship.
2: Oh, okay.
0: Yeah, let's find out about that coming up.
4: 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Like people, wellness can be lots of things. AHM supports your version of wellness, whatever that might be. AHM, people things.
5: Looking over Sydney this fine morning to Orchard Hills with a truck breakdown. The Northern Road northbound approaching Bradley Street. Sylvania, Princess Highway, passing Port Hacking Road. Emergency works from a crash this morning. That's northbound lane one out of action. Patchiness on the M5 citybound from Preston's into Kingsgrove. Runtime sitting about half hour. 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The Kiss Cast, mostly sunny, 29 in the city, 33 in the west. It's Brittany Gold. First with Kiss Traffic and Weather together.
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0: couple of minutes away from 8 right now. You're on Kiss. You got Mikey, you got Amy Gerard. Hey, Amy, yes. The age where you're the happiest in your relationship has been revealed. Would you say you're happy?
1: Yeah.
0: Never been unhappy?
1: Oh, I wouldn't say I'm unhappy in my marriage. I think marriage is a constant work in progress.
0: Have you had a time where you guys have been rocky or...
1: I think when we had 3 kids under 4,
0: yep.
1: There was definitely low points in our marriage. Something that Ryan and I are quite good at is communicating, though, and I would say that saved it. Yeah, I think when you've got 3 kids under 4 and he was working, you know, long hours and I was at home with the kids, we were dead set, like passing ships.
0: Yeah.
1: And I remember saying, like, I feel like we're in the eye of the storm right now and we kind of just got to hold on to each other and weather it.
0: And you did.
1: And we absolutely did. And I kind of give that advice to even my brothers at the moment. And
0: they got young kids, don't they?
1: Yeah, they got young kids. And it is hard. And you do kind of become like roommates and you have to really find time in your marriage and pour into it. Otherwise, it kind of just goes stale real quick.
0: The data, it's interesting. It shows that your satisfaction actually goes up and down all the time from year to year. But on average, it trends downwards from the age of 30, reaching its lowest point at 45.
1: Oh,
0: so you got a few years to go.
1: 45? I wouldn't have thought that, but maybe that's when like people start having teenage children in the house.
0: Yeah, maybe that's what it is. I mean, I've heard this before, just in general, happiness, we're our most unhappy in our 30s and 40s.
1: Which is
0: surprising. Pressure, work, kids, maybe. Yeah, because you're really happy in your teens and then 20s, and then it dips, right? But here's where it goes up. It starts going up again in your 50s.
1: When your kids move out.
0: Yeah, right?

0: The happiest, so the happiest you'll ever be in your relationship for women. Actually, I'll tell you men first.
1: Yeah.
0: Men is 70. Yeah.
1: 70 years old.
0: And women is 82. So you've got a
1: That's
0: while.
1: That's when your husband's died.
0: Yeah. Is that why?
1: Oh, wow. 82. Yeah. And then what are you going to do with all that joy?
0: I don't know, go on a cruise. Yeah, go to bingo. Yeah. Age 70 for men, 82 for women.
1: That's bullshit. Life is what you make it. You got to stay positive, glass half full.
0: Be happy all the time.
1: Be happy and create your own life and create your own happiness.
0: Yeah. Well, that's.
1: Make, yeah.
0: Well, what else can you do? But are you looking forward to being 82 and finally happy in your relationship?
1: This might be a curveball, but I'm 40 and I'm really happy.
0: Aww.
1: And life is hard and my kids are hard and sometimes they're amazing kids and sometimes they're really rude to me. And I have my issues with my husband, but we get through them and I plan girls' lunches. So I've got stuff to look forward to.
0: So you don't need to wait till you're 82?
1: No, and I wouldn't want to either. That's when your body's failing you and you're in nappies and everything.
0: Maybe that's the happy part.
1: You're back in, yeah, you got your tenor pull-ups and whatnot.
0: Okay, a minute past 8. Let's do our pop quiz. 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
19: Looking over Sydney, this clear morning to Orchard Hills. The truck breakdown, the Northern Road northbound at Bradley Street. Carlingford, heavy traffic with a broken down truck. Pennant Hills Road is eastbound at Evans Road. Sylvania, emergency utility works on Princes Highway northbound passing Port Hacking Road after an earlier smash. Left hand lane out, heavy delays at Holt Road. For a limited time, grilled lunch wraps combo with a new high protein wrap and mini famous chips from $13.90. 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Kiss cast, mostly sunny, 29 in the city, 33 in the west. Brittany Gorrell, first with Kiss Traffic and Weather together. Yeah.
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22: Now.
1: Morning, I'm Sean Fraser. A close call between two planes at Sydney Airport has been ranked at the most serious level. The near miss between the Qantas jets in July has been deemed a Category A runway incursion, the most serious level possible on an international scale. A commercial plane has been forced to make an emergency landing in Saudi Arabia after one pilot allegedly stabbed the other. More than 170 passengers were on board the flight from Dubai to Tel Aviv when it issued a distress signal 2 hours into its journey. Passengers stepped in to help while a pilot has been taken into custody. You'll no longer be hit with a surcharge when paying with your card at shops and cafes. From today, businesses will no longer be able to charge an extra fee for customers using credit or debit cards. And Australia's richest fishing comp is back. Anglers from all over the country heading to the top end today in the hope of snagging one red-tagged barramundi worth $1 million. Your sport check next.
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1: In sport, Nathan Cleary and Tamika Upton have been crowned the best players in the NRL and NRLW. Cleary collecting his first Allier medal from home as he recovers from surgery on a broken ankle, while Upton claimed the award for the third time. And Australia has won the rain-affected third and final one-day cricket clash against South Africa. The Kiss Cast is next.
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1: Kisscast, fine and sunny today. A top of 33 in the west, 29 degrees in the city, partly cloudy tomorrow and 30 showers Saturday and 24. Win tickets for you and five friends to the NRL Grand Final. 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
16: 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Pop quiz.
0: Let's do it. Your shot at $1,000. We got Dana. Hello, Dana.
1: Hey, Dana.
24: Hello, good morning.
0: Hey, what would you do with your money?
24: I would definitely go on a holiday.
0: Yeah? Where to?
24: Yeah. Oh, I would put the money. I would love to go back to Fiji. That would be beautiful.
1: You know what? Yeah. I've got a girlfriend in Fiji at the moment, and she's been there for a week, and it has rained every single day.
0: No.
1: Is October, September not a good month to go?
0: No, I thought no, because they're similar to Australia with their rainy season. I thought like December, January, February would be the worst. I remember I worked with a girl, and she booked a trip for December to Fiji, and I said, "You're an idiot." And she was like, no, it'll be fine. And they had a full-blown cyclone when she was there.
1: Well,
0: yeah.
1: My girlfriend's over there and she's in jumpers.
0: Unseasonable.
1: But she said not only is it like raining and overcast, it's actually cold.
0: Yeah, because it gets the wind from the ocean. Yeah, you would think September, October would be like perfect. It'd be like you'd go to Cairns, right? When you go to Cairns, go in July.
1: Yeah.
0: Don't go in December.
1: But don't go in summer.
0: Just unlucky. Yeah. Oh, well.
1: Yeah. All right. All right, Dana, good luck.
24: Thank you.
1: We can put some money towards a little Fiji holiday. Okay, question number one. What Australian state is abbreviated to QLD?
24: What? Queensland.
1: Jesus. What colour submarine did the Beatles live in?
24: What colour submarine? Yellow.
1: Yellow. Which F1 driver is Kim Kardashian currently dating?
24: The F1 driver Kim Kardashian is
1: Lewis
24: Hamilton.
1: Hey, what brand makes the air wrap?
24: What brand makes an air wrap? Oh, Apple or Dyson?
1: Oh,
24: Dyson.
1: Yep.
24: Or Apple.
1: No. What sport does Mary Fowler play?
24: Soccer.
1: Yes. What does the S in SPF stand for?
24: Factor.
1: No, the S.
24: Oh, the S on.
1: In what?
24: Factor.
1: Yep. In yep. which fictional town is the Pixar movie Cars set?
24: Oh, pass.
1: Which actor famously passed Madgar Sabansky in the 2006 AFI Awards?
0: It was on the red carpet.
24: Oh, it was Heath Ledger.
1: Yeah.
0: Time's up. You did quite well.
1: You did quite well. You got 7 out of 10. The fictional town is in what fictional town is the Pixar movie Cars set in? Is Radiator Springs?
0: Yeah, you'd have to have watched
1: You would have
0: the
1: had
0: movie.
1: To watch Cars yeah. a few times.
0: Yep.
1: But you got all the rest right. We only got up to 8, but you got 7 out of 8.
0: If we got to 10, you might have got there. All right, pop quiz back again tomorrow. We do it at 7. We do it at 8 o'clock. Coming up, though, we're going to deep dive into Amy's life and a few of your favourite things.
1: Yay.
0: We're doing that next. You're on Kiss at 11 past 8 with Mikey and Amy Gerard.

0: Sydney's number one hit music station, Kiss 106.5. Mikey, Amy Gerard, fine. Today, 33 in our west, 29 in the city. Going to be a warm one. Well, we're going through Amy Gerard's book called Strap Yourself In.
1: Yeah.
0: Available at, anywhere still?
1: Yeah, online.
0: Go get it.
1: Tell them what it's about.
0: I have to read that, do I? A memoir of motherhood, dance floors, and all the mayhem in between. Now, in the book, there's like a list of 20 things that you love.
1: Yeah.
0: And we've been going through with them. I've got to say, the first 10, from 20 to 11.
1: Made me sound absolutely adorable.
0: Bit lame, yeah?
1: Nah, I'm going to go with adorable.
0: Wait till we hear the top
1: adorable
0: 10.
1: Adorable and wholesome.
0: The top 10. I want to see if you still stand by them. Watching your kids sleep.
1: Yeah.
0: In a non-creepy
1: adorable way,
0: it says. Yeah?
1: Look at me. I'm so cute.
0: Well, you are. Christmas times, number 9. I love Christmas.
1: I love Christmas time.
0: How good is it? Get a real tree, by the way.
1: Don't tell me what to do.
0: Oh, because you're the Christmas time girl.
1: I used to have a real tree, but aesthetically, they're not as nice to look at as
0: the smell though.
1: I know, but you can get a an Akoya candle with the pine smell now. I've got a Balsam Hill.
0: What's that?
1: They're the trees with the lights built in, and they are an absolute game changer. It's like 5 years old, worth the money. They're expensive, but like. Think of it as an investment.
0: Really?
1: You don't get tangled in the lights.
0: Really important question. And, you know, come later in the year, obviously, we'll talk a lot about Christmas. But very important question.
1: Yeah.
0: When do you take your tree down? Because I believe it can stay up until Australia Day.
1: End of January.
0: Yeah. Can it not? Like, Australia Day still feels like a holiday. Yeah, okay.
1: Oh, wait. Not when it's a real one.
0: Oh, yeah, mine survives. Yeah, I was dropping shit everywhere by then. The cats.
1: It would be dead.
0: Half of it. No, you can keep it going. Yeah.
1: What do you buy it on the 24th of December?
0: Oh, no, you get it. No, even early December. Look, it's basically dead by then, but it's still holding in there. Hey, the first shower you have, I agree with this one.
1: Yeah,
0: after spending the day at the beach.
1: How good is it?
0: Eight.
1: You know, and your skin's a little bit, and you're salty and your skin's a little bit warm because.
0: Question?
1: Yeah.
0: Because I reckon you're one or the other. When you get out of a dip at the beach, do you go and shower in those like outdoor showers they have, or do you just love the sand and everything
1: on you? Depends. If I'm going, like, say I was going straight to a cafe.
0: Yeah, then you would. Yeah.
1: I would, Otherwise, I'd just go home and have
0: just
1: a shower
0: myself. I love that feeling of the salt. Yeah. I don't want to wash it off, but some people get straight out and wash it off.
1: Yeah.
0: I've even seen people washing their bloody hair down there.
1: Oh, nah.
0: Yeah,
1: nah. Too far.
0: Number 7.
1: Yeah. Not as wholesome.
0: Self-pleasure, specifically watching lesbian stuff.
1: Stop.
0: It's written in front of us, yeah?
1: Listen, there's nothing held back in this book, clearly. Self-pleasure is incredibly important. I'm a big advocate for it. I don't think there's anything wrong with it whatsoever. I'm surprised I added in lesbian porn.
0: You're into
1: girls?
0: What?
1: Nothing surprises me. I'm not into girls. We all know my past, but like I'm...
0: One girl, wasn't it?
1: Yeah, but...
0: One night.
1: But like I can appreciate that category. Yes.
0: I know. Well, it gets worse.
1: Wait. Christmas and my mum playing the piano to lesbian porn. Yeah,
0: all
1: great.
0: Right, number 6, the way exercise makes you feel.
1: Yeah.
0: I love what it does for your body.
1: Wow, Labo.
0: R&B music and the
1: Who
0: way doesn't? It makes you want to move your hips.
1: Yeah.
0: Oh, yeah. Go on, then.
1: All right.
0: Okay, I'm going to hit you with number 3, 2, and 1 because number 4 needs to go last.
1: Oh, you're
0: and you'll
1: changing,
0: understand why.
1: You're changing my order.
0: Yep.
1: Okay.
0: Because the rest are lame. Number 3, first sip of coffee. Number 2, sunsets. Number 1, sunrise. Like, who cares,
1: They're all beautiful things. I love a sunset and a sunrise. You know what I'm really surprised about? I have not mentioned wine in there once.
0: No, wine is not there. So add that in. I don't know. Sunset wine.
1: Wine and dancing. Those two should... I mean, maybe that's the R&B music. The way it makes me want to move my hips. Who do I think I am? Shakira?
0: Number 4. We are ending on number 4. Hmm. In giant capital letters. Orgasms.
1: Yep.
0: Love the way your... It says, love the way your face goes numb and your toes curl.
1: Oh, my God. Oh, my God. It's so cringe. Amy, but I stand by that. Who doesn't love that? That is in the top three best things in the world.
0: Sure. But what who writes any giant letters in a book?
1: Me. And I've printed it, so it's out there in the universe for my children to read one day.
0: I know, right? Okay, if you want to go and get Amy's book, go on. Get it. Strap yourself
1: also,
0: in.
1: Also, that list is just one page, guys. The book is actually really funny.
0: Yeah.
1: Yeah. Shut up, Mikey.
0: Strap yourself in, a memoir of motherhood, dance floors, and all the mayhem in between.
1: Someone burn that bell.
0: Nah. Okay, up next. People always talk about baby names, but a man claims to have found the perfect parent names. What are parent names? We'll tell you coming up next.
2: Kiss. The Kiss You Love has a new morning. 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
4: 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And I was like, what the F? 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
2: 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And together with Jack Charles.
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21: Sydney traffic.
12: Looking over Sydney this sunny morning to Sylvania, delays easing up very quickly. Princes Highway northbound to Port Hacking Road after emergency works have wrapped up. M4 Colleton starting to slow eastbound Bennett Road, a lane now blocked off with a 40k speed and truck breakdown. Trucks conked out Carlingford, Pennon Hills Road northbound at Evans Road. 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Kiss cast a mostly sunny one, 29 in the city, 33 in the west. It's Brittany Gorrell first with Kiss Traffic and Weather Together.
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21: Sydney's latest info. Good morning, I'm Sean Fraser. The tax office says almost 30% of large companies paid no tax in the 24-25 financial year. The ATO revealing more than 1,000 large companies did not pay tax. The tax office says there are legitimate reasons why a company wouldn't. A motorbike rider has been rushed to hospital following an alleged hit and run in Darlinghurst. It's alleged the ute driver fled the scene with police now searching for them. A pilot has been arrested after a mid-air stabbing an alleged crash attempt during a flight from Dubai to Tel Aviv. The commercial plane issued an emergency alert just 2 hours into its journey after one of the pilots allegedly stabbed the other. The flight was forced to make an emergency landing in Saudi Arabia. And experts warn the Australian property market could see falls of up to 15% in the coming months. It follows the latest data that reveals national house prices have dropped for a sixth straight month, down 1.1% in September. All capitals saw a drop except for Darwin. Your sport check next.
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21: In sport, and first to the NRL, Panthers coach Ivan Cleary admits the Dally M medal awarded to Nathan Cleary is a bit of consolation following a very tough few days for his son. Tamika Upton claimed her third Dally M medal in the NRLW. And the Aussie cricketers have wrapped up the one-day series against South Africa with a win. The Kiss Cast is next.
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21: Kiss Cast, fine and sunny today. A top of 33 in the west, 29 degrees in the city, partly cloudy tomorrow and 30 showers Saturday and 24. 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
26: DJ turning loud.
0: Yeah, morning, Mikey, Amy, Gerard. We're doing it for Chemist Warehouse. Hey, people always talk about baby names. What do you got? You got three. Well, they're not babies anymore, but
1: Charlie,
0: they were.
1: Bobby, and Kobe.
0: Right. Well, a man claims to have found the perfect parent names. What are parent names?
1: Oh, like Jim and Kath.
0: Yeah. So a guy on Insta says there are some names that just sound very parenty. So this is from a guy called Undiagnosed Anthony. I don't know what he's undiagnosed with, but check it out.
27: Does anyone else have parents who have, like, perfect parent names? Like, my parents' names are John and Lisa. Like, that's a mum and a dad. There's literally no ifs, no buts. John and Lisa are a mum and a dad. I don't know. I don't even know ones that compete with that. Maybe, like, Tom and Jane. I don't know. But, like, John and Lisa. But, yeah, that's my mum and dad. Did you know what I mean?
1: I reckon my parents are so parenty. Brad and Sal.
0: Oh, yeah.
1: Brad
0: Sally.
1: And Sally. Yeah.
0: Yes. So I've got, everyone always makes fun of my old man because he's one of the only few Lionels, I reckon, in the country.
1: Lionel. Yeah. What's your mum's name?
0: Helen. Is it Helen?
1: Is that your mum's name, Sean?
28: Nah, mine, Dave and Sandra.
0: Sandra! Yeah.
1: Dave and Sandra.
0: What else we got running out here?
29: Michelle and Rodney.
0: Rodney.
1: Oh, Rodney.
0: Yeah. Hey, the Pom, what is it?
30: Peter and Denise.
0: Oh, Denise. For some reason, really English. I don't know why.
1: No, I didn't get English, but I got parents. Yeah.
0: What about like anyone? Maureen. Maureen's got to be a mum.
1: Maureen's more grandma.
0: Oh, you reckon?
1: I'm trying to think of. I've got my best friend. Her mum and dad are Anne and Graham.
0: Oh, great! Graham's a dad name.
1: Anne and Graham.
0: Rob. Rob. There's heaps of Robs.
1: My husband's parents are Linda and Jeff.
0: See, the Linda comes up again. Yeah.
1: Yeah, it is quite funny, isn't it?
0: Yeah. But, you know, if you cross through a few generations,
1: yeah,
0: there's going to be parents that have, like, real Gen Z names.
1: Yeah.
0: Which is going to be weird. Like a Matilda and a, I don't know, like Madison. Like, you know, all these younger sounding names?
1: Madison and Zanin.
0: Yeah.
1: Or they, like yeah. Jackson and...
0: They don't sound like parents, no, do they? Hey, we've got a hit of celeb news coming up and last calls. Anything you want to talk about? Ooh. 13 1065.
1: Maybe your parents have got the most parent names ever.
0: Yeah, can you do better than them? I want real parent names. 13 1065. Give us a call. You're on Kiss. Good morning.

0: 5'9", brown eyes.
1: Yeah, you're on Kiss. Good morning, it's Mikey and Amy Gerard. We bring the stars out. And Amy's got a hit of celeb news. What's happening?
2: Yeah, so Alix Earle, she's a very prominent American social media personality, internet influencer. I think she has something like 8.7 million followers on TikTok.
1: What's she do though?
2: She actually just started out. She went on a really big skin journey. She was actually prone to quite a lot of acne.
1: Oh, okay.
2: Popped up there. So, and she just used to come on and share her skin concerns and her issues, and she kind of took people on the journey of clearing her skin up.
1: Oh, yeah.
2: And she's stunning, and she actually is a really likable person.
1: Right.
2: I don't follow her, but I've seen a few of her things. She's very down to earth, very likable, relatable, all of the things.
1: And hot, I'm looking.
2: She's also a hot. Absolute babe. She just did Dancing with the Stars.
1: Oh, okay. Yeah.
2: I can't remember. I don't know if she won it. Did she win Dancing with the Stars or did she come runner-up?
1: We're checking out there. It's very important
2: anyway,
1: to get that fact
2: right. Anyway, she also now has a Netflix reality series. It's called Earle Meets World.
1: Okay.
2: Premiered in September this last month.
1: Yeah.
2: I've just realised we've gone into October. And it actually peaked at number 8 on the Netflix charts. So she's doing really well, but she did rapid fire questions for Interview Mag. There was one question that the internet has kind of picked up on, and it's divided a few people. Have a listen.
3: What's the last book you read?
4: I've never read a book. Like, maybe Dr. Seuss.
1: Never read a book?
2: Yeah.
1: No, I'm judging that.
2: Are you?
1: Yeah, I like to read.
2: She's wiping her backside with $100 bills.
1: So what? She doesn't read.
2: But just because she doesn't read, why are you...
1: Makes her unattractive. Read a book. Well, what do you read then? What, is she only reading a phone? You read a book?
2: I like to read. I love reading, but I do know a lot of people don't read.
1: I judge them. Get a book out.
2: You're judgmental, aren't you?
1: You're not judging at all?
2: I don't judge
1: at all. Does Ryan read?
2: Ryan will read on holidays.
1: Yeah. Well, that's mainly when I read. I'm looking forward to going away at the end of the year. Can't say where. It's a secret.
2: Oh, yeah.
5: You also like to read the paper, Mikey.
1: I sometimes steal your newspaper. Mm-hmm. You got them there today?
5: I do.
1: Yeah, good. I'll just take them off you. Yeah,
5: he takes the Sydney Morning Herald. That's it.
1: No, I don't take the other stuff. Very highbrow. Yeah.
2: Oh, okay.
1: I'm going to sound like a real grandpa here. One of my favourite rituals on the weekend, I go for a swim and then I sit next to where I've had my swim by the water with the Weekend Herald and I read it back to front.
2: I love a paper. Newspaper. Listen, that is quite grandpa of you. You can get all the news on your phone. You know that.
1: Yeah, but there's something better. Same with a book, which is why I'm judging the book thing.
2: I like a paper book too. I couldn't read a book on a Kindle.
1: Oh, sorry. I'm just reading She Lost to Robert Irwin. Oh, yeah, I got a Kindle once. So I was like, no. I feel like something about the paper. Even here, look, this is all paper.
2: I agree. Listen, I don't care if people read or not, but I like to read.
1: Yeah, right.
2: American actress and film producer Emma Stone. She's been in heaps of movies. La La Land, Easy A, Superbad. Mm. I'm pretty sure she was in that movie with Ryan Gosling. Anyway, she's all over the place. She's absolutely stunning. Turns out she's actually got something in common with you.
1: Oh.
2: Yeah.
1: Okay, a Macca's order. Right. Her Macca's order?
2: Have a listen to how she orders her Macca's.
1: Here we go.
6: The McDonald's order.
7: Mine is so depressing.
8: What is it?
7: It's always like a cheese, like a plain burger.
8: Yeah, it's a plain
7: It's a plain burger.
8: Just
7: two cheeseburgers, but I get it without the cheese or any condiment.
8: You're like my 12-year-old.
7: I know. Yes. I eat like a 12-year-old. It's just the meat and the bun, the fries, a Dr. Pepper or a Coke, depending on the day, and then a McFlurry.
8: Yeah.
1: She gets the cheeseburgers without cheese.
2: No, without cheese or any condiments. So she's literally just having a patty of meat.
1: Dry. Yeah.
2: And two burger buns.
1: No, I don't do that. But I don't like melted cheese.
2: She obviously doesn't like cheese, and you don't like melted cheese. You were both obviously dropped as babies. Like, how do you not like melted cheese? You don't eat pizza.
1: I do without cheese.
2: No, cannot have a pizza without cheese. How? The toppings would fall off.
1: It's hard to do, but it's possible. It's like a bruschetta. You know, it goes everywhere. Yeah, when I was a kid, I threw up off melted cheese. And it's just stuck with me.
2: Can we get Mikey hypnotized to
1: get over that?
2: Yeah.
1: It's really weird, isn't it?
2: I feel like we really need to help you in that department because melted cheese is just so sensational.
1: There's a lot of people that don't eat
2: melted cheese. I'd love...
5: Haven't heard of it. Yeah, I haven't heard of anyone that doesn't like melted cheese.
2: Could you imagine being like, can I get a... Hawaiian pizza, hold the cheese.
5: Yeah, what do they say when you order a pizza? Do they...
1: Well, they've laughed at me before. I'm like, who are you to judge me? I'm giving you money here.
2: Oh, that's rich. You're judging Alex L for not reading books. Yeah, pot calling the kettle black.
1: All right, well, yeah. I don't like it. I'll do, for years, I didn't even do cheese. Like, and then I went out. Yeah.
2: Let's just try. Let's get you a cheeseburger.
1: No, I can't.
2: Just take a little bite. I'll blindfold you.
1: I can't. It's the congealed, like, so I can do like brie, camembert, whatever, right? I can do all that. It's what, once you cook it, you know, it goes stringy and,
2: yum.
5: It's the best part.
2: I know, it's yum.
1: My girlfriend reckons I'm on the spectrum with
2: you 100% are on the spectrum. Yeah.
1: We'll take your last calls, 131065, if you want to have a chat. Anything on your mind?
6: 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Hello, people. Wellness can be lots of things. AHM supports your version of wellness, whatever that might be. AHM. People things.
8: Looking over Sydney this fine sunny morning to the M4, a lane blocked off eastbound Collerton, passing Bennett Road after a truck breakdown. Reduce your speed. Trucks conked down in Carlingford, Pennant Hills Road at Evans Road northbound, Lane Cove, Longerville Road at Epping Road, a bus breakdown with an eastbound lane out, and another truck down Orchard Hill to Northern Road north of Bradley Street. 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Kiss cast, mostly sunny, 29 in the city, 33 in the west. Brittany Gorrell first with Kiss Traffic and Weather together.
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0: Good morning. You are on Kiss. It's Mikey and Amy Gerard. Who's calling that shit? Who's calling that shit? Okay, your last call's now 131065 to have a chat. Here's Hayley. Hello.
1: Hey, Hayley.
2: Hi.
0: What you want to talk about?
2: The most parent names.
0: Oh, yes.
1: Oh, what are your parents called?
2: My parents' names are Robert and Robin.
0: Robert and Robin. So we're talking about it. This Instagram bloke was saying that there's parent names. Have a listen.
3: Does anyone else have parents who have, like, perfect parent names? Like, my parents' names are John and Lisa. Like, that's a mum and a dad. There's literally no ifs, no buts. John and Lisa are a mum and a dad. I don't know. I don't even know ones that compete with that. Maybe, like, Tom and Jane. I don't know. But, like, John and Lisa. That's my mum and dad.
1: I'll give him John, but I don't think Lisa's real mumsy.
0: No, I went to school with some Lisas.
1: Yeah.
0: But then we are of age of... That guy could be like 20.
1: Yeah, this is true.
0: Yeah, so what did you have?
1: Robin and Robert?
2: Robin and Robert.
0: Right, well, you won't forget
1: double
0: that.
1: Double R's.
0: Mandy, you got parent names?
1: Hey, Mandy.
4: Hi. Yeah, my parents' name is Gay and Russell.
0: Gay and Russell. G-A-I, of course.
4: No, G-A-Y.
1: No.
0: Oh,
1: someone
0: gay.
1: Called their daughter just G-A-Y.
0: Well, it used to mean happy.
4: Yes.
1: No, I know, but like as if you wouldn't call it, like spell it G-A-I.
4: No, because they're 90.
0: Oh, they're 90.
1: Oh.
0: And did people ever used to say to you, your mum's gay?
4: Yes, often. Very often.
1: I just
0: They're not
1: I
0: wrong. Your mum is gay.
4: That's right.
1: Oh, my God.

0: Hi.
1: Oh, g'day. How's it going?
2: Good. I like your name. That's unique.
1: Oh, thank you.
2: What are your parents' names?
1: Zara and Hussein.
2: Yeah, not parenty.
0: I love the name Zara.
2: Yeah. Well, you wanted to talk about something else, though. What's up?
1: Well, I did. I want to say that I hate melted cheese.
0: Oh,
2: just
0: like
2: me. Mikey. Yeah, very weird.
1: Yeah, and I'm definitely not on the spectrum. And when I order my vegetarian pizza, I usually say, "Can I just have evidence of cheese?"
2: What have you brought in here?
0: Oh, what's that?
2: Wait. Oh, I don't want to do this.
0: What is
2: it?
0: No,
2: I can't.
0: You can take a bite of the cheese toastie.
2: It honestly brings back memories.
0: No, just think of it as an oyster. Just take a bite. It's yum. Go.
3: He's going.
0: No, that's the crust, man. Get the inside. Get
4: do
0: the
4: a
0: inside.
4: Real bite.
0: Oh my God. You're like a baby bird.
2: Oh, fuck.
0: Oh.
2: How is it singing? I'll swallow it, though.
0: It's not that bad. Oh, my God. He spat it out. Oh,
3: he's going to go. He's going to go.
0: No, you're not.
2: Take a sip of water. Can't do it.
0: I think it's all in your head, though.
3: What was the thing you ate all that time ago? What was it?
2: My mum worked at this doctor's surgery, and we used to go there as kids with her. And then
0: God, your eyes are watering.
2: I know. Around the corner was like, you know, those old school takeaway shops where they do milkshakes and everything. Yeah. And I think all she bought us was a like toasted ham and
0: cheese toasty or something.
2: Yeah, and I threw up off it. Now, it could have been the ham. Who knows, right?
0: It probably was the ham.
2: Yeah, and I was like 5, but it's still in my memory.
0: Yeah.
2: I'm not being a baby. Well, I am.
0: You are.
2: Can't eat that.
0: Yeah.
2: Are you the same, Hoda? What's your reason, Hoda?
0: Yeah, why don't you like melted cheese?
1: I'm just not a cheese person. I never have been.
0: You don't like the taste of it, or is it the texture?
1: I think I just hate the stringy, sticky bit, and it's just, I don't know, it's a sickly feeling.
2: Yeah
0: so it's more of a sensory thing for you.
1: Yep.
0: Yeah, wow.
2: And I think it's that string. How do you guys like that it pulls apart? It looks like...
0: Oh, it's delicious.
2: I
0: can relate. I remember once when I was living in the UK, I ate a whole bag of minstrels, which are like these little chocolate... big smarty things.
2: Oh, yeah.
0: And I ate so many of them that I got so unwell and I projectile vomited like this chocolate spew across my living room. And I can't even look at them now.
2: So you still can't do it. And then everyone's got an alcohol, right?
0: I haven't.
2: No, you don't.
0: No, I'm good. I'm good
3: to
0: go.
3: Those cans of Red Bears back in the day.
2: Oh, the Red Bears.
0: Oh, maybe a Smirnoff Black. They put me on my ass once.
2: Bring her in a Smirnoff Black, please.
0: I'd still have a crack at it now.
2: Yeah, wouldn't you? Even though it's 2-9. Hey, on the show tomorrow, etiquette coach William Hansen, you know, is that very prim and proper guy.
0: Yes, I do. He's hilarious.
2: We'll get him on. More chances to drive away with a brand new car and to win with our pop quiz, and all of this music is coming up for you.
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8: Sydney traffic.
9: Looking over Sydney this mostly clear morning. Tremoyne, a multi-car crash. Victoria Road around the Gladesville Bridge. Delays each direction. Garlingford truck breakdown. Pennon Hills Road northbound at Marsden Road. Collerton M4 lane blocked off eastbound at Bennett Road with a truck breakdown. Reduce your speed. 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Kisscast, mostly sunny, 29 in the city, 33 in the west today. It's Brittany Gorrell first with Kiss Traffic and Weather together.
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14: Morning, I'm Sean Fraser. Israel claims the drama on board a flight from Dubai was an attempted jihadist terror attack. A Fly Dubai pilot is accused of stabbing his co-pilot before the plane, with over 170 passengers on board, took a nosedive on its way to Tel Aviv. The injured pilot managed to open the cockpit, allowing passengers and cabin crew to stop the carnage. A third pilot took control of the jet before landing safely in Saudi Arabia. The trial of three men accused of killing two Aussie brothers in Mexico is nearing its end. Jake and Callum Robinson, along with their American friend, were killed while on a surfing trip in 2024. A new study has found only one in three Aussies have learnt how to have effective, difficult conversations when they were growing up. Relationships Australia says this skill can help save relationships, and Aussies are spilling the beans and splashing the cash when it comes to their coffee. New research finding the average Aussie is spending close to $2,000 a year on their daily coffee. Coffee Fix, your sport check next.
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14: In sport, Nathan Cleary and Tamika Upton have been crowned the best players in the NRL and NRLW. They both claimed Dally M's at last night's awards. The Aussie cricketers wrapped up the one-day series against South Africa with a win. And round 8 of the AFLW kicks off tonight with the Blues hosting the Hawks. The KissCast is coming up next.
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14: The KissCast, fine and sunny today, a top of 33 degrees in Sydney's west, 29 in the city today, partly cloudy tomorrow, a top of 30 degrees, showers on the way for Saturday and 24. Right now on Bondi Beach, it's 22 degrees, the same at Penrith.
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15: It's KISS's grand final party.
14: Sydney, what a morning around the world's best city. How are we doing? You got Gordy, 22 right now. It's going to be warm as well. All right, the NRL Grand Final. We are days away from this. That's why you need to cling to KISS. It's you and Five there with that VIP lavish treatment. And you know what, Erin? Like, you're in the city right now hanging for this.
17: I have called so many times. I keep sneaking off. It's my first week in a new job. I need these tickets. Oh, my goodness.
14: Roosters or the Knights?
17: Oh, Roosters. Like, we are three generations of diehard fans. We've never missed a finals game.
14: Oh, my God.
17: Let alone a grand final, and we can't get tickets.
14: The tickets are on KISS, I'm telling you. You and Five there with that VIP KISS treatment need to stay on Sydney's number one hit music station. Let's get this KISS music. Olivia Dean, we're doing Baby Steps.

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0: K4Red, Sydney's number one hit music station, where KISS 106.5 and your new breakfast show, Chris, Amy and Jack in the morning, starts 6 a.m. November 9. I've got Chloe Bankstown representing. What's going on? How are you?
1: We're just calling for grand final tickets, me and my son.
0: Oh, who are you going for?
1: We're going for Newcastle.
0: Okay, I have to go. Thanks for your call. I'm kidding.
1: What?
0: I'm kidding.
1: What? Are we too early? Are we too late?
0: You're too early.
1: No, we just heard on the radio. I told my son, just call right now. Call right now.
0: This is a good lesson for your son in patience. But, oh my God, this time is going to fly by. You want to hear what's coming up?
1: Yes, please, Gordy.
0: Let's go. BB Rexha and a sag. Plus Ari. And then we pretty much drop in the hottest tickets in Sydney. This could be you at the grand final with your five besties, all right?
1: Okay, thank you.
0: Good luck. But not really.
2: I'm a Newcastle supporter.
1: They're the ultimate underdog.
0: Oh, sorry, I didn't think you were still there.
1: We're still here. We can hear everything.
0: All right, let's check your roads real quick, Sydney.
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5: Looking over Sydney on this sunny morning in Drummoyne, we've got a multi-vehicle crash along Victoria Road just near the Gladesville Bridge with some heavy delays both ways. And in Lancova, buses broken down on Longaville Road, Citybound and Epping Road. The M4 from Eastern Creek to Homebush Bay Drive, a 28-minute run. We all want our kids to be safe, but many aren't. 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The KISS cast mostly sunny, tops of 29 in the city, 33 in our west. It's Lisa Kowalski first with KISS traffic and weather together. Turn on.
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0: We've got one of those Sydney stunners. What a day it's going to be. Kiss 96.5, Sydney's number one hit music station with your new breakfast show. Chris, Amy, Jack in the morning starts 6 a.m. November 9, yeah? Watch me set the bed on fire. When that Kiss music is just on point, Sydney. You know those artists that made 2026? G-Flam. Bet on Fire's coming up. We got that Kiss story for you too. Don't worry. Neo, so sick. Oh, so good. Oh, and yeah, it's grand final week. We're days away from it. Of course the Kiss switch is going to go off.
1: Gordy, mate, you're stressing me out. I've been trying to get through on speed dial, mate. Up the Roosters all the way.
0: All right, fine. I get it. 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
4: Looking over Sydney on this sunny morning, in Des Moines, an earlier crash on Victoria Road near the Gladesville Bridge is now being cleared, and the M5 citybound back to speed, Preston's to the main tunnel in Kingsgrove, a 14-minute run. 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The Kiss cast mostly sunny, tops of 29 in the city, 33 in our west. It's Lisa Kowalski first with Kiss traffic and weather together.
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2: It's KISS's grand final party.
0: Days away from the Roosters and the Knights doing battle at a core. The KISS grand final party puts you there, right? You and five. Chuck Sarah on in Bexley with her workmate right now. Weather's good. Weekend weather's looking good too, right?
3: Look, the weekend is going to be amazing because there's a few things happening, and it's the daylight savings is coming back. That's so it. How could people not be happy?
0: I mean, there is something else going on. I don't know. There was some other big event.
3: There could be something on at Acor Stadium.
0: Oh, yeah. Wouldn't that be called a core stadium?
3: Well, it could be a core. Depends how many drinks you've had.
0: Oh, God. A core stadium? Wait a second. Are you Knights fans?
3: My workmate is.
0: Yeah, well, that explains a fair bit. Let's go down to a core stadium. I really want you and your work buddy at a core stadium watching the grand final 2026. You and five could be there. You got a chance to do it. Yeah.
3: Are you joking?
0: Nah, man.
4: Oh, my God. Thank you. Oh, my God. I've waited 25 years for this moment.
0: Oh, God. Good luck at Acor Stadium, ladies.
3: You're a champion.
0: Non-stop all day we do this. And tomorrow morning from 8 a.m., every caller is getting grand final tickets on KISS.
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9: Ed Sheeran is a big movie props nut. 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
9: He's just bought Edward's scissors hands.
10: No.
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